0: History gave us our foundation.
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0: But we are building the future. This month, we don't just look back at 1976. We look forward to the youth of today. Your voice is your power.
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0: Your energy is unmatched. You are the authors of the next chapter. Stand tall. Your time is now.
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1: Ghana, the Black Stars. They reached the quarterfinals in 2010, and Luis Suarez handball away from the semifinals. Now they want more. Dangerman, Mohamed Kudus, big game energy.
2: Still Kudus! 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
1: Ivory Coast, the elephants are back. Ivory Coast completed their 2026 World Cup qualification campaign with a remarkable defensive record. Dangerman, Captain Frank Kessié, the general in midfield.
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2: 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Without even sometimes saying a thing, just listening to it and be quiet in it.
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0: 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We look forward to the youth of today. 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
1: We're talking to Dr. Samuel, who is practicing and is working in urology at the Baragwanath.
2: Any good supplements that one can use to prevent prostate cancer?
3: There has been research done. Of course, everyone wants to know. Unfortunately, there's no medication to prevent prostate cancer. The goal is early detection, finding it early and treating it early.
4: As men, we spend thousands of rands, thousands of hours fixing our cars and fixing our home. Why don't we spend the same amount of time and money on something we can't replace, which is our life? Being healthier may not prevent the cancer, but it helps you deal with it and be stronger for our treatment.
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0: But we are building the future. This month, we don't just look back at 1976. We look forward to the youth of today. Your voice is your power.
2: 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I don't think we're getting what we deserve to get right now.
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4: Hare Krishna. Welcome to Simple Living, Higher Thinking. My name is Mukunda. Thank you for tuning in. So sometimes we find that many persons are not interested in spiritual life, especially if they are successful in life or they have achieved everything that they've desired to and feel that everything that they have come to has come accord by their own strength and arrangements. Then where was God actually when I was studying and doing all of this and achieving all of that and coming to the position of what I am today in society? And sometimes we find persons who are atheistic may look down upon others who are practicing spiritual life, that because somebody is poor, his stomach is empty, therefore he prays to God for bread or for food. But this is not the real understanding of what spiritual

0: your life actually is. It is not a type of escapism where people are running away from the realities of life, because sometimes it is seen from persons who are not spiritually inclined that those who are actually religious are running away from the real life, the real world, and are not facing the realities that we are all meant to do, that we all are meant to work hard. We're meant to struggle and go through the difficulties of life. What else is there? So this is the point, is that this is not the all in all to be successful, to be greatly achieved in status, in material reflections. There is no harm in any way if one can achieve wonderful acquisitions in life. But we come to the realization that this is not the all in all. And we find many, many great personalities, superstars, actors, that their lives are really empty. And many of them go searching for something of substance, some spiritual enlivenment. Because after all, how much can one really enjoy in this world before one becomes frustrated? And we find this, that many, many great actors, movie stars, and all these different personalities, they seem to have a void in their lives. As Jim Carrey once said, "I wish everybody was rich, famous, and successful, then that they will realize that this is not the all in all in life." Why would somebody say something like this? Because when one reaches the top, when one reaches the zenith or the climax of one's life materially, then we find that there is something missing. And what is that missing factor? Whether one is the king, or when one is the prime minister, the president, or just a person lying in the street. Everyone is faced with different types of miseries. That their misery is coming from other living beings. The neighbors, the terrorists, the animals, the mosquitoes. There's so many living entities that disturb us at every step. Dogs are barking, someone is shouting, a child may be crying, and each one's tolerance level may be on different stages for us to be able to cope and understand. Then there's the own body and mind, where we have difficulties with our own bodies. Our own mental equilibrium becomes disturbed, and therefore we become agitated. And there are natural disasters that come about. The pandemic, the coronavirus. Nobody chose this. It's forced upon us. It's just come about. Then there are droughts. There's famine. There's too much of water. There's flood, heavy rainfall. And there is no real balance. That no matter how much we may be given, there's always some disturbance. So from the highest personality, from the greatest of us all, down to the lowest, everyone suffers in this world. And the solution is to find a way out. It's not that if I have a boil on my shoulder or a pain on my arm, I think, oh, wish, if I only had this pain on my foot, how much better it would be. But we fail to realize this point, that pain is being inflicted upon us. And the solution is to find a way out. And that is spiritual life, a way to get out. So we'll continue with this subject on how to become freed in the next episode of Simple Living, Higher Thinking. For now, if you'd like to drop us a mail, we are on higherthinking2000@gmail.com. 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
3: Camilla comes on the end of it. 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
1: Top stories: police ordered to prevent protest violence and Ramaphosa to visit France in July. With the news, Police Deputy Minister Poli Boshielo has ordered law enforcement agencies to take a proactive approach to preventing violence during Tuesday's planned protests. Addressing officers at the FNB Stadium in Johannesburg, Boshielo says police must focus on early intervention and visible policing to prevent unrest. She also stressed that officers must uphold the constitution while acting firmly against those inciting violence and xenophobic attacks.
2: Do not wait for the first stone to be thrown or the first shop to be looted. When you see crowds forming, when you pick up intelligence about planned marches or attacks, you must intervene early, lawfully, and decisively. Engage with community leaders, councillors, business forums, and anyone who may influence events.
1: Meanwhile, the Siyafana Sonke Action Campaign is calling on government to act against those who intimidate and attack foreign nationals. The coalition says violence will not solve South Africa's challenges, including poor service delivery and inequality. Spokesperson Mametlo Sibeyi says public anger should be directed at elected leaders and foreign nationals.
3: The problem we have here is that this incitement has turned violent. We've seen thousands of people in areas of KZN in Pietermaritzburg that are displaced. They are living on pavements. Some are finding hiding in bushes, some outside the municipalities without any humanitarian assistance. Number of people are dying and are getting killed with absolute impunity. The question is, do we want to live in a country where people can be killed without consequences? We can't allow that.
1: And in other news, the Mandlanga Commission in Pretoria has adjourned until Monday as the process of supplementing the statement of businessman and alleged informer Dumelo Nku continues. Nku, who has been implicated in the Arab drug consignment matter, was expected to continue testifying about his alleged role in the interception of the cocaine. He's expected to return to the commission on Monday morning. Evidence leader, Advocate Teboho Mosikidi.
4: We have made significant progress with the witness. However, the process is still ongoing, Chair. And if we were to proceed with Mr. Nku's evidence right now, Chairperson, given the time of the day, we would not finish because we still have to wrap up that process and then come back for his testimony, Chair. Our humble

0: request, Chair, would be that we proceed with his evidence on Monday and we adjourn today's proceeding.
1: Lastly, President Cyril Ramaphosa will visit France from the 10th to the 12th of July. He will co-chair a UNESCO meeting on education in Paris, attend the Transforming Education Summit Stocktake, and take part in the 110th commemoration of the Battle of Delville Wood, where South African soldiers who died in the First World War will be honoured. Recapping the top story this hour, Police Deputy Minister Pauli Bushielo has ordered law enforcement agencies to take a proactive approach to preventing violence during Tuesday's planned protests. Next update at 7 for Radio 2000 News. I'm Dinomo Daung. It's over to the Sports Desk on Weekend Special. Good morning.
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4: Thank you very much, Dineo Mutawung. Thank you so much, Sammy FIFA. Coming up in your sporting headlines, Senegal, they score 5 and in the process make World Cup history. Apelele Fassi heads to Japan for the 2026-2027 season, and Scottie Scheffler fires a 60 to lead at Travellers. I'll have these and more at 6:30.
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0: Woza Africa, istokfela. Before that, we took Imbizo by Puzi Kemisi. Ladies and gentlemen, welcome to this week's edition of The Weekend Special. My name is Sammy Fever and I'm with...
1: Sichaba Garba.
2: And Pila Sande Sichaba. You know I love those opening songs on The Weekend Special.
1: That was
2: I
1: a good one.
2: They remind me of my childhood.
0: Yeah,
1: what
0: I could
1: is the Zulu dance you were doing? What is
2: it? Yeah,
0: Indlamo.
1: Indlamo. Ubi zika Indlamo. Maraperi di hil.
0: Wow, good people. South Africa is in a happy mood after we started the tournament on a low note. Guys, where were you? 3 a.m. that Thursday morning, where were you?
1: I was getting ready to come and do BBS.
0: Wow. Pila.
2: She doesn't say these things. She doesn't tell us.
0: Sichaba doesn't tell us.
2: She doesn't tell us.
0: And she did a big show.
1: I don't like telling my business, guys. I'm an undercover girlie.
0: So, guys, where were you, Pila?
2: I was up at 3 a.m. in bed watching, and I was trying not to scream because the neighbors were...
1: You have a TV in your room?
2: No, I was watching it on my phone.
1: Oh.
2: Yeah.
0: I've got neighbors who know that I'm a soccer fanatic.
2: Yes.
0: So, thanks, my neighbors. Thank you so much for
2: understanding.
0: They put up with this madman who will wake up and hoot.
2: At 3 a.m.
0: Yeah, 3 a.m. Oh, yeah, they know me. Yeah, my neighbors. Thank you. Kyalewa. Mamulete. Kyalewa.
2: Mamulete.
0: Kyalewa. Braopa. Mudunga. Kyalewa. Machikape. Kyalewa. You know what? These are my neighbors. Oshelly. Thank you, ne.
2: Oshelly's probably like.
0: You know what? Yes,
2: Oshelly. Oshelly's probably like.
0: They Samson. Know me. They know
1: Samson. Wait. It's Memamolit. Yeah, Memamolit. I'm just saying like that. I guess I really literally can't.
0: These are my neighbors. These are my neighbors. So good people. That is it. And we made it.
2: Yeah. Yeah. It was a big result. I mean, if you beat a South Korea team that has players that are playing in some of the top leagues, not only in Europe, but also outside of Europe, like the US, like Son Min-hyun comes with Premier League experience, he comes with MLS experience. So to beat those guys, it says a lot about South Africa's performance.
0: But thanks, Bafana Bafana. Now, when we come back, we get lifted.
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5: Right at 25 after 6, you tune to The Weekend Special. It's about that time. Hashtag get lifted. We're bringing you just the inspirational track you need. So this is a chance to get singing, get grounded, and get lifted.
6: Yeah, and forget what happened last night. Yes, we know you didn't have a good time wherever you are. And then some people within their relationships, you know, some were dumped last night. It's a reality. We're talking to those also. But I'm not saying just give up. Just go and try to settle. Yes. Settle the thing. Talk it over. Yeah,
5: it's rough in those streets. Wait,
6: you know, gentlemen, let me tell you. Let me give you a clue. Ere, just a little bit of a tear. Baby, I was wrong. Baby, I was wrong.
7: Sauce.
6: Charel.
4: Get lifted. 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

0: You'll get lifted, and hopefully it is doing precisely that. Tongo Lam, Thandiswa Mazwai, taking us to 6:30 on the weekend special. Mwanako Hai, very briefly as well. Still the first hour of the show, right? And because it's a Saturday, we're recapping on your week. Over and above everything else, Mwanako Hai, how has this week been? Send those voice notes through to 060-584-2250.
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2: Thank you very much, Sasi Chaba. We'll start off with some football news. Where Bafana Bafana captain Ronwen Williams has praised young centre-back pairing Begezile Mpokazi and Ime Okon for producing a composed defensive display to keep South Korea at bay and help South Africa reach the FIFA World Cup round of 32. Now Bafana secured a historic 1-0 victory thanks to Tapelo Maseko's second-half winner, booking their place in the knockout phase for the very first time. Reflecting on the achievement, where they will now face co-host Canada on Sunday, Williams reserved special praise for the two defenders, both in their early 20s, for standing firm against experienced opposition on the biggest stage.
3: I honestly don't know what to say. I don't know if there's a better word than proud. I'm super proud. I'm ecstatic. Just for what this team has been through. The doubt, the doubters, the stress that we've gone through. To play at this elite level, it's not easy. To keep a clean sheet against such quality opposition, to perform the way we did, defend the way we did, speaks volumes of the character of this team. We were under siege, but we stayed strong. The mentality and the character in these boys. I mean, I'm scared for the future of this country. These boys are 20, 19, 21 years old playing at this level. I'm an old head already, so the experience that they are gaining will only help us as a country, but amazing. I'm just happy, so happy, proud to be a leader of this team.
2: Staying with Bafana Bafana Bafana Bafana striker Ikram Reyners says the absence of big egos in South Africa's dressing room has been key to their historic run to the FIFA World Cup round of 32. The side led by Hugo Bruce secured a memorable 1-0 victory over South Korea on Thursday to reach the knockout stage of the global showpiece for the first time. Speaking to SABC Sport, the Mamelodi Sundowns forward credited the team's unity and selfless mentality, insisting Bruce has built a squad that works together and fights for one another in every game.
4: Thank you for the love and support. We do appreciate it a lot, and let's see, on to the next one on Sunday. It's been amazing. Every game, the stadium is full, and yeah, we will fight on Sunday. We're not going to make it easy for any other countries.
2: Fight they will. They take on Canada tomorrow in Los Angeles. Bafana Bafana looking to secure another spot into the next round of this extended tournament. Round of 32 tomorrow, and then hopefully if they beat Canada, they will book their place in the round of 16. Moving to some cricket news, where Proteas woman batter Tasman Brits says she always knew what her capabilities are, despite not having the best start to the ICC Women's T20 World Cup in England. Brits was named player of the match in their 88-run win against the Netherlands last night, where she posted an unbeaten 114 from just 69 deliveries in Bristol. She was left out of the first two matches against Australia and Pakistan in favour of Sune Lys, but was key in both wins against India and the Dutch, as she opened alongside captain Laura Wolfart.
5: Yeah, I mean, my life, there still seems to be a lot of ups and downs, if I'm going to be honest with you. It seems like it doesn't want to leave me. But I'd like to believe that, you know, God gives the difficulties to these bigger shoulders. So, yeah, that's what I just try and stay positive in. And I feel my story's already written. All I have to do is show up. At the end of the day, there's nothing. I can't control those, as they would always say, control the controllables. And, yeah, so whether I play or whether I don't play, I know my capability, so I just show up.
2: Moving on to some Commonwealth Games news now, and they are around the corner, the Commonwealth Games. South African sprint coach Thabo Matabedi says he always believes Sinesipho Dambile could earn a place in the Commonwealth Games team after the two-time national 200-meter champion was named in Team South Africa. Dambile received one of the loudest cheers when the South African Sports Confederation and Olympic Committee announced the squad of 112 athletes for the Games, which will be held in Glasgow from the 23rd 23rd of July to the 2nd of August. The 24-year-old has enjoyed the best season of his career, breaking the South African 150-meter record and claiming a memorable Diamond League victory in Oslo. His outstanding form has made him one of the country's most strongest medal hopes. But Matabedi, popularly known as Coach T, says Dambile's selection comes as no surprise because he has witnessed the athlete's journey and determination over the years.
6: I'm not surprised. I'm not surprised at all. Because remember, this boy has been my son for a long time, since he was 14 years old. So I know how to talk to him. I know what to do with him. I know how to work with his emotions when he's down.
7: Hmm.
6: So I know. I knew what to do, what to say to him.
7: Hmm.
6: I know how his body works. So it was just a long journey to get it back. But also, you were right, because there was a point where he had a lot of challenges. That's why he actually came back to his former. Remember, he went to him and then he came back to me.
7: Hmm.
6: Yeah.
2: Now stay with the SABC for the FIFA World Cup 2026. All of us, all in. Gaufela, SABC, the official broadcaster of the FIFA World Cup 2026.
0: All right, thank you, Pila. 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
1: 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We'll see you at the World Cup. 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History gave us our foundation.
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1: 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We look forward to the youth of today. 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
18: Morning, guys. Morning. It's Sanela here in Durban. Oh, guys, I'm laughing for the first time today in over 3 weeks. I lost my job earlier this month. It's month and got nothing, no groceries, no food, debts, left, right, and center. I'm even scared to get out of my house because I don't know what I will say to the people that I owe, because I never had the courage to tell them that I lost my job. So life is going left, right. I don't know whether it's up and down, but I hope I'll get through it. Otherwise, guys, continue with the good show. Thank you.
2: Thanks, Sansa.
19: Good morning, Weekend Special crew. Sunny Devil is at 98.5 at Port San Monaisa. Many thanks for the great show. Let's go.
0: Let's go.
2: Wow.
0: Gents, can I tell you guys something else? So I had dinner with my husband.
2: Yes.
0: Mobani Psu. And there's a specific dish that I ordered, right? And there just was something, an element of the dish that was missing, firstly. Yes. Secondly, the temperature was wrong.
2: And so it wasn't hot.
0: Yeah, like I very politely put my hand up.
2: Yeah.
0: My love, kikupa hui hutlisa, and then Lilu kise 1-2. And hubby said, why not? You know, 12 years into this marriage, you're still the type of person who speaks up about service or if you're unhappy about something.
2: Yeah.
0: And can I tell you, like a penny dropped? I was like, do you see me like that? But I was like, I do speak up, guys, if I'm unhappy about something.
20: So what happened? What did you get after that, after you raised
0: it? No, they do take... Okay. Very politely, I said, could you rectify AB? Yes. And she was very kind enough and professional enough, and she took it and they rectified it, and they bought it back.
20: Wow.
0: But I realized I am that person. Like, if I'm unhappy about something, service, I do speak up.
2: But, you know, it's your approach also that makes it good.
0: Mm.
2: It's your approach. If you were somebody that was rude in speaking up about about something you didn't like, I think people wouldn't have appreciated.
20: I watched a lot of TV and I've seen what they do at some point. If your approach was very, very negative,
0: they do behind.
20: So be good to them. In fact, let us say to our listeners today, yes, it's the what is the manager kind of, I want to see your manager kind of a situation. Have you ever been exposed to that? And if you did, what was the reaction thereafter? Yeah. Were you happy, unhappy? No, you can just give us a WhatsApp call on 060-584-2250, 060-584-2250, or our hotline is 086-000-2479. 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
0: But Ujwang as well. Like, are you someone that speaks up
2: when
0: you're not happy? Yes. Are you, you called me the manager, please.
2: I want to see the manager.
0: Yeah, or do you suffer in silence?
20: You start there first.
2: I suffer.
0: Do you suffer in silence?
2: I suffer in silence.
20: Me, no.
0: You don't suffer
20: in
0: silence.
20: I speak out.
0: Pila?
2: I suffer in silence. And
0: I believe it.
2: And I let my wife be the one that
20: speaks. Oh, poor wifey. Poor Makoti.
0: Let us know, Gwanako Haya, what's the situation with you? Maybe your partner is a bit of a rau-rau. Maybe you're one person
2: politely,
0: or you're higher and your heart is so-so because you just don't have the guts to speak up. What type of person are you? Do you speak up when you're unhappy about general service?
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0: morning the breakfast show. Pila, how's it making?
1: Hola, hola, hola.
2: Hello.
0: Brase.
1: Hola.
0: Udelang bana nam one person oloring. Kabule lamara for restauranting. O dangerous.
3: Yeah.
0: Man or batao tsara ga special ingredient.
3: Exactly.
1: Exactly.
0: Bao sota. In most cases, approach ya di restaurant.
3: Yeah.
0: Man, be delicate.
1: Same what's up, Duke Vitali. Show Costa, just say what's up.
4: Good morning, Sichapa. Say me.
1: Morning.
2: Good morning.
4: Hey, but afraid me, I suffer, said, I just keep quiet. Yes. That goes on. But to go no more, you see, sing Clana Nayeti.
3: Yes.
4: I'm afraid my wife. I mean, even the price. I told you to go to be with 20 rand. Must be getting it to 22 rand. She will complain about that. She wants to know why the price is not the same.
3: And it's only 2 rand.
4: I'm going to lie to you and strike for 2 rand.
3: It's only 2 rand.
4: Never. I'm not going to pay this. You must come and sort it out. You all. Abo mama.
2: Abo mama. Sinjalo, yeah. Really spokesperson, and you guys love it. Let's be honest.
3: I actually really love it. And yeah. I agree with the guy that said, you must be careful with restaurants because, but don't tell her something.
2: Mara, remember, I said I was very polite.
3: Yeah. But don't tell her something at the
2: moment. Mara, I say restaurant thing and un challenge.
3: Yeah.
2: Yeah, maybe don't be so nice.
3: I had an encounter at the restaurant once ever in my life.
2: What happened?
3: The food was just not warm enough for me to be able to eat it. It was cold, like cold.
2: Okay.
3: I had to put my fridge in.
2: Yeah.
3: I asked the lady, "Siswam, please, man, tell man, food message you know." The lady was like, "But why you angchelang?" I'm like,
2: "So,
3: but sisi, I'm the one that's eating the food. I know."
2: And diapatal. And you
3: know, it's not like I'm, you know, the tatanje ukutya. I needed to be warm.
1: And Pila, there is always the hindsight to this.
3: Yes.
1: You know, it's not always those people who render service who are wrong. At times, it's us, the customers.
3: Yes, of course.
1: The one that I saw was this guy at the airport who just pitched up late, and his flight, I was behind him.
2: Mm-hmm.
1: So my flight was just going to happen after 30 minutes. His was just going, they were closing it.
3: Yes.
1: And then they closed. Well, but that lady was busy with the bags, you know, signing the bags to go on that thing.
3: Yeah.
1: This guy, my gay brother. He said, you know, he was a drama queen. That one. He said, I will blow. You know what? You know, but your flight is closed. I will blow. But sorry, sir. That language is
2: sorry,
1: not permitted.
2: Wait. But I will blow. Why?
1: Yeah,
2: I'm so confused.
1: No, he will.
3: Trimale wireless.
2: Oh, as in he will.
3: Trimale wireless.
1: Yeah.
3: Trimale wireless.
1: Uti, I will blow. Help me. Look, open your system and let me in because they closed him out. He said, I will blow. I will blow. Call your manager.
3: Blow what?
1: When he says I'll blow,
3: blow
1: he says I will show you my colors. That was the time. But listen to this.
2: Now.
1: It was after 9/11, so they don't want that kind of language at the airport. You know what they said to you? They said, no, this person wanted to help, but at the same time, you're using a wrong language. So, sorry, sir, that language is not permissible. You know what? I'm going to blow. And you know, because I know he was right. The attendant was right. But I kept on stoking this one. I said, blow. It's your right. Just blow. I wanted to see somebody blowing. It was going to happen for the first time in my life, seeing somebody blowing.
3: Blow what?
1: Blow.
3: Blow what?
1: I've seen a ball blow.
5: My husband, hey, I hope I'm chin. Kori, Utebe, I bought out what went wrong here. Get local grocery shop. What was the wire in his back?
3: Yeah.
5: And the teller will say, hi, there's something they gave me authorizing. I regret address us, Moose.
3: Yes.
5: I want to watch him.
3: It's a rare case.
5: No, so I beat a manager. Otherwise, nice show. Have a nice day, guys.
1: You know what I like about the thing? people who are people who are like, okay, there's another one who wants to blow. Arafat, Arafat from Sosha. Hello.
6: Hola Aris,
3: hola Aris.
6: Orem bro.
1: Agita abajo.
6: Ah, get on. Hey, man, na ke di tivo masip dangerous nampeto.
1: Yeah.
6: I bought a bed ko CBD Pretoria. I don't want to mention the furniture shop's name.
2: Yes, my brother.
6: A few months down the line, the bed was faulty. I took the bed back. Kilulele manager anun tusa. I fought for savings. And then after that, they took the bed back, and I was advised that, no, when the manufacturer gives us a replacement bed, we'll call you to come and collect.
2: Yeah.
6: No, I'm traveling, so I will send my wife to come and collect the bed.
3: Yes.
6: Everything was sharp. They even suggested or no,
3: yeah,
6: we will deliver the bed to Central City, Mabopane.
3: Yes.
6: The day the bed came, I was called. I phoned my wife to say, go collect the bed.
3: Yeah.
6: After that, the store forgot to give me a third-party document for me to sign for my wife to collect the bed.
1: Hey, Tajo.
6: And then she was denied to come from bed. There were no records of the bed, so there's no third-party document. They called the store to go.
2: So
1: CBD
6: said to them, or no, Arafat will stay around town, he will come and find the third party document.
1: But sorry, Joe.
6: Bad service. So I thought and I wanted a refund eventually.
1: Wow, it's 7 o'clock. It's 7 o'clock. Time for the news. As the Neo Mutaung is on standby.
7: 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Independent and impartial.
8: Thanks, Brasemi. Top stories. Police chief addresses costs of protest policing and U.S. strikes Iranian sites. Dumelang Bakhayeto. Acting National Police Commissioner Buleng Dimbane says the $600 million allocated for the 30 June security operation will fund nationwide police deployments, logistics and resources to prevent violence. She says the operation is designed to avoid a repeat of past unrest and ensure police can stop violence before it escalates.
9: We have a constitutional duty to ensure that there is stability in the country, we protect the citizens, and we protect our economy. This cost that has been allocated covers our deployment as the police. There will be members that will be taken from other provinces to go and support these operations elsewhere, and we need to ensure that they have the necessary resources. We also have to pay for the accommodation costs as well as all the traveling costs.
8: Meanwhile, the Inter-Ministerial Committee on Migration says the Musina Refugee Reception Office in Limpopo will expand its services to verify foreign nationals and speed up deportations and repatriations. Committee Chairperson and Justice Minister Mamluku Gubai says more than 15,000 Malawian nationals have been processed since Thursday.
10: We have, as a result, activated all logistical relating to the repatriation of foreign nationals in Musina. We will work with various stakeholders such as the Office of the United Nations High Commission for Refugees, International Organizations for Migrations, Red Cross, Future Family, Musina Legal Advice Office, Outreach Foundation, and Save the Children Foundation to facilitate these processes, including the Council General of Malawi.
8: Staying with that story, the Siafana Sonke Action Campaign is calling on government to act against those who intimidate and attack foreign nationals. The coalition says violence will not solve South Africa's challenges, including poor service delivery and inequality. Spokesperson Mehmet Lesebe says public anger should be directed at elected leaders, not foreign nationals.
11: The problem we have here is that this incitement has turned violent. We've seen thousands of people in areas of KZN in Pietermaritzburg that are displaced. They are living on pavements. Some are finding hiding in bushes. Some outside the municipalities without any humanitarian assistance. Number of people are dying and are getting killed with absolute impunity. The question is, do we want to live in a country where people can be killed without consequences? We can't allow that.
8: Lastly, the U.S. military says it has carried out strikes on Iranian missile drone storage sites and coastal radar facilities after an attack on a commercial ship in the Strait of Hormuz. Iran's Revolutionary Guards say they responded by targeting U.S. military positions in the region. The BBC's Sarah Smith.
12: It does show you, I think, just how determined Donald Trump is to try and make sure that the Strait of Hormuz is open to commercial traffic. That was the main priority for him, the reason why they were able to strike this memorandum of understanding with Iran. He made quite a lot of concessions to get there. He wants the price of oil to keep falling and global trade to be restarted as a result of this. And what we don't know is how this is going to affect the ongoing talks that are trying to get to a final resolution of this conflict.
8: Recapping the top story, the Sawe Police Deputy Minister, Polly Bushelo, has ordered law enforcement agencies to take proactive approach to preventing violence during Tuesday's planned protests. Next update at 7 for Radio 2000 News. I'm Dino Mudaung. Standing by with your sports is Pila. Good morning.
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3: Thank you very much, Dinewo. We'll start off with this sports making news at this one. Amir Django and Roston Chase rescue West Indies from 103-run stand. 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I'll have these and more at 7:30.
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7: Martha Moswathasem, who is the coach of the Free State Crimes. They were crowned champions of the TNL for a fifth time, going through the season unbeaten. Martha, what a season. Hella, going undefeated 14 games, whole season, is quite a feat. That's huge.
8: Yeah, it was amazing, Rachel, to think that this started as a dream. 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So we actually sat and asked ourselves, what is it that we're going to do? And yeah, I sold the idea to the players and they looked at me and I was like, I want us to go and beat it. You know, the thing that I told them was that we...

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0: Vavas J, request the classic, tell the story. 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

0: Wow. This is a good selection. Selection by Fasiha Hassan. He's an MP in the Member of Parliament for the ANC. And she said, please play me these songs. Maibuye Miriam Makeba, Not Yet Uhuru, Letambulu, Yetisanu Moya, Ma Africa by Busi Mhlongo.
1: Yeah.
0: And she also asked us, she said, please remind the young ones to go and register to vote.
1: Absolutely. Still online, because I think physical registration closed last weekend,
2: yes,
1: right?
2: Last weekend,
1: James,
2: yes.
1: If I'm correct. But you may still register. In fact, I read something that the IEC has recorded the largest number of the cohort of 19 to 26 year olds who've registered this time around.
2: That is fantastic.
1: I love it.
2: Because that age gap, mm-hmm. or the age group is so important, because they're the ones that carry the country forward. So if they are interested in politics and making sure that they want to have a say in whatever political matters in the country, then it bodes well.
1: Our civic duty and civic responsibility is important, but kikopantwewani, especially to that particular group, registering is the first step. Showing up on the day,
0: please,
1: is a big thing. Don't treat it as a public holiday.
0: Yes. Please don't go to a bash or to a nightclub and forget that the next day you're going to
2: outside
0: and in fact I'm going to say to people who say it's like they're doing us a favor, no, we are not going to vote, they are all the same, let me tell you, we are going to

0: vote for you, because that somebody is going to be voted in is going to rule you also.
1: And if you don't vote, don't complain. Keep quiet, please.
0: I say believe. What about Didimale?
1: Didimale, please.
0: Didimale.
2: Frontline action on your dial. 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
3: Tell you what, who's not didimaling? It's this sport. It's this sports bulletin. We'll start off with some cricket news, where Amir Jango, who scored 78, and skipper Roston Chase, who scored 42, dug in to keep the West Indies within reach of Sri Lanka's first innings total on day two of the first test in Antigua. The pair added a crucial 103-run stand for the sixth wicket, lifting the host from 168 for five to close at 271 for five, chasing Sri Lanka's 308 all out in their first innings. Now, Jango, in only his second test, said, "Playing the longer format, you have to be tighter, more compact. It got easier with time out there, but only because of the work we put in ahead of the series." Now, Sri Lanka suffered a blow when Sima Lahiru Kumara limped off early, leaving Asita Fernando, Milan Ratnaika, and spinner Sonal Danuska to shoulder the attack. Danuska claimed the only wicket to fall on the day with his left arm spin. Elsewhere, England coach Thomas Tuchel has urged supporters to keep believing in the World Cup dream as the Three Lions chase top spot in Group L against Panama at the MetLife Stadium east of Rutherford tonight at 11 p.m. England opened with a 4-2 win over Croatia, but were frustrated by a nil-all draw with Ghana despite 19 shots on goal. They remain favourites to win the group, tied on 4 points with the Black Stars. Now, Tuchel's men have history against Panama, thrashing them 6-1 at Russia 2018 with a Harry Kane hat-trick. The Canal men are still searching for their first win in the World Cup, having lost narrowly to Ghana and Croatia this time around. Now, Panama showed fight with Jose Ruiz Rodriguez denied by the crossbar against Croatia, and Dominic Livakovic pulling off 5 saves. But the late goals have undone them at this World Cup. Some tennis news. Home favorite Jack Draper saw his run end at the Eastbourne ATP tournament, missing out on a place in the final after defeat to France's Hugo Humbert. The British number one lost a 7-5, 6-3 in an energy-sapping conditions after 100 minutes of play, as Humbert, the sixth seed and world number 30, proved too strong. It marks the end of Draper's encouraging run to competition following his injury layoff, with the 22-year-old showing resilience and flashes of his best form throughout the week. Finally, some Olympic news. Olympic medalist Jenny Simpson has been released from hospital after suffering a sudden cardiac arrest while pacing a mile group at Sir Walter Miller event in Raleigh, New Carolina last week. The 39-year-old collapsed but received immediate life-saving care, including CPR and a defibrillator treatment, before being taken to UNC Rex Hospital and later transferred to Duke University Hospital. She has now been discharged and will continue recovery at home with her husband. Now, stay with SABC for the FIFA World Cup 2026. All of us, all in. Kaofela. SABC, the official broadcaster of the FIFA World Cup 2026. For Radio 2000 Sport, I'm Pilasande Siklaba.
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11: 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I believe we are headed to Binoni. 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
3: I'm happy we're making your day, right?
12: But you are, I'm telling you, this is a surprise. Yo, Aisham, if people are not listening to Radio 2000, I don't know where they are.
3: I don't know what they are doing.
11: What are they doing?
3: What are they doing with their lives?
12: What are they doing? Where are they at the moment?
0: Bapila, guy.
3: It's your birthday today, Musimo.
12: It's my birthday, Che.
3: What are you going to do?
12: My man is going to take me out.
0: Yo, yo, you look like a magna. Wow.
3: Happy birthday, Musimo.
0: Hello, ma. Hello, ma.
12: Ke khopela gore o re tlhompe youth and dala. Maloba ko Times Square. We se mo gore na wa re youth and dala. Ke le fa 5 minutes ya di police. And for that, Romela di pilisi tseo.
3: Okay. Happy birthday, Musimo.
0: Okay, Musimo.
11: Happy birthday, Musimo.
12: Thank you so much. I love you. I love you. I love you.
11: We love you more. We love you more.
0: Queen, how's Queen? Oko mang. Okay, Mar.
13: Kiteng baba, leke leke.
0: Retain.
3: Oh, how's Queenie?
0: Retain.
3: How's Queen?
13: Yes.
3: Can I practice my spitori quickly with you?
13: No problem, ek wag vir jou, dis reg vir jou.
3: Is jy reg vir my?
11: Sy praat Afrikaans, mos.
3: Praat jy Afrikaans?
11: Hoor.
13: Praat Afrikaans.
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13: Nee, kom nog op pad, maar net in advance, ek voel het al vas.
3: Oh, nice. Hoe oud is sy?
13: Sy gaan 2 maak.
3: Wow.
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3: Happy birthday to
14: you.
3: Happy birthday to your daughter. Thank you, Os Queen.
11: Happy birthday, Queen. Oh my God, can I just say I'm so impressed with your Afrikaans.
3: I mean, this is my
0: program het Afrikaans sprekende mense. My fun is meneer van der Mashabani.
14: Okay, okay, Mashabani.
0: Mashabani.
14: Thank you,
3: Queen. Thank you.
11: All right, let's take it to the voice notes.
0: Voice notes.
11: Let's take a listen.
15: Hola, hola, the BBS. Bona man, guys. Nagenya ku wishetsa metaima F. Very, very happy birthday. It's his birthday month either way. So like, kere mokhalabe a hole a sa kobe
3: hola hola hola
15: ke tloka nne stela to bona ntse ke lwela wa bona.
0: So
15: happy birthday Marcus Joseph Mukwena, thank you. I love you very
3: much. We are bigger than the BBS team.
16: Good morning, good morning team. Ke mama tsana lokolwane ka moke kana garden se ko haman skrala
0: mama
16: mishe mi mama bona ya ga ya birthday ya ka usani ka di 28 of June we are living yes.
3: Thank you.
17: Good morning.
11: Good morning.
17: Special team. I would like to say happy birthday to my younger brother, Bongani Kulwane Shabang. From Nelspruit in Mpumalanga. It's from his brother, Kulwane. I'm currently driving on N3 to Devon Pal connection. Danko, team.
0: Wow, danko. You know, bakhola le mamba khola le one pizza ramuholo.
3: Yes.
0: Mabane na fetsa 21 years.
11: Oh,
0: yes. Ke masego a tsile siputi. You know what I like about this song?
3: Yes.
0: The father ke utsile and then mama ke masego. So
11: I love those names that almost carry a storytelling element to it, right? We need more of those. I think that's beautiful.
0: Ramogolo are ogole. You know,
11: one, two.
0: Please help the muscle. Like a butzalikere. Ginger beer, a canada dry. Oh, gingham silly. Ice in a bubble gum. Ice cream, claws and canada.
11: Speaking of birthdays, here's Obi Onyoa with Enjoy Your Life. Happy birthday to everybody celebrating.
3: Happy birthday.

0: Yeah, this song sounds like you can sing it while taking a shower.
1: It's a birthday song.
0: It's laid back. Yeah? It's enjoy your life.
1: Song.
0: Obi Onyoha.
1: Yes.
0: Ah.
1: Enjoy your life to all those who are celebrating, right?
0: And even those who didn't have airtime or data.
2: Yes.
0: But never sna data.
2: Yeah. Enjoy your life. Enjoy your birthday. How's na data? Enjoy your birthday.
1: We are thinking of you. All right, you tune to the weekend special with the team. Of course, it's 7:48. Hashtag the goings on is coming up next. Throughout Youth Month 2026, a clear and consistent message has been heard. South Africa needs a new generation of leadership. However, young people are already leading and breaking ground. Mm-hmm. And we're going to be speaking about a platform and event that is doing precisely that.
2: Yep.
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1: All right, helping find and spotlight young people on the rise is the 40 Under 40 South Africa Awards. They are on the hunt for the country's most influential and accomplished leaders, all under the age of 40. To tell us a little bit more about this platform, we are joined on the line by Janelle Ruthel, who is the country manager at 40 Under 40 South Africa. Janelle, good morning. Happy Saturday.
7: Good morning.
1: Morning. So we're speaking the awards, right? Without taking away from what I briefly spoke about, what is the 40 Under 40 platform and why should we know about it?
7: Yes, 40 Under 40 is a national recognition platform that identifies and honors South Africa's most influential leaders under the age of 40. The award evaluates impact and defines achievement by measurable contribution and influence across all sectors. So winners eventually gain national visibility and gain integration into an alumni network of peers and stakeholders. So this platform or program operates as a community-focused continuity and legacy beyond the winner's individual recognition.
1: Yeah, there's a certain level of perhaps a necessity is what I'm trying to say, right, Janelle, of platforms of this nature. Talk to us a little bit about that.
7: Yeah, I would say that there's a strong focus on recognizing success as it's rarely achieved by chance. You know, it is the result of unwavering dedication and years of consistent effort. So individuals who have distinguished themselves in their chosen paths, they need to be recognized and celebrated. So, yeah.
2: Janelle, I think a lot of people always consider, you know, people who are in their 30s as still considerably the youth of South Africa and people that can still drive this country forward. This platform sort of seeks to celebrate those who are doing so. How important is that in terms of it being a youth sort of focused platform where people are actually doing well representing the country in various fields, whether nationally or internationally, as the youth of South Africa?
7: Yes, this helps to give young ones hope that it's possible, you know, despite all the challenges that people have to deal with in their journeys. It really helps people to see that actually it's possible to achieve and to make change in their sectors or whatever it is that they're doing.
1: Yeah. Speaking of the sectors, Janelle, right, maybe you can talk to us about some of the nominees. How do you think they defy the odds? Mm. And what are some of the stories that you guys have come across?
7: Yeah, well, we've seen so many stories along the line. We've seen many people it's very difficult to spotlight one specific nominee, but we've seen so many people who have done amazing things across South Africa and even went nationally to create impact nationally.
1: Without giving away too much, right, or maybe committing yourself to something and thinking, oh, I don't want to overcommit, what tangible benefit do you think this award structure and platform provides to the winners?
7: The award is a door opener. It actually provides international recognition and integration, like I mentioned earlier, into a network of peers and stakeholders. So this translates into credibility that accelerates investment conversations and even leadership opportunities.
1: Yeah. All right. Thank you so much. In closing, who's eligible for nomination? What do the timeframes look like? And maybe you can talk to us about, you know, the submission criteria and nomination submissions. If someone's listening and going, my goodness,
2: I want to be
1: an inspirational story or person I know of. Is it late? Is it early? What does this look like?
7: Yeah, so achievement is defined as measurable impact combined with ethical leadership. So it includes innovation, influence, and contribution to sector and community. So we do not apply a single metric, you know, because these are different sectors. So eligibility requires a South African citizenship or residency, age under 40 as of the end of this year, 31st December 2026. And these ones need to demonstrate impact within, you know, minimum the last 18 months. So submissions are accepted until the 26th of July 2026 and on our official platform on our website. So if you're listening and you're someone who wants to nominate themselves or somebody comes to mind, then you can go over to our website and submit your application.
1: All right. Very important details there. And, of course, the cutoff line being the 26th of July. Janelle, I'm going to nominate myself.
2: I'm nominating you, Chaba.
1: Please, thank you. Janelle.
0: Wow.
1: Janelle, thank you so much for making the time and all the best with submissions
7: thank
1: and the event.
7: Thank you so much for the conversation.
0: Yeah, it's 7:56. We are Radio 2000. Our music, your memories. On top of the hour, Dineo is on standby.
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0: Jhonae with Hey Mr. DJ, taking us to 59 after 7, Radio 2000, our music, your memories. You are listening to the weekend special. Banabeso, I don't want to stop you from being great. We had a very beautiful interview honoring amazing individuals under the age of 40 who are doing great things. And I realized Janelle did say our website, but did not specify.
1: Yes.
0: So that website there, 40under40.co.za, you have until the 26th of July to nominate.
1: Are those numbers?
0: Yeah.
1: 40 under 40.
0: Yeah, Ube 40, please. Yeah.
1: All right.
2: 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The time is gone. 8 o'clock. 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
4: Thank you. Top stories. Temporary center established to fast track repatriation, and Venezuela earthquake death toll rises above 900. What the news? Kenadino Motaung Dumelambachaito. A temporary repatriation processing center will open outside Musina in Limpopo to speed up the deportation and repatriation of Malawian nationals. The Interministerial Committee, IMC, on Migration says more than 15,000 Malawians have been processed, with further verifications underway. The current center in Etegwini will close, with all nationals transferred to the new facility once arrangements are finalized. Chair of the IMC on Migration, Justice and Constitutional Development Minister Mamluku Kubai.
5: The proposed TRPC would enable faster processing and verification of undocumented foreign nationals, facilitate more efficient clearance through the Bait Bridge port of entry, and serve as a decentralization processing point, reducing reliance on Lindela and improving overall system throughout the country.
4: At the media briefing, the IMC urged South Africans to act humanly toward undocumented migrants. Minister of Home Affairs, Leon Schreiber.
6: A person does not forfeit their right to life, to dignity, and to being a human being because they have broken the law. That sets our constitution apart. That is part of what makes us a country that the world looks up to. And we must never allow a narrative where people are dehumanized, where there's almost an assumption that you forfeit your right to be a human being.
4: Staying with that story, Acting National Police Commissioner Buleng Dimbane says the 600 million rand allocated for the 30 June security operation will fund nationwide police deployments, logistics and resources to prevent violence. She says the operation is designed to avoid a repeat of past unrest and ensure police can stop violence before it escalates.
7: We have a constitutional duty to ensure that there is stability in the country, we protect the citizens, and we protect our economy. This cost that has been allocated covers our deployment as the police. There will be members that will be taken from other provinces to go and support these operations elsewhere, and we need to ensure that they have the necessary resources. We also have to pay for the accommodation costs as well as all the traveling costs.
4: Lastly, the Venezuelan authorities say more than 900 people are now known to have died in Wednesday's powerful twin earthquakes in the country. The United Nations says more than 50,000 people remain unaccounted for. Another strong tremor was felt off Venezuela's northern coast yesterday afternoon. The BBC's Will Grant.
8: The scene in Los Palos Grandes, one of the worst affected neighborhoods of Caracas, remains bleak. Earth-moving equipment is lifting huge concrete slabs out of the way so that rescue teams can continue their work looking for the people still trapped in the rubble. Around a police cordon, neighbors have gathered to pray and support one another. Young people in one street were giving out water, coffee and food to rescue workers and the gathered family members.
4: Recapping the top story this hour, a temporary repatriation processing center will open outside Musina in Limpopo to speed up the deportation and repatriation of Malawian nationals. Next update at 9 for Radio 2000 News. I'm Dino Motaung. Standing by is Pilar on the sports desk. Good morning.
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1: Thank you very much, Dineo. Coming up in your sporting headlines, Senegal hit five and make World Cup history. Apelele Fassi has been confirmed that he's heading to Japan for the 2026-2027 season. And Scotty Scheffler fires 60 to lead at Travellers. I'll have these and more at 8:30.
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0: Get on. 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
2: 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We want to know about where you are from, where you are placed in Mzansi, your region. What are your local delights? You know how my region is known for this. My region is known for that.
3: Your area code is known for this.
0: Now, guys, I want to tell you this. When you say that, let me give them an example. For instance, in my area, we've got 3 DJs from Radio 2000.
2: Oh, you guys.
0: Yeah, we've got AB Da Costa, we've got Vinny Da Vinci, and yours truly, Sammy Fee.
2: So Bob, that's what you're excited about.
0: Yes. And not only that, Ernali DJ Patama and DJ Bullet.
2: Bona.
0: They're known. Bona. Ibiza. And we've got a guy. What is the headphone? What is the earplugs? Chivovo. We've got a guy. Chivovo.
2: Like, as I was in, so he came up with them.
0: Yeah, Udir Tsahai. His speaker
2: Ratsahai. Oh, I was like, what?
0: Yeah, no. He's an inventor. He invented
2: There's
0: them.
2: There's no way he invented headphones.
0: Let me say, he's got a brand.
2: Thank
0: yeah,
2: you. Please correct.
0: No,
2: I was like,
0: no, but you know what? Because you don't want our people to invent. Okay, it's like I have like.
2: Can I Kisha Pekas Fubaka something? I was told, not I was told, I know for a fact, that for Bafana,
3: yes.
2: This match.
3: Yes.
2: The players,
3: yes,
2: a very core part of the team is from the Vel Triangle.
3: Really?
2: Yes.
0: About we get the goal scorer.
2: I'm not sure. Let me do my
3: research.
2: But I am aware that a core part of the team
3: is from the Vel.
2: Is from the Vel Triangle.
3: So the Vel Triangle, your area code is known for Bafana players.
2: Yes, that to make us win when we're happy and we're celebrating.
3: You know, in the Eastern
2: Cape, South Korea.
3: You know, in the Eastern Cape, what we're known for?
0: Phone box.
3: That is a given.
0: Yeah.
3: I mean, I can say so many things. We've got presidents that came from the Eastern Cape. Nelson Mandela, Thabo Mbeki. I mean, what can I say? We've got a national captain that comes from the Eastern Cape, Siya Kolisi. We've got a national captain for Bafana Bafana, Ronwen Williams, that comes from the Eastern Cape.
2: I just knew he's going to
3: But
0: Ishwan,
3: one thing that we've known for is our delicious pies.
2: Guys, I've heard about these pies. I'm married to a Xhosa man. I've never had it. Eh?
3: You must ask that.
0: We're saying this. We're bragging about our places. Yes. You rep your
3: region. Tell us.
0: Tell us on 060-584-2250. Tell us.
2: Like how, man. What's so special about it?
0: Yeah. What? Born and then Antoni. Umunyozati. It's not cherry up. I'm
3: a grand. Kanjani. Erian yetu.
0: Grand kanjani. Well, we are ready to that. It's 13 minutes past the hour of 8. Hey, down there today, we've got one of my best DJs sending us off to 902.
2: Kimango.
0: Ha ha.
2: Who is that?
0: Fang the rhythm.
2: Wow.
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0: semi fever sechaba npila ha ke le utlo she mohorlantala ka batho ba famous ba batswang ko black and tsale a le rena mo rangu wa bona re tswere mo vocalistic
1: oh foka
2: so
0: Warren Masemola si Warren Masemola
2: pula
0: kili kwat Dr. Barivat Bendiko Divala Ntoni
3: na wena man
0: we have those iconic people
4: love
0: it mo harangu wa
2: zonke ah so the positive k what nasty name
5: good morning to MC man
2: oh
5: mo ka sia ka mhlakeng Renali AC Fela, Ace Kuse,
2: Ace Kuse,
5: Ace Ntwilingwe,
2: Donald,
5: Ace Manyesa, and we are still grooming. Kasia Kamsaki, Kimakavali, the Don from Mosaki.
2: So, oh, Bobo, Banks and Cody.
4: Good morning.
6: From Mamelodi, Bonak, El Talemo, David Mashavela, the best radio
3: yes,
6: DJ.
3: This is from Mams.
6: 2000, sure. And we've got Busi Masasela.
3: Yes.
6: What winning musician.
2: Don Laka.
6: We've got, oh, Mam Naki, oh, the list can go on and on and on. And those are the people we have. We've got.
2: Oh,
7: Brazil, Nagir, Botsavatova, Kablegar, and Amaboban. Tell your colleagues and listeners of Radio 2000 about Maboban. I mean, this is the most peaceful place that you can visit. More than Lerado.
2: Hopdown.
7: And people like you, we don't treat them like celebrities.
2: So, Ulalanit, yes.
7: And one thing that you need to tell people, Gore, when Abrasemi,
2: when
7: you were still using taxis, nobody loved you. People were older in the taxi. Nobody
2: loved
7: you. Sure,
2: Joe. Thanks, Joe.
4: As a speed, that look, really is beautiful.
3: Look, Bobtown. Bobtown is a big place.
2: Oh, what did you talk in a little mambo, Bobtown?
3: Yeah.
2: Then Dance Malisa.
3: Yeah.
2: It's my neighbor.
3: I just got a call now from somebody from Bobtown. Ritutumetse Ditinti. He's a camera. Yeah, he's a camera operator. And he's like, Bobtown, we represent, Baba.
4: But guys, this is why I love this feature. Yeah. Hashtag Rip Your Region. A chance for you to tell us. And it's not necessarily about the celebrity,
3: yes,
4: right?
3: What?
4: Just what is your region known for?
3: Yeah.
4: 060-584-2255. Zero.
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0: Valley Brazil. Welcome to Zambia. My history, Mall of Africa, history menu, history of our time. Those who are 10 minutes, we are on center.
1: Sure. Are they all in Tembisa?
2: We say Mall of Africa.
0: Victoria Brascomba. Welcome to Tembisa. I'm from Tembisa.
1: He says he's in Tembisa. Premier.
3: Good morning.
2: Good morning.
3: From Bloemfontein. From Bloemfontein.
1: City of Roses.
3: No, we actually have a traffic officer.
1: Yes.
3: Traffic officer by the name of City. He's famous. Yes. Very famous.
1: I know.
3: For impounding. Impounding has a good for he makes people get out of their cars and do push-ups. That guy is dedicated to his life. His line of work. His line of work is very dedicated to his line of work. Other than that, I'm good. Have a lovely Saturday, guys.
2: Thank you.
4: Morning, team.
1: Morning.
2: Good
1: morning.
2: Morning.
4: Pretoria. Uvelem Lads.
1: Yes.
4: Uvelem Lads. Big Nas.
1: Yes.
4: DJ Tira.
1: Yes.
4: Almost all the actors and actresses in that video.
1: Utintoni na.
4: Ujoyce we polygamist. Hi, KZN. Look at the cast of polygamist. It's all KZN.
2: Hi.
4: Some of the Umlas.
2: Those are proper bragging rights.
4: Mbalatoni na.
1: Mbalatoni na.
2: Those are proper bragging rights.
1: Oh, all right. You know what? She was just going to say that. I love the term. When you just say, you know, I can't even go on and on. It's obvious.
5: Yeah. Dibalantoni.
2: Dibalantoni. It's her going the primary, or rather like a large part of the polygamist cast.
5: Yes, it's from
2: Umlaz. Yeah. This is proper bragging rights.
5: Yeah. Yeah.
1: Not Jonas. Not Jonas.
2: Jonas!
1: Guys.
5: Guys, I haven't watched that, and I'm not going to watch it.
1: Don't watch it, please.
2: Watch it.
1: As a newlywed, don't watch it.
5: No,
2: please watch
1: it. It's going to contaminate your...
5: Thank you very much, Sammy.
2: No, I need to debrief with someone.
5: Thank you so much, Sammy.
1: No, it's going to contaminate your view and your love for this new relationship. Please don't. Just for that.
5: Yeah.
1: I sense the sport. Unga bo,
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5: Oh man, we'll start off with some football news where Bafana captain Ronwen Williams has praised the young centre back pairing in Mbekezeli Bogazi and Ime Okon for producing a composed defensive

0: display to keep South Korea at bay and help South Africa reach the FIFA World Cup round of 32. Now, Bafana secured a historic 1-0 win over thanks to Thapelo Maseko's second-half winner, booking their place in the knockout phase for the very first time. Reflecting on the achievement, where they will now face co-host Canada on Sunday, Williams reserved special praise for the two defenders, both in their early 20s, for standing firm against an experienced opposition on the biggest stage.
1: I honestly don't know what to say. I don't know if there's a better word than proud. I'm super proud. I'm ecstatic. Just for what this team has been through, the doubt, the doubters, the stress that we've gone through. To play at this elite level, it's not easy. To keep a clean sheet against such quality opposition, to perform the way we did, defend the way we did, speaks volumes of the character of this team. We were under siege, but we stayed strong. The mentality and the character in these boys, I mean, I'm scared for the future of this country. These boys are 20, 19, 21 years old playing at this level. I'm an old head already, so the experience that they are gaining will only help us as a country, but amazing. I'm just happy, so happy, proud to be a leader of this team.
0: Staying with matters on the national team, Bafana Bafana striker Ikram Reyners says the absence of big egos in South Africa's dressing room has been key to their historic run to the FIFA World Cup round of 32. The side, led by Hugo Bruce, secured a memorable 1-0 victory over South Korea on Thursday to reach the knockout stage of the global showpiece for the first time. Speaking to SABC Sport, the Mamelodi Sundowns forward credited the team's unity and selfless mentality, insisting Bruce has built a squad that works together and fights for one another in every game.
2: Thank you for the love and support. We do appreciate it a lot, and let's see, on to the next one on Sunday. It's been amazing. Every game, the stadium is full, and yeah, we will fight on Sunday. We're not going to make it easy for any other countries.
0: Moving on to some cricket news now. Proteas woman batter Tasman Brits says she always knew what her capabilities were despite not having the best start to the ICC Women's T20 World Cup in England. Brits was named player of the match in their 88-run win against the Netherlands last night, where she posted an unbeaten 114 from 69 deliveries in Bristol. She was left out of the first two matches against Australia and Pakistan in favour of Sune Lys, but was key in both wins against India and the Dutch as she opened alongside captain Laura Wolfart.
3: Yeah, I mean, my life, there still seems to be a lot of ups and downs, if I'm going to be honest with you. It seems like it doesn't want to leave me. But I'd like to believe that, you know, God gives the difficulties to these bigger soldiers. So, yeah, that's what I just try and stay positive in. And I feel my story's already written. All I have to do is show up. At the end of the day, there's nothing. I can't control those, as they would always say, control the controllables. And, yeah, so whether I play or whether I don't play, I know my capability, so I just show up.
0: On to some Commonwealth Games news now. South African sprint coach Thabo Matebedi says he always believed Sinesipho Dambile could earn a place in the Commonwealth Games team after the two-time national 200-meter champion was named in Team South Africa. Dambile received one of the loudest cheers when the South African Sports Confederation and Olympic Committee announced the squad of 112 athletes for the Games, which will be held in Glasgow, Scotland, from the 23rd of July to the 2nd of August. The 24-year-old has enjoyed the best season of his career, breaking the South African 150-meter record and claiming a memorable Diamond League victory in Oslo. His outstanding form has made him one of the country's strongest medal hopes. But Matabedi, popularly known as Coach T, says Dambile's selection comes as a no surprise because he has witnessed the athlete's journey and determination over the years.
4: I'm not surprised. I'm not surprised at all, because remember, this boy has been my son for a long time, since he was 14 years old. So I know how to talk to him. I know what to do with him. I know how to work with his emotions when he's down.
5: Hmm.
4: So I know, I knew what to do, what to say to him.
5: Hmm.
4: I know how his body works. So it was just a long journey to get it back. But also, you were right, because there was a point where he had a lot of challenges. That's why he actually came back to his former. Remember, he went to him and then he came back to me.
5: Hmm.
4: Yeah.
0: And finally, the Sharks have confirmed that Springbok fullback Apele Lefasi will spend the 2026-2027 season in Japan before returning to Durban in July of 2027. The announcement ends speculation over his immediate future, with a 28-year-old granted a sabbatical as part of his renewed contract. Fasi, who joined the Sharks out of school in 2018, follows fellow Springboks Grant Williams, Kirtley Arendse and Ruan Nokia in taking short-term deals in Japan. His departure leaves the Sharks without their first-choice fullback, though youngsters Zeketelo Siaya has already impressed since breaking into the senior squad earlier this year. And stay with SABC for the FIFA World Cup 2026. All of us, all in. Kaofela. SABC, the official broadcaster of the FIFA World Cup 2026.
5: Siyabulela tata.
6: 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Catch the live draw this Saturday at 9 p.m. on SABC2. 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
6: Hashtag in the mix, Bafana are through to the FIFA World Cup knockout stages. Andy Bay is in. It's December in June, and Fang the Rhythm is on the soundtrack on our mix today. For over 15 years, he's been defining a voice in soulful house and Afrotech. But sometimes, onalore arise kobo Ibiza, kobo South of France, and we're like,
0: Fang already.
6: Not in this economy.
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0: tlhela thuka, tlhela thuka DJ, my DJ. 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
2: Good morning.
3: Good morning.
1: Money. I always say this. You guys don't just play music. Uh-huh. You certainly create an atmosphere.
2: Absolutely.
1: Wow. Especially on a Saturday. Uh-huh. Yeah, no.
2: Wow.
1: You certainly just want to enjoy this weekend and just chill and just resonate about the week's events.
2: Yes.
1: And just chill. Wow. And take it easy.
4: Hey, good Saturday morning, the weekend special.
3: Yes, oh, good morning.
4: Semi fever as well as Pilasande Sikama. It's Mr. in Senegal from Tambo section in the gym session with Kadimi Masweta as well as
2: Register.
4: Thank you so much, Bafeti, with the beautiful mixtape.
2: Register.
4: Danko.
2: Danko.
5: Oh, good morning, Shabakeba.
2: Oh,
5: Semi.
3: Pilasande.
5: Thank the rhythm. Thank the rhythm.
2: Thank the rhythm.
6: Hello,
5: you know what what that man said? You know what they said?
7: No, I come on.
5: They said our music or over palang
7: Our
5: bona how about palu fell? Our usetta pace here the whole week.
3: Happy Arwatu.
5: Arwatu, what expensive?
3: Arwatu. Ladies
5: and gentlemen, this is the music that you get at Ibiza.
7: Where do you guys go out where you don't hear this music?
5: Disofe.
2: But they play this music at Disofe. Come on.
7: No way. They no play. Way. I get booked a lot for Disofe.
5: No. What I mean, that's why we know this music.
3: Guys, please take me to Disofe. I've never been.
2: We'll take you to
3: Disofe. Thank you.
7: How you think that?
3: I don't like being.
7: I just want to say I was not even supposed to be DJing this morning.
5: Yes.
7: I'm only here because the DJ dropped. Our producer.
2: DJs are saying, don't do that. Don't
7: I'm
2: do that.
7: Hey, like, could you please come and play? So I wasn't even supposed to be here.
3: You know what they say? They say seize the moment.
7: I did.
3: Do it. And then let it go. Just name to be. Let it go.
5: My brother,
7: hopefully I'm back next week.
5: Please hope. Always be on standby. Fang the fag. Fang the rhythm. Oh, I'm Mukhandet on Reggie. Thank you, Obuta.
8: Whoa, he's so. Oh, here he is. Oh, I'm here. Yeah, yes. Dat gaan we goed. Ik verjaar vandaag, zo. Ja, dus.
2: Oh, yo! Yo!

0: Thank you, guys. I appreciate it.
1: Listen. Do you your way.
0: That is so sweet, guys. Yo, you made my day. You made my day.
2: Love it, Uncle Reg.
3: Obviously, the show is going to rock, Uncle Reg.
0: Yes, right. It's going to rock.
1: Yeah. Uncle Reg, this is time for dinner. Whoa.
4: SABC News. Independent and impartial.
2: Thank you, team. Top stories. Free State Police arrest suspect in murder of two brothers. And Israel and Lebanon sign U.S. brokered agreement. Dumela Mbagetso. Free State Police have arrested a 26-year-old suspect in connection with the murder of two brothers on a farm outside Harrismith. The boys, aged 9 and 14, were allegedly assaulted and found with their hands bound. The suspect faces two counts of murder and is expected in the Harrismith Magistrates Court on Monday. In other news, a temporary repatriation processing centre will open outside Musina in Limpopo to speed up the deportation and repatriation of Malawian nationals. The Interministerial Committee, IMC, on Migration says more than 15,000 Malawians have been processed, with further verifications underway. The current centre in Etegwini will close, with all nationals transferred to the new facility once arrangements are finalised. Chair of the IMC, who is also Justice and Constitutional Development Minister, Mamluk Kubai.
5: The proposed TRPC would enable faster processing and verification of undocumented foreign nationals, facilitate more efficient clearance through the Bait Bridge port of entry, and serve as a decentralization processing point, reducing reliance on Lindela and improving overall system throughout the country.
2: We move to the Western Cape now, where the city of Cape Town's disaster risk management teams are on standby as a strong cold front brings the possibility of disruptive rain. The South African Weather Service has issued a yellow level 4 warning for the province. Disaster risk management spokesperson Sonika Ladekhan says preparations are underway.
6: This includes clearing gutters and any other blockages on the property, checking roofs for any leaks or loose sheets, securing any loose items and materials like garden furniture that could be vulnerable to wind gusts, digging trenches to lead water away from their homes if they live in informal settlements, and also raising the floor of the dwellings to above ground level to minimize the risk of flooding.
2: Lastly, Israel and Lebanon have signed a framework agreement that's been brokered by the United States after 5 rounds of negotiations in Washington. The U.S. Secretary of State Marco Rubio said the framework would initiate a clear process to restore Lebanon's sovereignty and disarm Hezbollah. Israel's ambassador to the U.S., Yehiel Leider, welcomed the agreement.
7: We've put the train back on the tracks, and it's running in the right direction. Final destination, peace between our two countries. Real peace, where both countries will live in security and Lebanon's sovereignty will be respected, honored, and protected.
2: Recapping the top story at 9, Free State Police have arrested a 26-year-old suspect in connection with the murder of two brothers on a farm outside Harrismith. Next update at 10 for Radio 2000 News. I'm Dino Motau.
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8: Morocco, history makers in 2022 as Africa's first World Cup semi-finalists. 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
0: 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We look forward to the youth of today. 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

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Spin My World Around, The Soul Cafe by Kalo, OMI cheerleader. How are you doing this morning? And as a kids of 2000, thank you for the birthday wishes. How are you? It has been a very cold week, but it's warming up a little bit, right?

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1: And we're saying good morning to you on this wonderful day. All right, I see I have some birthday wishes coming through, but I would like to know, when is your birthday? And here is your opportunity. If it's your birthday today, let's share it with you as well. And if you are celebrating your birthday, or if you have celebrated already, what did you get for your birthday? And if it's still coming up, what do you want? Let mom and dad know right here. Please share your birthday with me. When is your birthday? 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
6: Mother's Day weekend, Eve. 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
7: Ladies are taking everything. 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Maybe Oshota Side Chicks Day.
6: Okay.
7: You know, I love this. 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
7: 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Even in the Bible. Side chicks are there. In the Bible.
6: No, they are there. No,
7: side of Samaria, Timilaja, Samaria. Allah, why is Allah?
5: 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The Weekend Special. 6 to 9 a.m. Radio 2000. 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
4: Good morning, Uncle Reggie. My name is Rorisang Mathibe. I am in Potchefstroom Girls High School and I am turning 14 today.
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3: Happy birthday, my
5: girl. Hello, Uncle Reggie.
3: Hello.
5: My name is Rivoningo. My surname is Novunga. I am 8 years old.
3: Uh-huh.
5: My birthday month is 29 August 2017.
3: Okay.
5: My name of my school is Talakule English Medium School.
3: All right, we have an August
6: Hi,
3: coming up.
6: My name is Oratile Chinyani. I'm in grade 6 at Laura Primary School.
3: Oratile.
6: I'm 11 years old. Firstly, I would like to say happy birthday to you and my friend Matume.
3: Thank you. Thank
6: Enjoy
3: you
6: your day.
3: Thank
6: Bye.
3: You. Thank you. Bye.
7: Good morning, Akaraj. My name is Naledi Makua. I am 8 years old. On Tuesday is my Auntie Tabo's birthday.
3: Okay.
7: I want to share a happy birthday. Bye, Akaraj. Love
3: Bye.
7: You.
3: Bye. We love you too.
8: Happy birthday, Uncle Reggie.
3: Thank you.
8: Wish you happy birthday. Many more blessings
3: Thank
8: to
3: you.
8: You, Uncle Reggie.
3: Mm.
8: My name is Amy van Toekoms Rasek.
3: Donkey Amy. Bye, donkey Amy.
9: History gave us our foundation.
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0: Morning, Uncle Reggie. Happy birthday from myself and Cuban. Hope you have a lovely day. We're signing a register from Johannesburg 99.7.
1: Happy birthday and good morning, Uncle Reggie. My name is Zumpo. I'm 6 years old. The name of my school is Craftborn. My teacher's name is Teacher Annika and Teacher Runa. Happy birthday, Uncle Reggie.
2: Happy birthday, thank you, important.
3: Happy birthday, Uncle Reggie. This is Babalom Sia from Bloemfontein. I am 8 years old, attending school at Chinese Primary, doing grade 2. Yeah. My birthday is on the 14th of May.
2: Okay.
3: My little sister's name is Bushale. Her birthday is on the 20th of April.
2: All right.
4: Okay, happy birthday, you. Uncle Reggie. This is Babalom Sia.
5: Hello. Hello, Uncle Reggie. My name is Karabo. My surname is Bloom. I just want to say happy birthday to you. And my school is Olympic Primary School. My teacher's name is Teacher Shannon.
2: Ah, thank you very much.
5: Have a wonderful day, Uncle Reggie.
2: Thank you. All right, so yes, Uncle Reggie would like to know when your birthday is. When is your sister's birthday? Are you celebrating your birthday today? Would you like to wish anyone a happy birthday? And if you're sharing it with me today, happy. Do send the message through to 060-584-2250. Remember to give us your name, the name of your school, as well as your grade.
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4: 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I'm 2 years old.
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2: You are so intelligent.
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2: 2 years. Whoa, thank you very much. It's my-

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1: In 1976, youth just switch on. 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SAPC 1, Mzansi for sure. 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
0: We're talking to Dr. Samuels, who is practicing and is working in urology at the Baragwana.
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0: It is all music, your memories. That's the way love is. 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I'll be listening to some more of them after the news.
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2: Thanks, Uncle Rich. Top stories: SA competitiveness ranking applauded, and DRC tightens travel controls amid Ebola outbreak. Dumelang bagaitso with the news. Productivity SA says South Africa's improved ranking in the 2026 World Competitiveness Yearbook reflects progress in government efficiency, business confidence, and infrastructure management. The country moved up to 54th place out of 70 economies, but structural challenges continue to impact economic performance. Lalani Yansef van Rensburg is the Research, Innovation and Statistics Executive Manager at Productivity SA.
3: One or two things that came out in this attractiveness survey is our cost competitiveness, quality of our corporate governance, policy stability in the country, a business-friendly environment, dynamism of the country, a skilled workforce. And, you know, we want to hear things like this as business investors as well, so that we know that we can invest in South Africa.
2: We move to the Free State now. Police have arrested a 26-year-old suspect in connection with the murder of two brothers on a farm outside Harrismith. The boys, aged 9 and 14, were allegedly assaulted and found with their hands bound. The suspect faces two counts of murder and is expected in the Harrismith Magistrates Court on Monday. And in other news, the Interministerial Committee on Migration has warned against spreading misinformation and acts of vigilantism ahead of the 30 June protests against illegal immigration. The committee says it is implementing a 5-point strategy, including law enforcement, deportations and securing South Africa's borders. Justice and Constitutional Affairs Minister Mamluko Kubai.
4: No unauthorized person is permitted to demand documentation or proof of nationality from anyone. Blocking access for anyone to go to clinic, hospitals, schools, or other public services is prohibited and is against the law. Violence and intimidation against foreign nationals and citizens of this country is against the law.
2: Lastly, the Democratic Republic of Congo has introduced stricter travel controls amid an Ebola outbreak in Ituri province. People returning from the affected area must undergo 21 days of quarantine before traveling abroad. The move follows an Ebola case confirmed in France involving a doctor who treated patients in the DRC. Chris Okamarenga has more from Kinshasa.
5: The DRC Health Ministry says the new travel restrictions are meant to detect and prevent the spread of Ebola within the DRC and also beyond its borders. Surveillance for people exposed to Ebola will now be strengthened. Health workers, laboratory staff, and other response team members must undergo 21 days of health monitoring after returning from the epicenter of the outbreak. They are also prohibited from traveling out of the country without prior authorization.
2: Recapping the top story this hour, Productivity SA says South Africa's improved ranking in the 2026 World Competitiveness Yearbook reflects progress in government efficiency, business confidence, and infrastructure management. Next update at 11 for Radio 2000 News. I'm Dino
0: Motau. Good morning and welcome to brunch.
2: Yo, you've got that birthday boy. Birthday boy.
0: The
2: happy birthday
0: boy.
2: You got that birthday
0: boy. The birthday boy walk in his voice.
2: I can tell, or it's your birthday. Happy birthday.
0: Thank you. You know, Kids of 2000 has also been wishing me. There's so many messages, but I just want to see if I can. Some came through during the news. You want to help me listen to them?
2: Hey.
0: Let's hear. Yeah. And the question to them was, if it's their birthday, we want to know. And when their birthday is, because I cannot be celebrating alone.
2: Oh.
0: So even if they had their birthday, said Luce, because I wrote down the date.
2: Oh,
0: yes.
2: Okay.
6: Okay, Kareji. We are Ariana and Ariana. We attend Dowling Avenue Primary School. We are 10 years old and we are from Westbury.
0: Okay.
6: And we are in grade 5. And my teacher's name is was Erasan. And my teacher's name is Master Mfundisi. And we want to wish you a happy birthday, Uncle Reggie, and we want to wish my Oma a belated happy birthday because her birthday was on the 25th of June. So we would like to wish you a happy birthday, Uncle Reggie, and may God spare you.
7: And bless you many more years.
6: And we love you.
7: Enjoy your
6: day. Uncle Reggie.
0: How sweet is that, Dinelle?
2: Very sweet, Uncle.
0: So, did your son make it to Westbury that other day with the exam?
2: Yeah, wasn't that last year?
0: Was it last year? No, man, time flies.
2: No, it was last year.
0: It feels like yesterday, eh?
2: Yes.
0: Hello, Westbury. I was in Westbury on Friday.
2: So, birthday boy, how does it feel to be like 21 years old?
0: Yeah, it feels good. It feels good. Let me hear how I'm going to tell you exactly how it feels.
2: Okay.
8: Good morning, Uncle Reggie. My name is Zimpo. I'm 6 years old. The name of my school is Craft Band. My teacher's name is Teacher Annika and Teacher Runa. I wish you a happy birthday.
9: Happy birthday, Uncle Reggie. My name is Bundle and I'm 5 years old. My school's name is Kimball Academy and my teacher's name is Teacher Bad Boy.
0: Bundle.
9: And I love you, Uncle Reggie.
10: Good morning, Uncle Reggie. My name is Kunga. My surname is Tuman. I am in grade 2X. I am 7 years old. My birthday is in November 25. My school is State Primary School. Thank you, Uncle.
11: Good morning, Uncle Reggie. Good morning, Uncle Reggie. My name is Ojifinito. Happy birthday.
0: Thank you. And now what is your birthday?
12: Good morning, Uncle Reggie. My God bless you many more years to come. And my God, make his face shine upon you and be gracious to you.
0: Oh, thank you so much.
13: Hello, Uncle Reggie. My name is Vicky Mechenyan. I am 7 years old. In grade 2F at Lora Primary School. My birthday is on November
0: 13th. Have a birthday.
13: My brother's birthday is on 6th July.
0: 6th July, coming
13: Happy
0: up.
13: Happy birthday, Uncle Reggie. Bye.
14: Happy birthday, Uncle Reggie. Wishing you health and happiness. My name is Viabet Mutipe from Val. I'm 11 years old. I'm doing grade 5 at Selwyn Primary School. Happy birthday.
0: Thank you. Wow.
12: Happy birthday, Uncle Reggie. My God bless you and many more years to come. My God make his face shine upon you and be gracious to you.
0: Ah, amen. Amen.
15: Uncle Reggie, my name is Thank you so much.
16: Good morning, Uncle Reggie. My name is Ritalino Mokonodo, and then I attend school in Shambo Primary School. And then I am 10 years old. I am in grade 4.
0: Thank you very much. Let me play one.
17: Yeah, Rangy, my man. Rangy.
0: Okay, that's it.
17: From Pretoria. Today I'm turning 45.
0: Ah,
17: I'm turning 45.
0: Happy.
17: I was born and raised in a village called Mali Beach.
0: Okay.
17: That next to Marabian, that side. That's Ephraim Wale Municipality.
0: Okay.
17: Yeah, Paswa from Pretoria.
0: Password.
17: Hola.
0: Hola. You know, Dineo, there's so many of them. I would really like to thank you.
2: It sounds like your birthday should be a public holiday, Uncle Reg. Yeah. Who busy, man?
0: Hey, the 27th of June shall be a new public holiday.
2: Hey, we must close the gates and the doors and celebrate Uncle Reg's birthday. Eh?
0: Hey, and you know, I was thinking this morning, I remember the last time you told me what June means. Now, what is June in Sotho again? The month?
2: In Setswana.
0: In Setswana, yeah. Ah, that's know your language today. I want to know all the months. Do you know what January is?
2: Ferikhong.
0: Ferikhong? Okay. Do you know them really? Okay, say January to June, to my month.
2: Ferikhong.
0: Wow. And that's in Setswana?
2: Yes.
0: Yo, January, February, March, April, May, Yini.
2: Yini.
0: Yini. Yeah.
2: Yini yellow.
0: Yini. Others say uni. Yini.
2: Okay. Uni, yini. Hey, no, that's the birthday month. Eh?
0: Wow, it's a birthday month. It's coming up. Thank you so much, Nadina.
2: Okay.
0: All right, we'll talk later. And that's what we're talking about today, all right? In Know Your Language, coming up, I would like you to educate me today. Please. Dineo Motahong said it so beautifully in Setswana. Do you know the months from January to December? In your spoken language. How many languages can you introduce me to today? January to December. January, February, March, April, May, June, July.
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2: Yes, it is a month of the year. 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Thank you for all the birthday wishes. I'm going to the Cape Flats very shortly.

That is our music, your memories with Sam Deep, Nina Pearl. The song is called Chill. Happy. It is 16 minutes off to 10. Hello, Kate Flair.

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10: Guess who just walked into the studio to surprise me on my birthday? Ladies and gentlemen, put your hands together for Nonbuta! Hello, Non Duncan. Thank you, man. What a surprise. Take a seat there, please. Take a seat. How are you? Wait, let me find your mic. Where are you? There you. Yes. How are you?
11: I'm excited yet nervous. Excited that it's your birthday. Nervous because yes. I'm used to being the one asking the questions.
10: On this side. I know how that feels. It happened to me when I came on the Big Breakfast with DJ's Boo. I felt it felt weird on the other side. Yeah. And yeah, you're a little bit nervous. It's just different.
11: Happy birthday.
10: Thank you, my sister.
11: Take
10: us leave for your walk, man. There we go. We're going to be chatting to Non Buta very soon. One of her favorite songs.

0: met you, man. Not in Buta is in the studio with me. Yes, I call her my sister. Mwana, hello. What is your nickname, Novia?
1: Mwana Hurisenghanke.
0: Meaning the child which has been
1: raised
0: properly.
1: Yes.
0: Welcome to the studio. I'm so delighted to see you. Yeah, we were colleagues. Let's just for those of you who do not know, myself, Non and myself, yourself without it after us. Non Buerta and myself were colleagues at a radio station called New Town, a radio station which you will be returning to after how many years?
1: Sure. How many years? Because I left in 2015.
0: Yes.
1: I briefly came here. We weren't going next door.
0: You briefly came here.
1: Lesedi.
0: Okay, I know. It's not going
1: and there. Then after that, I went to 702. About 11 years ago?
0: 11 years ago, yeah. Yeah, you've been around, eh?
1: And now I'm returning. I've been standing in,
0: yes.
1: But now I'm going back full time.
0: And just to let you know, all these years Non is talking about right now, we've been in touch. We never lost contact with her.
1: Yes, my family. Yes, my bro. Yes, my bro.
0: And Rustafala shall luister. Non Vota is from the Val, right?
1: Antimondri Sanaghi.
0: Okay, yeah. So no virtual of her, Non Vota. Non Vota is a boom. Non, I want to ask you very quickly. We have a feature on the show called Know Your Language.
1: I listened to your show.
0: Yeah, thank you. I didn't prep you for this moment, but I'm sure you can. Okay. No, today in Know Your Language, do you know the months of the year in your spoken language? And how many languages do you know it in? Would you know it in, for example, Sotho, Sepedi, January, February, March? Just till June.
1: An Afrikaans.
0: Yeah. Okay, say that in Afrikaans.
1: January, February, yeah. Maart.

0: April, May, Junie, Julie, Augustus, Oktober, November en December.
1: December en dis non-Botha se eerste taal, just in case you didn't know, non-Botha. Dit is also Afrikaans.
0: Ek brei as ek praat.
1: Brei, ja. So say you say brei, jy brei. All right, so now you got it right. Please send me yours as well if you're listening right now. I got Sitswana, okay? 060-584-2250. If you'd like to say hi to Non, you're more than welcome to do that on 086-086-0002479. That is. You know what? You've made a massive move returning to the weekend lineup at... Are we?
0: Where we started. Number one central place.
1: Yes.
0: Do you remember our time slots?
1: Saturday
0: there
1: fever.
0: There was Portia Adams.
1: Yeah. Portia Adams.
0: It's any ochend begin. Did she start in the morning?
1: Yeah.
0: Portia and then Adams. It would be you.
1: Yes.
0: And then it would be me.
1: Yes, I did the top 30.
0: You did the top 30.
1: You would be after me, straight after me.
0: Yes. But the feature that I absolutely adored that you did was Op 'n Sondag.
1: What's for lunch?
0: For lunch? We would get free food.
1: Yes, we would. Yo, from curried prawns and who wants it lekker geëer? So yeah, now what's for lunch? Maybe I should bring it back on radio.
0: I think you should. I think it's yours. I think actually you should write a book.
1: Nah.
0: And maybe invite listeners with their recipes.
1: With their recipes. Okay. Nice one. Let me take Tabiso. Somebody, your Tabiso non has not even landed yet. Hello, Tabiso.
2: Hello, my woman. Hey.
1: Who's that? Oh,
2: sleep. Oh, you my woman, Uncle.
1: Oh, it is your fan on the listeners, non Buddha from Kaya Days.
2: And I'm just surprised she's still calling herself Mwana Oldie 700. On her 31st birthday, when she was still doing the night show, I promoted her to Ausia Oldie 700.
0: Hello, Tabiso. We are all family.
2: You know, like you and Malume Reja, I used to listen to your shows back to back.
0: Thank you so much.
2: Hearing you two together, like, it's very nostalgic for me.
1: Mm.
2: Like, you know, both of you guys, like, you were my favorite back there in Newtown.
1: Thank you, Tabiso, man.
2: I hear you are back, but then, unfortunately, I'm stuck with Malume Reja. Sorry, Non.
0: It's okay.
2: I love Malume Reja more.
1: Hi, Bo. Tabiso. Hey,
0: Jake. It's okay. He keeps it real.
1: Thank you, Tabiso.
2: Donkey, donkey, non, chop, chop, me, bro.
1: Very, very quickly, okay? You've mentioned before that you needed a moment to reset, recharge. I know we get that feeling sometimes as talent, as broadcasters, you know?
0: Mm-hmm.
1: And reflect after wrapping up a brilliant 9-year chapter at 702. Mm-hmm. What did that time away teach you about your relationship with key microphone? With the mic.
0: Wow, you are so, so deep, Reggie.
1: I'm deep, man.
0: I'll tell you what.
1: Because,
0: you know, there's so much that happens in the journey called life. And you and I, as people that knew at a very young age that we wanted to be on radio.
1: Yes.
0: It reminded me that the microphone has never been my identity. It's been my purpose. So stepping away allowed me to rediscover myself outside of this studio.
1: Yes.
0: I found joy in solitude. I found joy in reading, writing, walking, and curating jazz events.
1: Oh, yes. Oh, you do so many. Yeah, you were the joy of jazz. I bump into it every second one.
0: Well, not curating Joy of Jazz, but with Joy of Jazz, I mean, they are family as well. Osmanto and them, Abut Peter Tladi.
1: Yes.
0: Abut Peter Tladi, if you don't know, the founder of the Joy of
1: Jazz,
0: is from the Val.
1: The founder. Is he from the Val? I didn't know that.
0: Except
1: my
0: bro. So it's been that, but also just small, you know, these independent young artists coming through to people like you and I, because we do... When you show up at an event, you're not just there for the rate and the technical rate.
1: Yes.
0: It's about, because we're a community.
1: We're a community.
0: And if there's one thing that I think COVID taught many of us in the entertainment space is that we are family. From the guy that does the lights at the back. So just if some of these young people would be like, sis, no, I'm thinking of curating a smaller Nyana event. What can I do? So then I'd give advice like, okay, for example, you are a Bokani Dai, a Mandlam Langeni, or this and this, do this.
1: Yeah.
0: So it's been that. And also in my hood, coming from the Vaal, the rich history of the Vaal, the legacy of the Vaal.
1: Yes.
0: But okay. I was actually born in Alex, eh?
1: Oh, you're born in Alex.
0: I was born in Alex Alexander Clinic. I spent the first 5 years of my life there in Pimora. Alerubetok Township.
1: Township. I know Township. We used to host events. My grandfather. Yeah.
0: So my family, my dad is from there. In fact, Go First Avenue, place called, used to be called Violet's Inn. So my grandmother was very entrepreneurial. I was baptized at the Catholic Church, Go Pilapen.
1: In the name. I was so Catholic. Can you see Naramushi, my sister? I was also baptized at the Catholic Church.
0: When last did you go to Mass? I was there last week.
1: You were there last week. All right.
0: My Ekhani Elkas.
1: When last was she confession to?
0: Hey. Radio is deep. That is not our loss.
1: Lost my day.
0: That is not my loss. What you were asking me, I think it's important that we take time for self as well.
1: Yes.
0: Because we share so much of ourselves. As you eat khanas, iemand wat you gaan sien. And you have to give them their all. Because one thing that I love about you, you are the same person on air as you are off air.
1: Wow, you're not the first person to say that.
0: That's what I love about you.
1: Check Cindy also. Yeah.
0: and not a lot of, I mean, let's keep it real.
1: Yeah.
0: You can't be a broadcast if you don't bet on yourself.
1: Bet on yourself.
0: It's imperative that you bet on yourself.
1: Oh, I love that word. That's Non's word. It's imperative.
0: The Reggie Philander always been... You've always been a really kind and true person on and off air.
1: Wow.
0: I have worked with some individuals that some you were like, you're this ego though.
1: You've yet to say ego inflated industry.
0: But one has to have, but hey, to each their own.
1: Sure.
0: We all do our thing.
1: All right. I have a caller for you online. Mickey is in Kroonstad. Do you know Mickey?
0: Mickey is a promoter.
1: He's hired you a couple of times.
0: He hired me once. Hi, Mickey.
1: Hi, I'm going to scrape you from my phone book. Mickey, my
0: No,
1: brother.
0: Don't. He's a brother. He's a brother.
2: Good morning, guys.
1: Morning, Mickey.
2: How are you, Reggie? Happy birthday, my dear brother. Happy birthday.
1: Thank you, Mickey. Thank you,
2: Bob. How are you, Non?
0: My brother, I am fantastically chuffed to be here. We're not Ujuang. Ujuang Fela.
2: Ah, man. I wish I had been to today's West. Remember, we are meeting tonight, guys.
1: Yes, oh yes, we are.
0: Oh yes, we can't see you. I can't wait to see you. I really can't wait to see you.
1: We're having a reunion tonight.
2: Yes.
1: This afternoon.
2: Remember, man, I didn't know you until Reggie introduced me to you.
1: Wow.
2: Remember, I was looking for a DJ for my stage, and he said, no.
1: Yes, I introduced
2: you. Don't worry, I will sort you out. And I'm grateful for Reggie for that.
1: Thank you, Mickey. Thank you, my brother.
0: Thank you, brother.
1: I'll see you later.
2: See you tonight.
1: All right, my brother. Sure. 086-000-2479 if you have any questions for Non-Bota. We're doing January, February, March, April, May, June, July, all the months. Please educate me. I want to know what it is in isiZulu, in all the other languages. 060-584-2250. And they know this song, Non.
0: This song is it?
1: Is it ons number? Ek weer aan die Vaal in. Waar is die song nog? Yes,
0: Skit ons met die song. Of course.
1: Coming up after this.
3: 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And then you'd be on the couch with your six numbers. But a 7 is for heaven, or yes. 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
4: Oh, yeah, boy. Napso, wait, yo. Eba fit point, yo. In 1976, youth just switch her on. And for 50 years, the nation has watched as the story unfolds. And namhlanje, courage looks the same and different. It looks like showing up when no one believes in you. It's about finding the strength to stand up again. The courage of 1976 is appeal in 2026. SAPC 1, Mzansi for sure. The source of youth courage. My gosh.
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6: What advantages do you think young people have today that your generation didn't have growing up?
7: If you are today, it's not the same with the youth year 1976. Because now, man, they want easy things. They just live for today, not tomorrow.
8: The youth of today, I would say, are much more exposed to the internet. The downside of all of that is social media pressure, lots of mental health issues.
9: The parenting of 1976 and the parenting of now is totally different, you know. And we need to know how to revolve as parents.

0: Ay, you just have to Micah's Annie. Ay, that's her behind the scenes. She's like, ay.
1: I love this song. Ay,
0: on my show. You didn't know the mic was
1: I
0: on there.
1: Like
0: ay. She's like, you should see. No, she's like, ay, on the chair. Hello, Andy. Le. Oh, it's not Andy. Le. Anonymous. Hello, Anonymous.
2: Hello, how are you, Rich?
0: All right, and you, Anonymous.
2: I'm good, man.
0: Good, man. You'd like to speak to Non-Borta?
2: No, I'd like to speak to both of you.
0: Yes. Yo. Yes, sir. Yo.
2: Anonymous. Hello, Non.
3: Hi.
2: How are you, Non?
3: Why are you anonymous? What are you, sir?
2: No, I'm going to kill you.
3: Okay.
0: This one making me nervous.
3: Someone making me nervous.
0: Should we be nervous?
2: I just wanted to call and say my two favorite people are on one mic.
0: Wow.
2: And
0: wow.
2: You guys are very, very, very good people. And
0: wow.
2: I always tell each of you how much I love you.
0: Mm.
2: I always tell Non how much I love her.
0: Yes.
2: I always tell you, Rich,
0: yes,
2: how much I love you.
0: Mm.
2: And radio is blessed to have the both of you. And I, as a friend, I'm blessed to call you two a friend.
3: Wow.
2: Let's meet later, guys.
0: Anonymous, we'll meet later. Probably works for another radio station. Thank you, Anonymous.
3: Thank
0: we're
3: going
0: to so see
3: much.
0: You later. We'll
3: see you
0: all
3: later.
0: Right. Okay, let's go to Andile quickly. Hello, Andile.
4: Hi, Uncle Reggie. How are you?
0: Good, good. Non-Borta is here.
4: Didonza, how are you?
3: Oh, Nana. Can I call you Nana?
4: You can't call me Nana on the radio.
3: Oh, I can call you Nana on the radio. Yes.
4: Yes, so I'd just like to say congratulations to Alcnon for making it back to the airwaves. Immensely proud of Dinonza. She is my big sister in broadcasting. She taught me broadcasting, and now I happen to be in the same building as you, Uncle Reggie. We're actually colleagues.
0: Yes.
4: But outside of that, congratulations on making it back onto the airwaves, and we really appreciate you. We love you, and yes, you are really
3: Thank you so much, Auntie Leah. You know, I love you so much, and I'm so proud of the amazing work that you do at SAFM.
0: Uh-huh. Thank you, Auntie Leah.
4: All right.
0: Thank you. Okay. Yo, Non.
3: Now you know which Auntie Leah is.
0: Yes, I know now exactly which Auntie Leah is. He's like, is he here today?
3: I don't think
0: he is. No, not yet.
3: He works too hard.
0: He needs to rest today. Okay. All right, Non. I need to go for an ad break, and I want to see if he still got it. Let me first see the library. If I'm not going to get into trouble, let me see if it's client. Let me just check. No, it's not client. Lekker, remind people to pay their TV licenses. This is how Non would do it.
3: Should I go in now?
0: Yeah, go.
3: Exciting news, South Africa. 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It's as easy as that. You'll receive instant SMS confirmation. Now you can keep your stories alive and your screens shining bright. 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Pay yours. Make a difference.
0: Yo, you somehow want to go? Make me want to go to the app now. I somehow want to open up the app now and make sure that I'm up to date. Okay, but that voice.
3: It's
0: so
3: convincing.
0: It's the
3: grace of God, man. We don't do this.
0: All right. 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

0: August, September, jou voete reik na gimmer, December. Let's hear, let's hear.
1: I'm Reg, my master Kent. It's Mr. Senegal from Tambo Section in the gym session with Caribbean Masuiza. I'm Reg, would like to say happy birthday to yourself, happy birthday to yourself, I'm Reg, and many more years still to come, I'm Reg. Thank you so much. Danko.
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0: yes, sir.
3: Months of the year, January, Umkhonko, February, okay. Umtumba,
0: yes.
3: March, Eyekwindla, April, Tshazimpuzi, May, Tshazimpuzi, June, Eyesilimela, July, Eyekhala, August, Eyethupha, October, Eyedwarha, September, Eyomsintsi, November, Eyenkanga, December, Eyomnga. Thank you, Tobelani, Cape Town.
4: Good morning, Reggie. Happy birthday. 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Obreggie, 12 months in Setswana language. Happy birthday, Reggie.
0: Thank you, man.
4: Next day is a public holiday for sure.
0: Hi, are you educating me today? Next year, the 27th June, so public holiday.
5: Yes. Well, we are celebrating him today at New Orleans Carnival City. We're celebrating
0: Reggie. Oh, please
5: Reggie
0: go to
5: today.
0: My Facebook. Please
5: so please go to his socials.
0: Yes, socials.
5: We are there today. It's called The Best of Me with Reggie Philander. So, yeah. Are we surprising him?
0: And guess who's my MC?
5: I'm there.
0: Yeah, non-voter is my MC.
5: And DJs, we've got our brothers like Wilson Bingosi. We've got another brother of ours, Thabo Mokoni. Because you're filled with love. We have two
0: years. Yes. It's
5: how
0: all
5: many
0: about
5: years
0: love.
5: Of radio?
0: 30. No, 25. It's 25, but including
5: Community,
0: all that, 30. Yeah. But we're celebrating 25 years on commercial radio.
5: Commercial radio.
6: Another year on the sun. Happy birthday, Reg. And like we say on the Cape Flats.
0: Hello, Cape Flats.
6: Ons gaan het ei kap vanaand. Later. So, we are going to party together.
0: Thank you.
6: At Carnival City. Looking forward. Have a lovely day.
0: Thank you so much. Cape Flats is now.
5: KZN
2: Confidence. Yes, it's Zwana. It's Pherekgong Hlakola, Mopitlwe, Moranang, Motsheganong, Seetebosigo, Phukwi, Phatwe, Lwetse, Diphalane, Ngwanaitsele, Seetebosigo. And in Africans, it's January, February, March, April, May, June, July, August, September, October, November, December, October, the moist month. Thank you, Reggie. That's Reggie here, a.k.a. Usire.
0: Hi, thank you, Pito. That's okay, Reggie.
5: That's you, Pito.
0: That's nationale Reggie dag vandaag.
5: Ja, dat is.
0: Thank you, Pito. No, we're almost out of time. Yes, I need like 3 hours for you.
5: And you know we can do 3 hours.
0: Yeah, we can. Of course, yes. Yeah, we can. We can do a 3.5 hour show. No. How would you describe the difference between the Kaya family vibe? We're talking vibe here.
5: Okay.
0: The energy you brought to talk radio at 7:02. That's over that. How do you see the difference?
5: Okay.
0: How would you describe it?
5: Sure. Every radio station has its own unique energy and heartbeat.
0: Yes, yes.
5: So 7:02 sharpened my mind. It taught me how to ask better questions, to listen deeply, to navigate difficult conversations with empathy, and just the power of music, because my time there as well was during COVID. Kaya, returning home.
0: Returning home.
5: feeds my soul. Yeah. Music becomes another language. And now I'm, I kept on saying when we had our meet and greet with Fresh and them and the new other young people that are there, I said I'm the new girl because I'm going back at 47. I started when I was 27.
0: Yes. 27.
5: I was young, yeah.
0: You were very young. Yeah, when I met you, Tushino.
5: You actually met me at Kaya.
0: At Kaya.
5: I think I welcomed you there.
0: Yeah, you did.
5: So, yeah, in conclusion, Kaya feeds my soul. Music becomes another language.
0: Uh-huh.
5: You know a song can heal.
0: Yes, it can. It can. Yeah. So you're gonna
5: and
0: be,
5: inspire.
0: Yeah, and inspire as well. You're right. And you're gonna be playing me. You're gonna be playing me a couple of tracks as well. Can I like make you double multitask?
5: Vandaag.
0: Can I give you a small Inyana set there?
5: Oh, when tonight?
0: Today, tonight.
5: I can do. You know, I can MC and I
0: because
5: can,
0: I know you and your soulful
5: 30
0: music.
5: 30 minutes.
0: Okay.
5: Can I play a jazz song? Though?
0: A jazz song.
5: You know,
0: of course. Come on.
5: So I can play a jazz
0: It's the best
5: today.
0: Of me. So it's the best of my friends and the best of them. So jazz is one of you.
5: Yeah, I'm going to play some.
0: You're more than welcome to do
5: of
0: that.
5: Jazz.
0: Very quickly, it's almost news time.
5: Yes.
0: I didn't even get to all my questions. So, but I want to know very quickly. Filmmaking, I see you into, you want to do documentaries. Tell me a little bit more about that.
5: I want to do documentaries about our history.
0: Yes.
5: I want to do documentaries about jazz. I want to do documentaries about broadcasters.
0: Uh-huh.
5: Because I'm also a resident MC at Brahu's Jazz Club.
0: Wow.
5: So I'm very grateful to Brahu's daughter, Bula
0: Twala. Any non-bota, this.
5: So every Thursday, if you love jazz, come to the 13th floor.
0: Yeah.
5: I'm the resident MC.
0: You're the resident
5: Jazz
0: MC
5: Club.
0: There.
5: Yeah.
0: Non-bota, check your.
5: But then I won't be able to listen to you anymore on a sauna.
0: I'll record the show for you.
5: Yeah, but I also just want to give thanks to my brothers.
0: But we on at the same time.
5: Yeah,
0: man. I need
5: Wilson.
0: To hear one of your shows.
5: No.
0: How's that going to happen? No, there's no way.
5: You hear me?
0: How
5: on WhatsApp. We talk all the time.
0: This
5: family.
0: Is what happened when I started here. Then I couldn't listen to Wilson being Corsi
5: again.
0: So that
5: Wilson also, bro, Wilson sent me positive vibrations. You did. And I want to give thanks to my brothers in music and life, Kenny Maestri and Pom Tikhaga.
0: Wow.
5: Yeah, they kept the lights on when
0: things
5: were tough. And your wife, who's also your manager, Levin.
0: Uh-huh. Donkey man. Okay.
5: DJ Ash.
0: DJ Ash in the building.
5: DJ Ash in the building.
0: Come on.
5: Donkey.
0: Donkey, I'm going to see you later.
5: See
0: it's
5: you later.
0: Been great. Look here.
5: I have rehearsals at 2 o'clock.
0: Oh, yeah, rehearsals at 2. I'm going to meet you there.
5: Yeah.
0: Yeah. All right. Later, it's time for the news.
5: Donkey. Happy birthday.
0: Nah, donkey, my second.
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8: Top stories, Vaal River drowning victims to be laid to rest and SA competitiveness ranking applauded. Dumela Mbagaitso with the news. I'm Dino Motaung. 5 of the 6 farm workers who drowned in the Vaal River near Douglas in the Northern Cape will be laid to rest this weekend. The workers died when a makeshift boat carrying 20 farm workers capsized while crossing to a nearby farm. The body of the 6th victim, a 25-year-old Malawian national, was recovered yesterday. Police investigations continue. In other news, the Department of Electricity says power has been fully restored in Ceres in the Borland after severe storm damage affected electricity infrastructure last month. Deputy Minister Samantha Graham-Marais says the restoration is a major step towards normal operations and has praised communities for their support.
9: The restoration is indeed welcoming news. I extend my sincere gratitude to the residents of the area for their patience during this difficult period. We shared in your frustration and recognised the struggle that you had to endure. I commend the farming and business communities, Eskom, and the provincial and local spheres of government for their immense contribution to ensure the area's power is restored.
8: Staying in the Western Cape, March and March participants have gathered in Parklands, Cape Town, to protest against undocumented foreigners ahead of planned nationwide demonstrations on 30 June. Spokesperson Busiswa Sitrecha says proper legal processes must be followed.
10: We must preserve this nation. It is our country. We are saying mabahambe. We don't hate on them. We're just telling them to do the right thing because it's a crime to be in a country illegally. It is a crime, so they must follow the proper procedure.
8: Lastly, Productivity SA says South Africa's improved ranking in the 2026 Competitiveness Yearbook reflects progress in government efficiency, business confidence and infrastructure management. The country moved up to 54th place out of 70 economies, but structural challenges continue to impact economic performance. Lalani Anse van Rensburg is the Research, Innovation and Statistics Executive Manager at Productivity SA.
11: Just one or two things that came out in this attractiveness survey is our cost competitiveness, quality of our corporate governance, policy stability in the country, a business-friendly environment, dynamism of the country, a skilled workforce. And, you know, we want to hear things like this as business investors as well, so that we know that we can invest in South Africa.
8: Recapping the top story this hour, five of the six farm workers who drowned in the Vaal River near Douglas in the Northern Cape will be laid to rest this weekend. Next update at midday for Radio 2000 News. I'm Dineo Motau.
0: Thank you, Dineo. It's 3 minutes after 11. How do you say your last bulletin again? How do you end your last bulletin again? I love it so much.
8: Uncle Rich?
0: How do you end your last bulletin again? I love it so much. You must ask, and so one day we were traveling together, and I said, wait, before I get off, I first have to hear this.
8: You must listen.
0: We even pulled off.
8: You must listen at one.
0: I must listen at one. Okay. Nia, nice one. Enjoy the rest of your day. I'll see you later.
8: All right, Uncle Rich. Have a great day.
0: I want to say thank you so much for coming through. It means the world to me. Okay?
8: See ya.
0: Das I see ya. Okay, it's 4 minutes after 11. Welcome to this hour.

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0: Hello, hello, Julie. Hello, Julie. Guest, Julie Martin. Hello, Julie Martin. Let's get one thing right. Expel this song, me Ash. But Ash is getting ready for you, okay? Remember, Rimokanse Holdings in association with Radio 2000 presents a six-time Grammy Award nominee, singer, songwriter, and multi-platinum international R&B superstar, Tamia, who will be supported by Zonke and Sjava, all right? The biggest Women's Celebration Tour experience taking place on the 5th and the 6th of August at the Grand West Arena, as well as Sunbet, that's in Cape Town, and then the 7th of December at Durban ICC in Durban.
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0: Reggie, thank you so much. This one reminds me of my late sister Kosi. Yo, it's 10-year anniversary after her passing today. Yo, may your soul rest in peace, my sister.
1: Hey, Bra Reggie. Dimani Dima, who is that man that is playing in your deputization? That man can is everyone's birthday. On that note, Leke Tunes is putting together. Nice one. Enjoy the day.

0: Uncle Reggie, this is Emmanuel Hwadi from Hamas Kraal in Tambo section. I just want to say it's been a great pleasure knowing your voice on the radio since back days in Jacaranda FM. Now in Radio 2000, I have learned a lot of music from you. I just want to say happy, happy, my second mark in the register.
1: Thank you, my
0: DJ Ash is on fire.
1: Ramanatamata.
2: Prareji, this is the best mix ever. It's about to be a very beautiful Saturday. Happy birthday, Reggie. 10 out of Thank 10. You. 10 out of 10, our DJ. Thank you, Uncle Red. Mickey Mongale from Poetry's Room. Ooh la la, baby.
3: Mommy. My name is Alaya. I'm from Boston Primary School, Alaya Kaya Hendrix. Happy birthday. Bye.
4: You're from Boston.
3: I'm from Bosmont.
1: Ah, thank you. From Bosmont. Poshmont. Bye. Thank you so much. You're so cute. All right. Mapela Berg Extension 2. I think it's Nikki or Ricky from Extension 2 in the Eldorado Park says great mix. Aha. It is a. Weekends with Ishmael is here in the building. What is your mic number, sir? Show me about the show. Oh, there we go, Mike. Always number one.
5: Well, hey, before we get into it, man, shout out to
1: DJ Ash.
5: DJ Ash, what's happening, my guy? You good?
6: Can't complain.
5: Yeah, yeah. You always got that. You always got that infectious smile, man.
1: Yes.
5: You're good.
1: That's a very infectious smile.
5: Cool, man. Reggie, happy birthday, bro.
1: Thank you, my brother. Thank
5: it's
1: you.
5: It's your birthday
1: my
5: today.
1: My 20.
5: No, I mean your birthday today birthday. Is your birthday.
1: Yeah, as my birthday.
5: Oh, okay. Because I know you celebrity guys. Every time it's your birthday, it's like every other day is your birthday. And you'll choose a day, like which is the best day. Oh, okay, Bafana won. Bafana won Thursday, so Saturday is my birthday.
7: Hey, I like how he talks like he's not a celebrity.
1: Yes.
5: Far from it. Far from it.
1: Celebrity of note. He's an A-list celebrity.
5: Everybody will tell you, Ismail Abrams is not a celebrity. He's just a guy, man. He's just a guy. Hey, we've got a tribute mix today. It's DJ Zintler.
1: DJ Zintler.
5: We're paying tribute to DJ Zintler. That's coming up at 13:20.
1: Nice one. That's Saturdays with Ismail. DJ Ash, we need to play some of your messages. Want to hear some more?
6: Yeah, no problem.
1: Oh no, somebody wrote a message. Her name is she's from Cape Town. The whole entire Cape Town saying they're 10 out of 10 thinking that you are the best after I thought I'm the best. Correct. So now that's where you mess up my show. Everything was okay until I got that message. No, nice.
7: Thank
1: one.
7: You so much.
1: Where are you playing, brah?
7: Today I'm at Social Link in Protea Glen for Temba Titi's birthday.
1: Yes.
7: And then we're doing your celebration.
1: 25 years on radio celebration. If you want to know how to get there, hey, Saturdays with Ishmael, thank you. I got to give away those three. Thank you to you. So if you want to know more about it, go to social media, to my Facebook page. You don't want to miss out. Doors open at 3. And there's a reason why it opens at 3. So there's a build up. Oh, that's going to be. Let me not give away too much. Just be there. Be there at 3. And then that's it. Where else?
7: And then the last one is that G was in Eden Park.
1: In Eden Park.
7: Yeah, for the first year celebration.
1: Okay, nice one. I'll see you later then. How do people book you, Ash?
7: On email, it's djash214@gmail.com and across all social medias, djash214.
1: All right. Now, this song, thank you, Ash. I'm going to see you around it. Sweet. This song reminds me of Saturdays with Ishmael's crossover mix. One of my favorites. Wow. Club Tropicana.

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2: Top stories, KZN CPFs discuss security ahead of 30 June March, and France criticizes Burkina Faso's diplomatic move. Dumela Mbagaitso with the news, Gennadino Motaung. Members of community policing forums in KwaZulu-Natal are meeting in Durban to discuss security plans ahead of the 30 June march against undocumented foreign nationals. CPF representative Zandile Ngube has urged communities to respect the rule of law during the planned protests.
3: We are here to discuss AMA issues, the march to march, how that will take place on the 30th. We also encourage our community, as we all know, on the 30th of this month, they must go back to their places, especially those who are not documented. Now, we are here to discuss that issue and also tell our people they must not do it in a bad way.
2: Meanwhile, in the Western Cape, March and March participants have gathered in Parklands, Cape Town, to protest against undocumented foreigners ahead of the planned nationwide demonstrations. Spokesperson Busiswa Sitlicecha says proper legal processes must be followed.
4: We must preserve this nation. It is our country. We are saying mabahambe. We don't hate on them. We're just telling them to do the right thing, because it's a crime to be in a country illegally. It is a crime. So they must follow the proper procedure.
2: In other news, five of the six farm workers who drowned in the Vaal River near Douglas in the Northern Cape will be laid to rest this weekend. The workers died when a makeshift boat carrying 20 farm workers capsized while crossing to a nearby farm. The body of the sixth victim, a 25-year-old Malawian national, was recovered yesterday. Police investigations continue. Lastly, France has condemned the decision by the military government in Burkina Faso to break off diplomatic ties. In a televised statement on Friday, a spokesperson for the regime accused the French government of continuing activism against Burkina Faso's national interests. The BBC's David Bamford.
5: Paris described the move as hostile and baseless. Soon after he took power 4 years ago, Burkina Faso's military leader, Captain Ibrahim Traoré, expelled French troops who had been deployed in the country for 12 years to help fight extremism. President Macron denied claims of political interference and spoke of Burkina Faso's ingratitude.
2: Recapping the top story this hour, members of community policing forums in KwaZulu-Natal are meeting in Durban to discuss security plans ahead of the 30 June march against undocumented foreign nationals. Next update at 1 for Radio 2000 News. I'm Dino Motaung.
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0: It's the heart of the weekend as we get into a Saturday. It's no ordinary Saturday. It's a celebration Saturday and, of course, a month-end weekend. Welcome to it. Saturday's with a smile. It's the DJ man, Ismail Abrams. We'll hold it down now non-stop through till 3 o'clock for your Saturday afternoon. If you're down in Cape Town, this is what we call yard music. 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And anywhere else in South Africa, oh, I remember that house track. David Morales, the program to kick us out on Saturdays with a smile. It's the DJ man. Good afternoon. Thanks to birthday boy Reggie Philander. 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

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You could become SA's next multi-millionaire. Yes, you. The National Lottery. 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On the way, we've got the crossover mix. We feature bangers, club bangers, that made it to commercial radio and, of course, to the nightclubs. Got you dancing back in the day. That's on the way at 20 minutes after midday right now to get you into your Saturday afternoon. It's Jade. Don't walk away from Radio 2000. Good afternoon.

0: It's a Bafana Bafana celebration weekend, all weekend long, all the way through till Sunday night, 9 p.m. South Africa. Keep the celebrations going. Let the boys know we are 100% behind them. Let them carry on and do the business. No DNA, just RSA, right? It's Jade from Radio 2000. Don't walk away. 20 after midday. Good afternoon to you. Don't be shy to say hi, all right? Via the socials, would love to hear from you. The DJ Man, Radio 2000 on Facebook. If you're rocking on X, the DJ Man SA. Also, if you're on Instagram, go along and check out the DJ Man SA on Instagram as well. All ears on the radio, eyes on TikTok, the DJ Man Radio 2000 as well. We'll take a turn, come back with the crossover mix. The crossover mix is one of my personal favorites. It's when we were in high school, when we were in university. And all these songs, I guarantee you, I loaded up together a couple of songs that I guarantee you, you thought it was made for us. No, it weren't. It was actually down in Europe. These songs were hugely popular in what we called white clubs. And it somehow we went, we took them and we made them more funky and made them our own. Those crossover songs are on the way next on Radio 2000.
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1: Ah, DJ Easy, DJ Easy, my man. Nah, the mix is on fire. 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

Hola, hola, DJ Ismail Ibrahim. 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

0: 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Songs that were hugely popular on the other dance floor and moved over to ours. I really hope you enjoyed it. And I hope it brought back good old memories from your university days. Huh? 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We'll take those calls on the way next. By the way, it was me in the mix, the DJ man, Ismail Abrams. DJ Zintler tribute mix also on the way at 1:20 this afternoon.
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9: Hey, what's up?
10: 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I mean the thing. The thing.
11: What's up, Ismail? The DJ man. Listen, Tepiso here. I'm at work. I'm with my colleague Margaret. We are all the way in Port Elizabeth. And guess what? Are we listening to Radio 2000?
0: I mean, I'm coming to your city out in Port Elizabeth. I'll be out in Port Elizabeth on Saturday, the 25th of July. So much so, out at the boardwalk. That show was sold out. So we decided we put on another show on Friday, the 24th of July. Also out at the boardwalk, and guess what? It's 70% sold out. So Margaret, you and your friends, make sure you make that show sold out. So we'll see you on the 24th or the 25th out at the boardwalk out in Port Elizabeth.

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2: 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Till you knock off. My name is Mekki Delare. Hey, DJ Man.
1: 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Right now, it's Diana Ross.

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0: 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Got your news coming up in less than 60 seconds at 1 o'clock. Gives me time to shout you out out in Facebook. J-Lo Causa. Good afternoon. Patience, Veronica, Benny, good afternoon. Elizabeth Jacobs, good afternoon. Kamahelo, what's happening? Thanks for listening out in Botswana. Ricardo, thanks for listening out in Australia. Is it Sydney, right? Lungisi, Glamani, what's happening? DJ Man, playing good music. Always, my guy. Thanks for listening. Makoma, good afternoon. Looking forward to your show. Brian Gibbon, out in Pretoria, good afternoon. Who else? Bonkosi, good afternoon to you. It is now 1 o'clock.
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2: Top stories. Kathrada Foundation urges facts on immigration and rescue efforts continue in quake-hit Venezuela. Dumela Mbagaitso with the news. Kennadino Mutaung. The Ahmed Kathrada Foundation has challenged misinformation about immigration, saying solutions must be based on facts. Speaking during its virtual rally, Defend Democracy, Reject the Shutdown, the foundation joined civil society groups in opposing the planned 30 June shutdown targeting undocumented immigrants. Ratabile Radzumo is anti-racism manager at the Kathrada Foundation.
3: We are constantly told that South Africa is being flooded by migrants, yet the data tells a different story. According to Statistics South Africa and the UN, migrants make up approximately 2.4 million people out of a population of 58.5 million. We've also often been told that migrants are overwhelming our hospitals and clinics, but the evidence tells us that many documented migrants have medical aid and make use of private health care, while many undocumented migrants actively avoid public health facilities altogether because they fear arrest or deportation.
2: Meanwhile, a planned Operation Dudula march from Mary Fitzgerald Square to Mayfair, Johannesburg, has been postponed. The march was intended to call for job creation and economic opportunities for South Africans. Heavy police presence remained in the area. Tabiso Khadebe reports.
4: Although Operation Dudula issued a poster saying the march has been postponed, there is a heavy police presence monitoring the situation at Mary Fitzgerald Square. Two police nyalas and private security personnel are also at the square. The march through Mayfair was scheduled to happen days before the planned national shutdown against illegal immigration.
2: In KZN, members of Community Policing Forums are meeting in Durban to discuss security plans ahead of the 30 June march against undocumented foreign nationals. CPF representative Zandile Ngube has urged communities to respect the rule of law during the planned protests.
5: We are here to discuss AMA issues, the march to march, how that will take place on the 30th. We also encourage our community, as we all know, on the 30th of this month, they must go back to their places, especially those who are not documented. Now, we are here to discuss that issue and also tell our people, Uguti, they must not do it in a bad way.
2: Lastly, rescue teams in Venezuela have pulled more survivors from collapsed buildings following the country's devastating twin earthquakes earlier this week. It has offered rare moments of hope as the search for those still trapped continues. Botlhale Pele has the update.
6: A young girl has been rescued from the rubble of her home in Maron after neighbors and firefighters followed her cries for help. Her mother was killed in the collapse while her father returned from work to find their home destroyed. In another successful operation, emergency crews rescued a woman trapped beneath debris in Carabaleda. The rescues come as authorities continue searching for hundreds of people still believed to be trapped following the powerful earthquakes. I'm Batali Pile, SABC News.
2: Recapping the top story this hour, the Ahmed Kathrada Foundation has challenged misinformation about immigration, saying solutions must be based on facts. That's a wrap from the news team. Until tomorrow morning, for Radio 2000 News, I am Dino Motaung, wishing you a gorgeous Saturday.
0: Happy Bafana Bafana celebration weekend, Dineo. 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

0: from Radio 2000 on Saturdays with a smile, and I mean love. Happy Saturday afternoon. If you are out and about, easy on the roads, be aware of what's going on around you. It's a Bafana Bafana celebration all weekend long. I trust you're doing the celebrations, you're doing the braais, and you're having a good time in the name, in the spirit of Bafana Bafana. Our tribute mix is on the way in 10 minutes' time. We're paying tribute to DJ Zintle. I'll be in the mix and making sure we give her a good 20-minute tribute mix. That's on the way at 20 minutes after 1. Would love your voice notes to show lots of love to DJ Zintle, all right? Don't be shy to say hi. We'll take a turn. Come back with Soul For Real next.
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0: let's roll. Oh, this was a jam, wasn't it? Jay-Z from Radio 2000 and Girls, Girls, Girls. Almost 20 minutes after one. Almost time to get into our feature we call Still Rocking, Still Popping. And that is Africa's number one female DJ. She is still rocking, she is still popping, still delivering the goods non-stop. Tribute mix for DJ Sinclair on the way. Don't you dare touch the dial. We're coming back with the tribute mix for DJ Sinclair. And of course, please, South Africa, show lots of love via your voice notes on 060-584-2250, right?
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5: Chef de mission for Team South Africa at the Commonwealth Games. A former captain, of course, of the Spa Proteas, a legend of the game, Obonyiwe Msomi. 3 years later after retirement, here you are with this huge responsibility. Does it feel like a full circle moment?
6: Definitely, Rachel. I've said this with my whole sporting career, netball career, to say. I feel like everything has been, like, you know, coming in full circles, like, in such a way that is so amazing.
5: Yeah, Bongi, you've come a long way. You know, I've just had flashbacks. I've had flashbacks.
6: You know it all. You know
5: I think I met you. When did I meet you? I think it was 2012, 2013.
6: Yeah,
5: at the Spa Nationals in Balvo. You were the shy girl, Bongi. You couldn't even speak
6: so
5: English.
6: So shy, so young. I didn't even want to take
5: Right?
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0: Rimokatsi Holdings in association with Radio 2000 presents six-time Grammy Award-winning nominee, singer, songwriter, and multi-platinum selling international R&B artist Tamia, who will be supported by Zonke and Java, the biggest Women's Month celebration tour experience taking place on the 5th and the 6th of August out at the Grand West Arena in Cape Town. 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Hashtag Tamia Live in South Africa Tour. Hashtag Rimokatsi Holdings. Still rocking, still popping. South Africa, this is DJ Sinclair tribute mix. Our appreciation, our love to her. Saying, still rocking, still popping.

your Ekbal Bo. Hi Z. Hope you had a great time. So yeah, I'm listening to the show. 2000. Yeah, please man. Hoi, hoi, zinte, hoi, zinte, hoi, zinte. Hey, guys.

Ishmael, how are you? Thank you for this wonderful meet. Thank you for playing my Nkaya, my home girl, DJ Zinhle. It's truly from it and house. I am a

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still rocking, still popping. DJ Zintle, Africa's number one female DJ. We pay tribute to her and say, keep rocking, keep popping. Thank you so much for the music. 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There were so many other songs that I just couldn't squeeze in. Just want to say thank you so much for the music. There you go, DJ Zintle. 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
0: Thank you for making us your number one choice on a Saturday afternoon. If you are traveling long distance, and I know you are, keep it nice and tidy out on the roads. If you're just chilling out at home and continuing the Bafana Bafana weekend celebrations, all the best to you. Right now, I want to play you a song, but I'll play it if you know it. I'm going to play you a couple of seconds of the song. If you know it, I will play it. Hit us up on WhatsApp via voice note 060-584-2250. If you know the song, I will play it. Here it comes. What song is that? Name of the song and the title as well. What song is that? If you know it, I will play it. It's as simple as that. Want to play it one more time?

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0: 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South Africa, what song was that? Let's hear.
1: Good day, sir. That's Mary J. Blige featuring Method Man. All I need.
0: No, it's not.
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0: So I would love to hear from you via a WhatsApp note, all right? Hit us up. I'll play it one more time for you. Take a listen. What song is that? Hit us up via the voice notes, 060-584-2250. If you know it, I will play it. Currently, you don't know it, so I'm not going to play it at the moment. We'll take more voice notes, see. 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
2: 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I think our speakers are blown.
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Ah,

0: There you go. It's your vinyl double play, Shazam Free vinyl exclusives. This is the original, by the way, Beats International. Yeah. The cover version with Dr. Victor doesn't sound like that. Beats International, Tambay and Khalid. It's the mid-tempo remix of DD. So, if you know it, I'll play it. Let's see if you know it.
1: Hey, my DJ.
0: Yeah.
1: That song is play. I think it's. It's LL Cool J.
0: No?
1: It's LL Cool J.
0: Yeah, what is it called?
2: Hey, my man. Andy here from Cape Town. That would be LL Cool J.
0: Yeah, what it's called?
2: I Need Love.
0: Yo.
2: Come from the album Mama Said Knock You Out.
0: Now you know a lot.
2: Have a good day.
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4: How's it, Ishmael?
0: What's up?
4: That's LL Cool J. I Need Love.
0: Yeah?
5: Hey, DJ man, this is Sipo from Cape Town. I think it's LL Cool J. I Need Love.
0: I played it a little bit too long, right?
6: Yo, man, the name of the song is I Need Love by LL Cool J. It's Katekani from Pretoria.
7: Hello, my brother. This is Romano from Annadale. That is LL Cool J. I Need Love.
0: Yeah? Ha!
8: I remembered I Need Love by LL Cool J. Ha! 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Ha!
9: When I'm alone in my room, sometimes I stare at the wall, and in the back of my mind, I hear my conscience call, telling me I need a girl who's as sweet as a dove. For-

0: And if you want to give it to me, girl, make yourself seen. I'll be waiting. I love you.
1: So I got a question to ask. Well, I got a guy, a friend down in Durban. His name is Jimmy. Jimmy from Newlands East in Durban, all right? If you don't get it the first time, I'm going to play it a couple of times. Well, I'll play it twice for you, all right? And then if you need me to interpret it in English, I will. But I'm sure, as a South African, you will get it on what Jimmy has tried. Jimmy asked the question, all right? And I thought I'd share the question with the entire South Africa. And I would love you to indulge me on the question. I found the question very fascinating because I know a lot of people growing up in Newlands East myself. There's a lot of people I know to this day. I don't know their real names. I just know their nicknames, right? And then I've asked myself and looked back, and I don't have a nickname myself. So I felt a little bit left out. However, take a listen to Jimmy's question, and I need you to answer Jimmy's question, all right? On 060-584-2250. Jimmy, what's your question?
2: My cousin, my bro, let me tell you something. You can't outgrow your Gully nickname, bro. If the O's called you Slows, there was a reason why they called you Slows. Not now because you're moving fast, now you think, hey, you must change your nickname. No, bro, you can't outgrow it. There was an auntie, her name was Auntie Toffee. She's now in her 80s, bro. She's still Auntie Toffee. You can't change it. It's a Gully nickname. So I met a little one, bruh. We used to call him Spine back in the day, you check? Because he was tall and skinny. Actually, me say Spine, what kind? What's the story? He told me, Alex, he don't call me that. I reckon why, bro? I mean, I know. All right, you're 36. You fat with a beer pot, but then, come on, guys. That's how the Gully knows you. Advise like that.
1: So there you go. There's a friend of mine. I've known him since childhood, like teenage childhood. His name is, if you're from Newlands East, you'd know him. His name is Toes. And now, I can't call him that to his face. Like, it just doesn't sound right. So I'd love your voice notes on 060-584-2250. Can you answer, or did you understand what Jimmy from Newlands East had to say? I'll play it one more time for you.
2: My cousin, my bro, let me tell you something. You can't outgrow your Gully nickname, bro. If the O's called you Slows, there was a reason why they called you Slows. Not now because you're moving fast, now you think, hey, you must change your nickname. No, bro, you can't outgrow it. There was an auntie, her name was Auntie Toffee. She's now in her 80s, bro. She's still Auntie Toffee. You can't change it. It's a Gully nickname. So I met a little one, bruh. We used to call him Spine back in the day, you check? Because he was tall and skinny. Actually, me say Spine, what kind? What's the story? He told me, Alex, he don't call me that. I reckon why, bro? I mean, I know. All right, you're 36. You fat with a beer pot, but then, come on, guys. That's how the Gully knows you. Advise like that.
1: It goes like that, doesn't it? Hit us up with your voice notes. Would love to know your Gully name, so which means your hood name growing up. What was your nickname? Just to put it in English. To put it in English, basically Jimmy's saying, if you grew up in the hood, you had a nickname. That nickname stays with you until the day you die. So it doesn't mean you grow up or you get married and you move on with life. Then all of a sudden we revert back to your birth name. No, your nickname, your hood name stays until the day you die. What was yours, or do you know anyone's nickname? Would love to hear from you. Voice notes, please.
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0: Hey, good afternoon in the studio. Now I have a friend that is called Rasta, because he had rastas, like, you know, long dreadlocks. Now we cut off his hair, he's grown. We still call him Rasta. Like, it's a thing, hey? Cooks from Devland.
1: Ah, but it's true. He's telling the truth. I've got a friend that I grew up with. We used to call him Wing. He's old now, and he says, hey, my cruise, the name Wing. At least call me Falcon or Eagle. And we tell him, no, my guy, you win, you'll always be Wing. That's how a nickname goes, it'll stay with you. Even if they call you Falcon, you are fat. Now you're skinny, you want to be called something else, you'll always be fat.
2: My brother. Good afternoon, sir. It's great to hear you on the radio. I'm just captioned in now to the radio when I'm listening to this topic. I have a similar problem, my brother. You know, when I was young, I used to be called a boy.
1: Oh, boy.
2: You know? And now this is a problem because I'm not a boy now anymore. I'm a big old man now. But that name is still stuck on me. I've tried many times to do away with it. It does not work. So now there are a lot of boys now. All these young kids, they are all called boys. Boy. They're boys. So now, even if they are calling the young boys, I also have to look who they are calling. Yeah, it's very tough, this story of the nicknames. But it never goes away. It sticks, man. So that would also be Uncle Boy or Babu Boy. Eventually, it would be Umkulu Boy.
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0: Marion. 20 minutes after 2 o'clock, got the DJ Man Slow Jams and R&B Mix on the way. Stay close, don't you dare touch the dial. One last voice note about your nicknames.
1: Hey, yo, yo, what's up, DJ Man? Yeah, man, hey, this nickname issue. I mean, I've given up. So some people think that this is my real name. My name is Nkosana, but I'm called Gardner. So everyone knows me as Gardner. Some people get surprised when they hear my real name. But again, this is Gardner. What's it? Ratan.
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7: Algeria. The Desert Fox, they have history. 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Danger Man, Mohamed Amoura. 10 goals in qualifying. 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
0: 20 after 2 o'clock on the Exceptional Radio 2000. 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Tambo, the Radisson O.R. 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Reserve your seat nice and early. I'll be there to kick it off at 4 p.m., all right? If you're out in Acacia, I'll be out at Stefano's at 7 p.m. Get in early. Stefano's out in Acacia, Pretoria. And then wrapping things up on a Sunday night, Sunday the 27th, Sunday night out in Witbank. I'll be in Witbank at 10:36, Lifestyle at 10 p.m. The DJ Man, Slow Jams and R&B Mix.
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0: 20 away from 3 o'clock on the Exceptional Radio 2000 as we wrap up. Anita Baker on the DJ Man Slow Jams and R&B Mix. 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
9: 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The DJ Man, it's my first time here.
0: Make sure it's not your last.
10: Ah, Mr. DJ Man. It's Bongani from Mamelodi, one of the soul masters. The Anita, the Baker specialist. Ah, thank you for the nice music, man. Thank you for the nice music on this Saturday when people have money.
0: It's a month-end weekend. Thanks for always getting in touch, man. Thank you for never being shy to say hi. Hit us up on that power line, 086-000-2479, or a WhatsApp note, a voice note. You can hit us up on that WhatsApp line, 060-584-2250. 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Been wanting to play this song for the longest time. It's JK from Radio 2000.

celebration into a Sunday night. We wait for 9 p.m. And Fred the Fussy from the Exceptional Radio 2000 in Dabba Yabi Straits. That's my version of it. If you are out and about for a Sunday, the 28th, it's a Bafana Bafana celebration Sunday, all right? Don't get it twisted. Let me say it again. It's a Bafana Bafana Sunday Soul Session celebration. How's that? We kickstart the day Sunday. I'll be out at Radisson O.R. Tambo at 4 p.m. Getting nice and early to reserve your seat, all right? Huge screen viewing is going to go down nicely. Then right about 7 p.m., I'll be out in Acacia at Stefano's. And then 10 p.m., wrapping up the Bafana Bafana Sunday Soul Session celebration out in Witbank. 10 p.m. at 1036 Lifestyle. Have a good weekend, and don't forget, keep celebrating and supporting Bafana Bafana. Now!

Alex O'Neill and Sherelle wraps things up on Saturdays with a smile. It's called Saturday Night. Have a good weekend. Don't forget, always good to hear from you. The DJ Man Radio 2000 on Facebook.

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1: 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Rachel Wamakura is the name. As always, happy to be in your company this afternoon, where the focus is solely now on women's football. The Hollywood Bets Super League on the go at the moment. And there is a match that will be live shortly right here on Radio 2000. Mamelodi Sundowns ladies up against Richmond ladies. That match will be live shortly on Radio 2000. And on commentary is Uspiwe Louis, joined by Morgan Gould. They're on standby for the next 45. Before we take you to them, let's play you this.
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1: It's Radio 2000, 4 minutes after 3 o'clock, the Weekend Sport on Radio 2000. Rachel Wamakura is the name. Mamelodi Sundowns ladies up against Richmond United ladies in the Hollywood Bets Super League. That match is on the go at the moment. We'll take you live there at the old Peter Mokaba Stadium out in Polokwane. That's where we find our commentary team, Spiwe Louis, as well as Morgan Gould. Gentlemen, a very good afternoon to you, and it's over to you.
5: Well, thank you very much, Rachel. Good afternoon to you and good afternoon to the listeners on Radio 2000. And my name is Sipiwe Louis. I've been introduced and we switch focus into the Hollywood Super League. And it is an interesting one, a new season, a new shape. And this time around, we meet at the games playing at old Peter Mokaba Stadium. And that's where the festival is. We'll explain that a little bit more as we go on. And with me, also helping me to go through this one, dissect it, and also keep us company is the expertise of none other than Morgan Gould, who's available to share it with us. Mo, I'm looking forward to see this match day three, perhaps giving us some surprises, something that we haven't seen before. How about you?
6: Yeah, good afternoon to all the listeners. I think one good thing that they're having the festival in one venue where it's in Polokwane, old Peter Mokaba.
5: Well, we have a corner. The match has already started. We're into the fifth minute of the game, and Sundowns is already on the front foot in terms of attacking. And we'll just go through the starting lineup for the both teams quickly for you. And Sundowns is starting out at the back, goalkeeper Andile Dlamini, Lebohang Ramalepe, Kuto Pila, Karabo Dlamini, Asanda Hatebe, Nontanta Mthandi, Kolose Biana, Isabella Ludwig, Notlolo Kresane, Refilwe Tolagele, as well as Lelona Daweti.
6: That's a mean team from Godfrey Sapula and his technical team. I think they mean business. The sooner you get the points, the better. I think with this eight-team log, it's really brilliant for them to get points.
5: Well, Lelona Daweti is lurking on the left wing for Mamelodi Sundowns, and on the number nine side is Refilwe Tholakele, and also right wing Nontlolo Qesana available there for Sundowns. The way they look, and we've just had an attempted shot. Into the Sundowns' attempt. And it was Lelona Daweti, and Sundowns just win their second corner of the match, and it's a short one. Yes, Sundowns, Tholakele is pushing up front, he's inside the midfield. Tholakele was really, really trying to get on and getting onto the box, and was met there by the confrontation of Anam Puti, who managed to put the ball out for the third corner.
6: You can see what they want to do. They want to start the game on a high, you know, critical phase. The ladies are still warming up to the game, and Mamelodi Sundowns, having the experience that they have, they want to close off the game and make sure that they continue on a rich vein of form where they already have 10 goals. They haven't conceded a goal. Should they get anything between 3 points and 1 point, they'll go on top due to the fact that they haven't conceded goals. And the other teams, TS Galaxy Ladies, have conceded. So this is actually a game for them to say, let's continue our run.
5: Well, continuity will be the name of the game, and also the vision for both clubs. And the two clubs have met 12 times in history, and Sundowns has won all of the games, and none of them have ended up into a draw. Richmond's looking for the first point against Mamelodi Sundowns. Mamelodi Sundowns been ruthless and been really dominant since 2021. And here's a corner now for Sundowns inside the box. Tholakele tries to finish it, and the goalkeeper will be impeded, and our referee will put it down to spot. Well, our referee for today, we have Tumintasi, who's in the middle, who's trying to manage all of it for us. And of course, on the wingers, and we do have two assistant referees, Refilwe Ramosutu, as well as Refilwe Molutisi, who will be assisting her, as well as our fourth official for this game, Hlonipile Mzezane, who will be assisting on the sidelines in terms of the referee side. The coach is on the other side. For Mamelodi Sundowns, it is Godfrey Zolile Sapula, and for Richmond, it's Machabela Siale, who will be looking to try to get that first point for Richmond.
6: Critical to see how Richmond comes into this game. You know, you know the dominance of Mamelodi Sundowns ladies. They're very good. They've got the Fox in the midfield that displays something of class. I mean, she's a senior international, so many caps for Banyana, and what Richmond is trying to do, and will be a little bit successful if they crowd the midfield, if they have one player that presses and one that covers. Important, you need to have the press, the cover, and the balance. Time will tell if they will be able to keep it up, because it's not going to be easy. The legs are going to go at some point, and the substitutions are definitely going to be coming in handy, because you need to roll the subs and you need to make sure that you stop the momentum of Mamelodi Sundowns.
5: Well, everybody will be trying to go against Mamelodi Sundowns and try to reduce that dominance that they've been having over the past few years. But Mamelodi Sundowns as well will also need to try to do some improvement, as we remember that last year missed out on the African Champions League, which was a big blow, not just to Sundowns, maybe also to the league, I guess, and the development of women's football. And Sundowns does have a free kick. Nontlolo Qesana been put down right on the edge of a touchline on the right-hand side. Sundowns, Nontlolo Qesana will take it short. A short one, low and hard, and it goes in. Will be defended by Inganati Mchana. Inganati Mchana, not too far. Here's another search now for Sundowns. Daweti, a cross in, trying to look for Tholakele and doesn't reach it. And it will be put up in the sky, and tussle now. Richmond looking for the first attack of the game, and trying to get out here with Punatso Mutlabi. Punancheho Mutlabi is the one who was trying to make that run on the right-hand side. Just couldn't receive the service, and Sundowns on winning it on second count and a block, and it will be another throw-in for Sundowns. Well, the usual. Lebohang Ramalepe starts on the right hand side for Sundowns. They make a little bit of a shift. We don't see Bambanani Mbane on the starting lineup, and instead we do see Kuto Pila as well as Karabo Dlamini, who's normally on the left back, but now being deployed as a left center back. How does that change how they play?
6: It doesn't change their play because they've got systems in place that the formation. Should they play a different formation, I don't think the philosophy is the same. Keep the ball on the ground. Make sure yet you cover your centre midfielders. Play the ball on the ground. Make sure that you spread the ball at right places. Try and make them make mistakes, because once you rotate the ball, and Mamelodi Sundowns have great players that can rotate the ball and find that openings, which for me, it's a no-brainer. Richmond need to come into this game, and you can already see it. Pack the midfield, let them be hard to break through, because they're very good when it comes to the half spaces. And once you get into the half spaces, the teams like Mamelodi Sundowns, they'll definitely put you to the sword.
5: Mamelodi Sundowns looking for their third win in this round on match day 3. Just to catch up with you, that the stream is now being broken into two groups of streams, Super Hero as well as the Super Eagle. And this stream that we're looking at now is Super Era, where Mamelodi Sundowns is on. And each stream has got 8 teams. So in other words, a 16-league team has been broken down into two and formed into two groups, which each team will have only 8 teams, or rather 7 teams to compete with, instead of the 15 teams as it were last season. And the efforts, of course, all to reduce the number of matches and the traveling, because we know that the league is not professional. Yes, Hollywood is sponsoring, but they're not yet fully professionals. Players still have to get up and go work, and before they can come and play the football.
6: It's saddening to see that we still don't have a professional league. However, we're doing so well on the continent. You know, I think Desiree Ellis has mentioned in a couple of interviews and a couple of times I've spoken to her, you know, if we can professionalize our league, the ladies have much more to focus on football, because now you need to balance the work, the work life, the student life, because most of them are either working or they're students. And that's not adequate enough for them to live off the football. But, you know, I know private sector is definitely going to see the greatness in this, and every team that plies their trade in the Super League, the Hollywood Super League, is definitely giving their all. And in their provinces and in their hometowns, there will be one or two business people that are looking and saying, we can actually grow with the football, the ladies' football.
5: Well, Sundowns has a free kick outside the box, and that's Tolagele who tried to put it up, and the wall does his job. Here's Dawiti on the left hand side. Sundowns trying to put pressure. Well, it will be defended again by Anam Puti, who's been doing so well. Second interception in the game. 13 minutes that we are on. And of course, yeah, you're enjoying this Hollywood Super League bet with Radio 2000 with myself, Sipiwe Louis, with Morgan Gold, and of course Sundowns. Like we said earlier on, they are ranked into Super Era group, and then in that group, currently position number 2. Number 1 is TS Galaxy, who just won earlier on today, and they're on 7 points after playing 3 times, and this is match day 3 for Sundowns. They do have 6 points. They've won twice in their previous 2 games, and of course Sundowns looking to urge it like they normally do, leading from the beginning of the league and until to the end. Here's a search now for Mamelodi Sundowns. Isabella Ludwig lurking on the right hand side. A cross in by Ramalepe. A header by Itawati. Well, she headed outside, but she was absolutely no challenge at all.
6: Yeah, you can see that the impetus of Mamelodi Sundowns put the ball on the wing, let them focus on the side where the ball playing, and then we come from the blind side, put the ball in the box. In this situation, this is a very, very easy one for Sundowns to score, because the more they give Richmond time and important, not just time, but they give them the to gain the momentum, the confidence they become, the more they'll find themselves and believe and say, we can do this. Let us keep and stick to the guns. The coach is giving us information, but you can play it off the cuff, because sometimes football, when you go to the tactics, it will hurt you.
7: You need to play what the game is, not the occasion.
5: Well, playing the game is what the Richmond ladies would have to try and focus on and try to disturb or deter this rampant Mamelodi Sundowns that seems to win all the time and really, really dominant in the South African football. And well, let's have a look at the starting lineup for Richmond ladies at the goal. They do have Dineo Kabai, Anam Puti at the right back, and also Apelele Adams, Bunolo Tameng. And on the left-hand side, Inganati Njana is the left back, and Kisha Kochi in the middle, Tepiso Khateb, and as well as Ntapo. Up front, they do have Zoe Dikok, Maputi Tapala, as well as Panatseho Mutabi, who are also available for them. Really, you're looking at it and looking for the highlights, probably the notable players that one can look at, or perhaps that Godfrey can look at.
7: Look, Dikok is one of the players, and Korki, you know, but it's just unfortunate that they are on separate ends of the field. It remains to see what happens.
5: Chancing young for Sundowns. Here's Isabella Ludwig, Paul Lurking. Here's Refilwe Tolangelo with a shot and met with a block on the second time round. Daweti now! Straight into the keeper. And Dineo Kabai deals with it and shouts at the defense and say, "Where are you?"
7: Yeah, good. Good search, good attempt from Mamelodi Sundowns, but the goalkeeper coming up trumps. This is definitely going to be a confidence booster, because the goalkeeper, you need to be in the game. You need to feel the ball at your hands and not pick up the ball. First action, pick up the ball from the back of the net. That will drop your confidence. But right now, she's showing and she's commanding her defenders to come in and help her and assist the midfield. Because you can see at the back, once Mamelodi Sundowns have the ball, like right now on the wing, they make sure that they have their back four in check. They drop their back four. They don't go from consolidation phase. They're going to the defensive phase and they're doubling up.
5: Well, lots of help will be needed for Richmond. Technical team really has to knuckle it down, try pinpoint all the positivity and try improve the team as much as possible and try catch these Sundowns, probably on the counter or on some turnover balls. And also ball recovery is going to be very important as well. Sundowns has a corner. Karabo Dlamini puts it up in the air. A header in and just misses it by a whisk. Trying to find a far post with a header. And Refilwe Tolangelo just misses it. And Sundowns miss a great chance.
7: I think definitely proud moment for Godfrey Sapula, because he was very dominant when it comes to aerial balls. He's very good. In terms of running into the near post, he wasn't the tallest, but his timing and his ability to see where the ball is going to end, anticipation, great.
5: Here's another chance now. Sundowns seems to win all of the balls in the middle. Here's Colossa Biana. She loses the ball, first touch lets her down. And Karabo Dlamini in the middle for Sundowns finds the Refilwe Tolangelo, who will try and play back and look for Pila. Pela will go to the right-hand side, and Rama is available, looking for Nkolo Tresane. Ludwig fights it in the middle and will try to recuperate. Biana now, ball over the defense line. Well, it's going to be an offside. Must be an offside. Well, the referee agrees, and only for the flag to come a little bit late.
7: It didn't really look like an offside, because if you look at how she ran, she really made a cup run from the defense, and the defense, one of the defenders, which is Adams, was a little bit late, and she let her team down. They needed to be up for they needed to be up together.
5: Well, Sundowns missed out on the chance in here. Well, it's an offside. Tolangelo Refilwe, who just misses out. Let's take a quick break.
8: Mavis, I wonder if I should sell my car. I'm not sure where to go.

0: want you.
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4: 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This Saturday, you have a chance to win over 10.2 million rand in total Lotto estimated jackpot. That is life-changing money that could be yours instantly. So catch the live draw this Saturday at 9 p.m. on SABC 2. 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
6: Welcome back here at Old Peter Mokaba Stadium, still 0-0. Mamelodi Sundowns, ladies, 0 and facing Richmond. And Richmond ladies also trying to battle it out. It is a Super Era group, and that's the group in which we are interested in. Sundowns making few chances earlier on and not really getting over the line or breaking the ice. And of course, it's important to note that in their previous two games, they have managed to score 10 goals already. And when they score, they don't play, they go for it.
7: It's important for them to go for gung-ho because it's going to count for the league. Later at some point, the two streams are going to be merged and you don't want to find yourself hoping and looking for a calculator. They need to win as much as they can, home and away.
6: Well, when you look at the stream at the moment, of course, Sundowns is positioned second. Third is UWC, who has really been struggling on the last season. And have not really been performing to their standard. TS Galaxy having overtaken them on the normal positions on the table. That was the previous system and setup, though. Number four is Copper Belt. And also Richmond is position number five on the log, having played twice and winning one and losing one of those games, sitting on 3 points. And also at number six is the University of Pretoria Tucks, and sitting there with 3 points as well, with one win equal to Richmond. Number seven, Stellenbosch. And at the bottom is Diepkloof Ladies, with no win as yet, having lost all of their both games. Earlier on, picking up points, very vital, I guess. And Sundowns has done that well, and Diepkloof on the back foot.
7: Diepkloof are definitely on the back foot. I think for a new franchise, they're still finding their feet. And the sooner you find your feet, the better, because it becomes really difficult if you play the second round or the second game that you'll be facing the opponents. And surely they'll go into a phase where they now understand the league and they know what's expected of them, which the era, Super Era right now that you mentioned, is really dominated by the likes of Mamelodi Sundowns, the TS Galaxy Ladies,
6: UWC,
7: Copper Belts. Yeah. You know, it's going to be really, really tough for Diepkloof Ladies. I think any point for them right now would motivate them. When you look at the Super Rise, it's really, really also tough, because on top of the league, you find JVW, which they've won for a clean sweep. They've literally taken 9 points from the three games that they played. UJ is also just slightly going behind them, by they obviously played three games, lost one, drew or won two. So it's 6 points, you know. So it's, you can see, and Forte has also taken a lot of ladies from Richmond, you know, and now you can see that they want to up their ante and also put themselves up there, because last season they were doing pretty well. But unfortunately, you know, when it comes to the last lap or the business side of things, they really slowed it down.
6: Sandra Khadebe put down And it's a free kick for Mamelodi Sundowns. Had a bit of a knock and had a bad fall. And holding her head. And also the game was a little bit at the halt, waiting for the resumption. And it will resume with the Sundowns free kick. Karabo Dlamini is on the ball and will restart here. He starts, he does his dad, and he plays alongside with Kuto Pila. Andile Dlamini asks for it, and Andile Dlamini gets it. One touch, two touch, and we'll go back to Karabo Dlamini, who's on the left inside of the back line, and puts a long ball in for Tologele. Refilu Tologele now on the left inside, tries to find Lilona Daweti, and plays back to back with him, has to go back to the midfield. It's Biana now short. It's a long range shot. Biana tries to test Dineo Kabai, and she responds positively.
7: You know, the Fox is one of those players that are very unpredictable, very controlling in the midfield, and gets an opportunity to take a pop, you know, at Kabai. And Kabai is saying, not today, not on my watch. But it's going to be a long afternoon for Kabai, because Sundowns is just going to start dominating slower. The earlier Richmond Ladies get higher up onto the field, because you can see their formation immediately in the front. You have four, sometimes three, because they need to save their legs, and they're playing from a mid block. And a mid block is really difficult, because you still need to run a couple of yards before you get to Dlamini's goal. And you know Dlamini, 1v1, one of the better goalkeepers in the Super League, and senior international in that regard.
6: Yeah, well, up front, they do have Zoe de Kock, whom we haven't seen making any stride on Andile Dlamini's goal. We haven't seen Andile Dlamini falling at all. At the moment, we are into the game, 27 minutes, and still really Richmond struggling on the midfield. Yes, Kresane tries to find Tologele, loses the ball, but put down illegally so. And the referee, Tumi Ntasi, asked for a free kick for Sundowns. Been lots of stoppages in the beginning of the game, and lots of throw-ins, and also free kicks going in the way of Sundowns, really affecting the momentum of the game in its entirety.
7: As a coach for Richmond, that's what I would ploy, you know, make sure that they don't make four or five touches, disrupt their play, because they're a confident team. Once they make six, seven touches, their confidence grows and they start moving. And you need to make sure that they don't do that.
6: Well, they conjure one from training. Here's Kresane on the right-hand side, poor cross, and it goes low, and it will be cleared off by Bonolo Tameng. And it doesn't go far, because there's just no one up front for Richmond, and really, really struggling to put Sundowns under pressure. And it's actually Sundowns who's actually using all of the Richmond's half and playing all of their football in their half and trying to suffocate them, as we've seen Godfrey Sapula bringing in some changes. Of course, we know that the previous coach, Jerry Shabalala, had his own way of approaching the game. But with Godfrey Sapula, we've seen that he's trying to suffocate teams and make them not to play at all, and seem to be successful at the local front. But internationally, or in Africa, in the continent, slightly struggling with it, because it hasn't paid fruit for him as yet.
7: It goes to show that the game, the ladies' game, has grown in leaps and bounds on the continent.

0: is trying to compete.
1: Well, Lelona Dawit just managed to find herself into, work herself into the referee's book. And it was a free kick for Sundowns. And I think she might have had said something to the referee. And the referee, of course, responding. Dumin Dasi responding with that the power that has been invested in her.
0: I think sometimes they also take it for granted that these are human beings at the end of the day. You know, we have to also be lenient at some point. Yes, the ladies' games is very, very ruthless, very robust. I think the tackles fly more in the Super League's bet. And they need to be also cautious that they don't lose the morals of the game. You know, let the game flow, one, two, make sure there's no dangerous play. And you need to give caution to the win, because it also can back really, really difficult. Like, as you see now, there's two players of Richmond going on to one of Mamelodi Sundowns' ladies.
1: Yes, Nontlantla Ntandi, who survived that tackle in, has been really been put into a corner of tackles, and she managed to survive that one. And here's Radebe now for Sundowns. Asanda Radebe takes her lady down. Asanda Radebe, beautiful skill to get away from the defender, just couldn't finish it up and couldn't get across.
0: Yeah, slowly creeping into territory that Godfrey Sapule knows himself very well, you know, taking on the player on the wing, making sure. But Richmond ladies, I said it to you, they put forward the back and they make sure that they double mark. You know, once you go past one player, you'll be met with another player. So you really need to think about how you're going to approach the situation from the wing.
1: Well, another corner for Mamelodi Sundowns, taken shortly and put up in the air. And Kabai will just fist it out. Not alone, though. I think there was a bit of a contact and context in terms of fighting for that ball, and the referee will point it to a goal kick, and they will have a free kick. It's actually Dawethi who had the last, Tolagele actually, who got the last say, and well, it was a big chance then, you know, just had a header there, had a sneak of a header, put a forehead up front, and managed to getting that ball ahead of the keeper. Really should have put it on target. There's Richmond now trying to conjure something for the first time this game. Tsepiso Radebe in the midfield, going up front, finding Zoe de Kock, a long range in, while trying to search what Andy de Dlamini has got, and Andy de Dlamini has got comfort.
0: Intelligent from de Kock, you know you're not going to get there, because most of the time Dlamini finds herself helping, being the third centre back for Mamelodi Sundowns, being a goal minder, no longer a goalkeeper. And taking a pop from a distance is always welcome, because when you look up, only intelligent players can do that.
1: Minutes gone here, old Peter Mugabe Stadium, Sundowns 0, Richmond 0. Here's Richmond now trying to find de Kock. Well, Pila will get there before her. And will dominate that ball. Appealer now for Sundowns. Sundowns trying to take it slowly. 39% ball possession for Richmond. And Sundowns leading those numbers as expected. Well, I think for Richmond, it's something that would have worked out. Matabe Lasiello, the coach, would have probably been comfortable to play without a ball and try to find something on return or something on the counter, because they know the power of Sundowns in terms of managing the ball.
0: Playing without the ball is the most important part of the game. You know, you can see, I think we're in a phase in the World Cup, you know, where a lot of teams that are playing without the ball. And in this situation, I'm sure the coach has done his analysis with his team and saw where his team's strong point is. Play without the ball, make sure that you cover, you have balance, and they see themselves riding the wave or absorbing the pressure.
1: There's a cross in by Isabella Ludwig. It falls down, keeper down. Is it going to be a goal? And well, Refilwe Tolagele misses an empty net. Goalkeeper down. Well, she had some ladies in front of her. She needed to try and find a way to loop that ball over the crowd and get the first goal for Sundowns, but she gets it wrong completely. It's Nontlantla Mthandi was trying it out with her left foot and getting it completely off. Ball going all the way almost to the corner flag. That's how far the miss was.
0: Yeah, it's a miss that, you know, you must come.

0: commend the intention, but the execution was really poor, to say the least. However, in this situation, you need to also have players around you communicating and say, Ntandi, you have time. Take your time. Put it on your left. She took it with her left foot. She could have actually taken another touch further away from the players that were, the bodies that were in front of her, and put the ball in the back of the net. But I also must say, football, you've got 2 seconds to think. You've got two things to do, and you have to choose one.
1: Well, Dr. Desiree Alice is in attendance today, and as she always does, she doesn't miss on duty. And of course, bringing in the support, traveling all over the country. We know that last weekend the festival was in Pretoria, at the University of Pretoria, and that's where the festival was. Well, let's take a look at the top goal scorers, because we do have Dineo Kabai down, being attended to, and of course, the physio trying to do the best job to bring her back, because that collusion that she had, and with Dawiti put it down, and she seems to have gotten the wrong end of the stick. Well, we're back on here. Here's Richmond launching a new ball, long ball, and they only go as far as Ludwig. Isabella Ludwig puts it in the middle, and it's in front of the 18-yard, and Tolagele just impeding the defender there, Apelele Adams, who's managed to win a free kick for Richmond. Richmond doing very, very hard, and trying to defend as much as possible. Anam Puti as well, who's supposed to be playing on the right back, is very involved in the middle, getting the center back very, very compact, making it not possible for Sundowns to put any balls through. Well, top goal scorer shit after match day 2 and 3. Refilwe Jane leads with 4 goals. And Nkolo Kasane from here, Mamelodi Sundowns leads, actually follows with 3 goals. And we also have Dlamini, who also has 3 goals from the University of Johannesburg. And these are the top goal scorers so far in terms of the clean sheets and the goalkeepers. Muletsane from University of Fort got 2 clean sheets from the 2 games that they played. Andile Dlamini from Sundowns has got 1. And Busecha, who's also from Sundowns, also got 1. We will also know that Coach Godfrey Sapula has been interchanging the 2 goalkeepers, trying to give them almost equal game time. Here's Tolagele now. Sundowns try to break it in. Here's Ramalepe, who's pushed up right outside the boxes. Sundowns now. Nontantam Tandi. There's Biana. Colossal Biana tries to find Ramalepe. Shot! Well, he gets a shot and gets all the space on the earth to make the shot, but just can't get it on target, Nontantam Tandi.
0: Yeah, good build-up play. You can see patient, waiting for the opportunity. You know, just spotting the likes of Sopi, the chairman of Mamelodi Sundowns, coming to support the ladies. But going back to the play, you know, it's the intricate play. Once the two defenders open up, Biani comes in between, plays the ball into the midfield, plays it to the 8. The 8 plays it out to the left wing, and slowly they build up into the spaces and they take a shot. That's actually textbook play by Sundowns, because that's the way they play.
1: Oh, here's a beautiful move there from Mamelodi Sundowns. It's Ramalepe on the right hand side and crossing. Dawiti! Pa pa pa pa pa pa! Mamelodi Sundowns opens up the scoring and get the president of the club up. The chairman of the Mamelodi Sundowns, Klopi, gets up. And what am I seeing here? Is it going to be an offside?
0: Yes, definitely that's an offside. I think a good call from the official. One situation where Mtandi found herself ball watching and not coming back on onside again, and just bringing the team into a position where they can play. Very intelligent from Richmond ladies to say every time they play the board two meters back, they take a yard up.
1: Well, all of the celebration now has to be reversed, and of course ball put back into the sport, because Dawiti just couldn't come back. Well, Biani, she was the one running for the cross, and she decided to go over the ball without touching it, but of course that will be interfering with the movement of the ball. And here's Sundowns now. Will they try to come back and resurrect themselves? And great moment for Mamelodi Sundowns, something that Coach Godfrey Sapula will be happy to see. And unfortunately, goal being chopped off, back to 0-0.
0: If you look, I'd just like to mention something about the groundsman at Polokwane all the stadiums in Polokwane, this being the one that the old Peter Mokaba Stadium, very immaculate. The grass is as green as it ever can be. And in the middle of, should I say, in middle of winter, you know, when you have Kikuyu grass, it's a different type of grass because you also need to play a different type of ball, the weight of the pass. But now you can see that the ladies are understanding, and this the natural grass is actually giving them an opportunity to play the ball as lenient and as quick as they want to.
1: Well, I couldn't have agreed more with you. The grass is looking fantastic, considering that, yes, we're in the middle of winter at the old Peter Mokaba Stadium. And this is not the main field also to consider. It's just next to the new Peter Mokaba that is really, really been tailored very well for football. Well, we're on the 40th minute here in the old Peter Mokaba Stadium. Sundowns 0, Richmond 0. Let's take a short break.
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1: Back on now on the field, of course, is still 0-0. Sundowns struggling to open the score sheet here. And on the 42nd minute of the first half, and of course, Sundowns has had most of the chances, and only for them not to take them away. They have scored one goal already, which has been disallowed through an offside, a very tight one, I must say. And also, we don't have VAR in this level, and of course, but I think the ref is got it exceptionally right. Richmond hasn't made a single shot on goal, neither a single shot on target. Really, really having it hard. Here's Mamelodi Sundowns with Refilwe Tonakele on the right-hand side. A great run into the box. Here's Taweti! How about that?
0: Important moment for Mamelodi Sundowns. I think you can see the demonstration from the coach that yes, it's easy, but they need to do the job. They need to show dominance. They need to show why they are the mighty Mamelodi Sundowns. And what a way to start this fixture.
1: Lelona Dawerty opens up the scoring for Mamelodi Sundowns 5 minutes after her goal has been chopped off. And Tologele really makes a beautiful run on the right-hand side and makes a cutback. Dawerty on an empty net, really, really getting a ball without contested with her left foot and just sliding it on the far post. Mamelodi Sundowns lead eventually, and Dawerty will score her second goal of the season, and will start to rack up those rankings. She's been doing very well for Mamelodi Sundowns, and she's been scoring. Also had an injury at the beginning of the season last year, and has came back. And also great to see that Tolagele has also been fully recovered now that from that injury. Here's Sundowns, Mtandi! Long shot in! How about that one now? Nonkanta Mtandi, a long range shot outside the box. Keeper, don't move and just watch it.
0: You know what it is. Once the first goal comes in, you want to make sure that as Richmond ladies, you don't concede the second one. And that's where Sundowns has identified that the moral is a little bit down. They're not up to speed with the game, giving Sundowns a lot of space. No one putting pressure on the ball, realizing that they needed to put pressure. But Mtandi just taking it from her left to her right. And you know what? You can't give a player like Mtandi that type of space, because it will end up in the back of the net, and which it did.
1: Well, there's a song that's called The Fans That Love The Most In South Africa, and it says Mbobo Vuleka. Mbobo Vuleka. Do you think there's some omen that goes with that song? Once they sing it, something happens.
0: Look, you can say that's an omen that goes with that song, but when you're playing the likes of Mamelodi Sundowns and they put the ball in the back of the net, that's the first thing the crowd will chant, you know. It needs to also speak to in volumes to the players that the fans are with them. They know that they can get so many goals. So that song is fitting for the moment.
1: Well, Sundowns has been making a whole lot of efforts to try and get the lead to the failure. And also, when they eventually did, it was also ruled offside. Eventually, they get the first goal, and within the next 2 minutes, they get the second one. It's almost like these goals have been put somewhere and somebody didn't want to let them lose. Here they try again now. Mamelodi Sundowns. Nontantam Tandi tries it and it'll be put out for touch. A throw-in for Mamelodi Sundowns. Nontantam Tandi will work with Lilona Daweti, who's been looking fantastic. And Hatebe now looking on the left-hand side as well. Sundowns loses the ball in the midfield. Richmond, can they do something? Can they find some passes in between? And really, really not able to find each other. Movement off the ball, really lurking. Not really too many options for them up front.
0: Look, I not too many options. However, Richmond, ladies going into a 4-5-1, which is really difficult because if, as you know in football, the moment you are outnumbering your opponents in the midfield, it then becomes a case of, should I pick the player up? Should you pick the player up? In that case, where Mtandi got the space, the confusion became so vivid for Richmond ladies and gave them opportunity. That's why in set pieces, you do not overnumber too many times. You give it, it needs to be 2-1 or 1-1.5, which it gives you opportunity to clear the space and make sure that you identify the person that you should be picking up in the box.
1: Well, our fourth official, Shonipile Msezane, adds 2 minutes into the game, into this half. Not many stoppages. We did have one or two. Dineo Gabay, the goalkeeper for Richmond, gone down for a few minutes. And also, we've had one or two, but not to the detriment of the game. And here's a cross in for Sundowns, but already offside. And I was coming from a free kick, one of the many free kicks that Sundowns had been able to occupy and really been given all of the rights here. Mamelodi Sundowns winning almost everything in terms of passes, in terms of shots, and it's a free kick. It's going to be a free kick for Richmond, and well, as we anticipate that free kick from an offside, the referee of the day puts it out and say, girls, go back and have a little bit of a shower, have a little bit of a pep talk and see what do you change. For Richmond, it's obviously going to be very difficult. How do they change it up in coming on into the second half?
0: Look, I don't think they're definitely going into to the dressing room to shower, but words of showering, words of encouragement is going to come from both coaches, you know. Richmond ladies need to enjoy the situation. They're playing against the mighty Mamelodi Sundowns ladies. It's not all lost, you know. Two goals, they can salvage something from here. They must make sure that they do not concede further. Come into this game, upset Mamelodi Sundowns by not giving them the possession that they have. 64% possession. They need to also bear in mind, sometimes possession doesn't lead to penetration. Calm down, need them to just, even if they get a little bit more shots, because they've only got two shots on target, and vis-a-vis of Mamelodi Sundowns, they've got five. And on target being the two that the obviously Dlamini saved. And Dlamini hasn't really, really come into the game and done a lot in this game.
1: Yeah, I mean, we say it's a chance on target, but really, really hardly a chance at all. But for Sundowns, like you say, 10 shots on goal and five of those being on target. And that ends our first half. And of course, for Richmond now, it's a bigger issue for them, having conceded two goals. And it is an issue that Coach Machabela Siela will have to take to town.
0: Yeah, you need to also put your hand around the ladies and say, you know, all is not lost. You need these players. It's going to be a very long season.
1: All right, let's take a break now. We'll catch up with you in the second half. We'll be right back in a short while. Back to studio.
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9: Questions? I hope you suffer due to what they do by fumbling again and fielding the home queen and knowing pretty well that he's got two bookings. They must not disappoint us in front of the world because Safa is good at that.
10: Rachel, Ivory Coast, Germany. Go! What a game. Yeah, he gave me this. My Africa, he gave me this. It was Rachel. Last minute, man. Last minute. Hey, Shagisiba. But it's a concentration in the Kaiba Tobal. Other thing, Nahi Tuli, Tunisia, goodbye. Can you put a salam or a hockey or mango's region?
11: 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And being the best number three, I believe those two red cards will prevent us from doing so.
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0: It's 15:53 on the clock, about 7 minutes to go until the top of the hour. Thank you so much for staying with us on the Weekend Sport right here on Radio 2000, 97.2 to 100 FM nationwide. It's halftime at the moment out at the old Peter Mokaba Stadium. The focus today is on the Hollywood Bets Super League. It is Mamelodi Sundowns up against Richmond United Ladies. And it's at the moment 2 to Mamelodi Sundowns Ladies, the defending champions, and 0 to Richmond United Ladies. Both goals, by the way, scored late in the first half of this encounter. It started in the 41st minute. It was Lelona Daweti scoring that first goal for Mamelodi Sundowns. Moments earlier, a goal was disallowed for offside, but managing to get the first goal for Mamelodi Sundowns. Let's take you back to that goal in the 41st minute.
1: Yes, Mamelodi Sundowns with Refilwe Tholakele on the right hand side. A great run into the box. Yes, Daweti! How about that? Lelona Daweti opens up the scoring for Mamelodi Sundowns 5 minutes after her goal has been chopped off. And Tholakele really makes a beautiful run on the right hand side and makes a cutback. Daweti on an empty net. Really getting a ball without contested with her left foot and just sliding it on the far post. Mamelodi Sundowns lead eventually.
0: Mamelodi Sundowns holding 64% of the ball possession at the halftime break. Richmond United Ladies 33%. That lead was doubled a minute later. Nontlantla Mthandi scoring in the 43rd minute, the second goal for the defending champions.
1: Here's Sundowns, Mthandi, long shot in. How about that one now? Nontlantla Mthandi, a long range shot outside the box. Keeper don't move and just watch it.
0: It's 5 minutes to go until the top of the hour. The sport, the Weekend Sport on Radio 2000 with yours truly, Rachel Wamakura. Listen, we'll take you back to the old Peter Mokaba Stadium shortly for the second half of this game between Mamelodi Sundowns Ladies as well as Richmond United Ladies in the Hollywood Bay Super League with our commentary team, of course, Spiwa Louie as well as Morgan Gould on standby for the next 45. You're tracking this game is also live on the SABC Sport Channel as well on SABC One. And, of course, right here on Radio 2000, 97.2 to 100 FM nationwide. Do let us know what you're making of this game and your predictions for this match between these two sides this afternoon. 060-584-2250. That's our WhatsApp line. 060-584-2250. We'll also, as always, take your calls on 086-2479. That is 086-2479. On X, it's at Rachy Superstar at Radio 2000 underscore ZA. That hashtag, of course, is The Weekend Sport with Rachel. Listen, we'll also talk about the FIFA World Cup. The group stages are wrapping up today and also in the early hours of tomorrow. A couple of matches to look forward to at the FIFA World Cup. Let's tell you, though, what happened in the early hours of this morning. Going, of course, last night, as Senegal getting the better of Iraq, that game ending 5-0 in favour of the Lions of Taranga. Norway were beaten 4-1 by arguably one of the favourites for the title, France. That game ending 4-1 in favour of Le Bleu, and was Osman Dembele scoring a hat-trick in the first half of that encounter. Cabo Verde playing out to a goalless draw with Saudi Arabia, wrapping up the group stages on a positive note. And guess what? They've qualified for the last round of 32 at the FIFA World Cup. Uruguay were beaten 1-0 by the 2010 champions Spain. They were booted out of the FIFA World Cup following that game. New Zealand beaten by Belgium by 5-1 in the early hours of this morning. It was Egypt as well as Iran who faced off as well at the FIFA World Cup in Group G. Egypt and Iran playing out to a 1-1 draw. What to expect today? Panama up against England at 11 p.m. That match will be live right here on Radio 2000 is the Croatia as well as Ghana game at 11 p.m. Central African time. So something to look forward to on SABC3 as well as on Radio 2000. Tomorrow morning at 1:30, it's Colombia up against Portugal at the top of a table clash in Group K. The winner of this game goes on to occupy top position in Group K. The Democratic Republic of Congo have a date with Uzbekistan, also in Group K, at 1:30 in the morning. And then Algeria up against Austria, another African team in action, while Jordan will also wrap up the group stages against Argentina, who have already qualified for the round of 32. So 7 nations out of the African continent have already qualified for the last round of 32, with 2 more spots available for Africa. One would then say Team Africa has sort of exceeded expectations at this year's FIFA World Cup. It's 58 minutes after 3 o'clock. I'll tell you about the 7 teams that have qualified so far for the round of 32 at the FIFA World Cup from an African point of view on the other side of this.
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3: Thanks for talking with SABC Sport. Football, rugby, cricket analyst, also works for News 24 as a senior sports reporter. Well, let's speak about the Springboks, Kanyiso. 80-31 at the end of the 80 minutes. It wasn't an unofficial match, right? But what can you read into that game between the Springboks as well as the Barbarians?
4: 2 things. The Bucks are not going to stop in terms of trying to score tries, but also they'll probably use the next 2 and a bit weeks to iron out defensive issues. Yes, I mean, they did use a makeshift Flower and Kwan Horn, who was playing next to Andre Essayson for the first time. Andre Essayson doesn't often partner with Jesse Creel, so the 10-12-13 axis was probably a new one, but also though one of the mitigations that one needs to understand is that 3 of the 5 tries were scored when South Africa were one man down.
2: The award-winning Rachel Makura.
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0: 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So far, Morocco, the Ivory Coast, South Africa, Egypt, Ghana, Cabo Verde, as well as Senegal have made it to the last round of 32 at the FIFA World Cup. So 7 out of the 10 African nations, 2 spots likely to be filled by the Democratic Republic of Congo as well as Algeria if they get favorable results out of their matches at this evening going into the early hours of tomorrow morning. Tunisia, the only African team out of the FIFA World Cup, beaten in all of the 3 matches so far, and it's going to be a forgettable, rather it has been a forgettable campaign there from the Cotchworth Eagles, who at some point fired their coach after the first game of the tournament, brought in Javier Renard for the remaining 2 matches, and still was unable, should I say, to garner some positive results there from Tunisia at the Africa Cup of at the FIFA World Cup, co-hosted of course by the USA, Canada, as well as Mexico. So the big one coming up tomorrow at 9 p.m. in the evening. It is Bafana Bafana up against Canada in the first match of the round of 32 at the FIFA World Cup. This is what Coach Hugo Bruce had to say about the historic feat of Bafana Bafana reaching the knockout stages for the very first time.
5: You know, when people ask you what is the biggest achievement in your career, it's very difficult. When you win AFCON with Cameroon, when you have a bronze medal with South Africa, when you have championships with clubs in Belgium, when you win European Cups with the teams in Belgium, and then choose that is the one, the highest achievement, is very difficult. This is one of them. There are some others also. I think winning AFCON is also a great achievement. And so don't ask me what is first, what is second, what is third. They are all, for me, nice things. And when I look at my career, I think that that many people, players or coaches, that can be a little bit jealous of what I have achieved.
0: This is the same coach, of course, who won the Africa Cup of Nations tournament back in 2016 with the Cameroon, the Indomitable Lions, and now on the verge of history here with Bafana Bafana having reached the knockout stages for the very first time. Can Bafana Bafana beat Canada and move into the last 16? That's a massive, massive ask. But listen, at this point, anything is possible with what we've seen from Bafana Bafana, particularly from the last game in the group stages against South Korea. Relebohile Mofokeng was also asked about what this achievement means. This is what he had to say.
6: Obviously, very proud of ourselves. From the start, we came here to obviously win. It was a very difficult match. But yeah, we're very proud of ourselves, very proud of our country, because our country has been doing well. We have been doing well since from the start, since from the qualifiers. So I think we deserved it. We worked very hard for it, and you saw the mentality there outside. It was very, very difficult. And yeah, I think we did very well, and we will keep on fighting for this country.
0: All right, Ronan Williams, the captain of the side, having this to say about the character showed by the team.
7: To perform the way we did, defend the way we did, speaks volumes of the character of this team. We were under siege, but we stayed strong. The mentality and the character in these boys, I mean, I'm scared for the future of this country. These boys are 20, 19, 21 years old playing at this level. I'm an old head already, so the experience that they are gaining will only help us as a country, but amazing. Proud to be a leader of this team.
0: Well, proud to be the leader of the team. We are proud to be South African. And of course, we'll be supporting Bafana Bafana in their quest of qualifying for the last 16 of the FIFA World Cup. Sundowns up against Richmond United Ladies. The second half is underway out at the old Peter Mokaba Stadium. On standby, of course, is our commentary team right here on Radio 2000. Uspiwe, as well as Morgan, on standby for the next 45. Gentlemen, it's back to you.
1: Well, welcome back right here at the Peter Mokaba Stadium, the old one that is. And Sundowns leading by a double, 2-0 to Richmond. A team that seemed to show some fortitude in the first half, defending almost all the way up to 40th minute and on the 42nd minute losing it out. All of that work, all of that effort going down. Well, I guess when you look at it, it feels like when you just come in and see the score sheet, you'll feel like, well, Sundowns, it's normal for them to do this. Probably they've been dominating all the game, but the hard work that has been put on by Richmond not really showing on the score sheet.
8: Yeah, not really showing the hard work and the effort that they had to put in, you know, the shift that they need to put in. I think now the formation has changed from Godfrey, you know. He's now employed two defenders at the back, because they've only got one striker coming up, and they're also playing. Now they're even playing a low block, which is Richmond, and that's going to be a big problem for them, because once you get Mamelodi Sundowns ticking over, playing the intricate 1-2s, third man running or third lady running in this situation, it's going to be really, really difficult.
1: Well, Mamelodi Sundowns, Lilona Daweti, has been looking fabulous this afternoon, and certainly has become a bee in the bonnet for Richmond's defense, and really been knuckling it down and making those elusive shots. Could have scored two herself, but scored one, but only for it to be chopped off due to offside. Well, it's a free kick here for Richmond. And it's on the right hand side, and of course, Anamputi being put down by Colosa Biana. Well, it's another player, this one, that we have to talk about at some time, because at some stage in 2022, we've seen her being part of the women's national team, Banyana Banyana, and thereafter, and at that time, she was still with UJ. And she made the switch to Sundowns, and all of a sudden, it's becoming very difficult for her to make a return to the national team.
8: Look, in her position, you also need to take into consideration that new legs must come in. The youngsters are really showing up in leaps and bounds. You need to also look at the succession plan when it comes to Desi Ellis, because the WAFCON is also coming up.
1: Oh, look, Kasane, make a cut back in for Mamelodi Sundowns. A shot for Piana. Well, he just side shots it and goes immediately up and drops just behind the goalpost. Didn't really make an effort to whip a strong one and straight to the goalkeeper. Didn't really give it a lace, and just wanted to slide it in, and unfortunately going all the way up.
8: No, difficult thing to do, you know. Once you put a lace into it, it can go pear-shaped. Because the instep that she used.
1: Here's another one. Isabella Ludwig in the box. And a header for Sundowns going on a wide. But it was trying to target the far post and it just misses it. And it was that bee in the bonnet again. Daweti really, really being a problem, giving the Richmond ladies problems.
8: Yeah, it's carbon copy of the first one. How they played the ball, how they got the ball. They're exposing the right-hand side, which is the left-hand side. And you can see Ludwig finding herself in a good position, putting the ball into the near post. Richmond ladies need to do the basics. One, put pressure on the player of the ball. Two, have cover. When it comes from across, you have to have someone on the near post, the middle post, and the furthest post, because those are the positions that they need to cover. You need to cover the goals.
1: Another beautiful run in by Ludwig, and it'll just go over, weight of the pass a little bit too strong, and Coach Godfrey Sapula applauds the efforts, And of course, he knows that this is something that has been worked out on the field. Godfrey Sapula himself, a very big name in South African football, and been involved with Mamelodi Sundowns for more than 15 years now. A star in his own right, really, Godfrey Sapula. I remember also in 2003, and he actually won all of the accolades available in the PSL. And if you think who he was playing with in the middle of the park, Rocha Fortumba, and you really understand how difficult that was.
8: I doubt he's won the Footballer of the Year. I think I've got one over him. And I'm proud to say that he still needs to get that one. He needs to come out of retirement to get that one. But however, yeah. I think if we really unpack how this game has come on in leaps and bounds, they went into the first 45 wanting more goals. Unfortunately, couldn't get the goals. But now you can see they're up the ante.
1: Seven corner for Mamelodi Sundowns. Ball put inside the box, and Kabai will come out to collect, and also collects a defender and puts the defense down. Lose the ball immediately. Sundowns now comes with Nontantla Mthandi. Can he take the advantage? She doesn't. Well, the referee puts it into a stop because the Richmond defense is down, and it looks like it's Apelele Adams who was hit by her own goalkeeper, who came flying in and really wipe her out. It was Anamputi who has gone down, and she's still down, and she will get some attendance. Very unfortunate one. Keeper coming out strong, having advantage of the height and getting the ball on air, but also taking the goalkeeper, rather the defense with.
8: Yeah, you have your eyes set on one thing, and as a goalkeeper you need to have your eyes set on the ball, and unfortunately one of the players was standing in front of me. Those are the situations where you need to tell your players that once I call my name, when I say Biana, you need to know Biana's going to come right through. If it's Kabai in this case, Kabai needs to know anything in front of that, it's going to be Mansley.
1: Another chance for Sundowns. Dawoodi! She puts it in, but it seems to have been an offside before. Nokolo Kwesana was already in an offside position, putting that ball back into the box. And it will be put back to touch again. Richmond survives again. And actually, she struggled to come back, Nokolo, because she slotted in. The ball didn't come as she expected it. And she took a slide down on her way, getting up. Her reflex is too slow to come back early. And Paul coming in late. Here's Sundowns from the left-hand side. And a shot coming in from the left-hand side from Khatebe. And she put it outside. Another lady down for Richmond. Really, really struggling to compete with Mamelodi Sundowns. Every second, three times, connections, and they always going down. And this time around, down is in Tlapo for Richmond. Well, she's holding on to her knee. She looks really, really in pain. Well, there hasn't been a strong connection on her. Because Hatebe was attacking from the left-hand side. Put a shot, just a small, slightest of connection between Dukela there. And she got the wrong end of the stick.
8: Yeah, you know, it depends on what part of the foot it happened. You know, the ACL is one thing that you don't want to mess with. ACL, anti-cruciate ligament, is one of... that can put you out for a long time. They need to be very careful of how and what happened in that situation. Yeah, you know, they have the medical stuff. You can see it's a bit of a serious one. Definitely, we don't want to see this in the game. And you can see the knock that happened. It's a follow-through onto very much the knee. Oh, yes, it hyperflexes. And hyperflexing definitely causes some sort of irritation in the anti-cruciate ligament and the meniscus.
1: That was actually very bad. In real time, we didn't get to see that because, of course, we're focusing on the ball going in, if it's on target or not. Actually, that follow-through just went below the knee, and that really, really looked really, really bad. Well, look, we'll talk about this. It's going to be difficult for her to come back from that one because that follow-through really, really bended her knee. Almost, there could be a twist there, possibly. But we'll dissect it more when we come back after a short break. Feel good.
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0: Now, Remangwanse Holdings, in association with Radio 2000, presents the 6-time Grammy Award nominee singer, songwriter, as well as multi-platinum selling international R&B superstar Tamia, who will be supported by Zonke and Sjava. 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
1: Well, 17 degrees here at Old Peter Mokaba Stadium, and mostly sunny and really, really beautiful weather, and wind traveling at 10 kilometers an hour, humidity at 50%, and really, really, as we've seen throughout, Sundown still there trying it out, trying to get a third goal, trying to stretch it out, and really, really put it out of reach. It's Isabella Ludwig is playing on the right side of the midfield three. And we'll go back to her defense. It's Khadebe now. Khadebe from Mamelodi Sundowns, right down the channel, finds Tologele. Tologele puts a cross in. A header for Ludwig. And defender gone down before the ball arrived. And Nkolo Tasane, the culprit. Well, she's the one who put the defender down. And she was penalized for that. Maputi Tapala, who's supposed to be up front, she finds herself defending the crosses.
8: You have to, it's a team effort, you know, they say in football, you defend with everything you have, you attack with everything you have, so your attackers become your defenders.
1: Well, defending has been the name of the game for Richmond, and here's Richmond, Tsepiso Khatebe in the midfield, tries to locate Zoe de Kock, and it will be intercepted by Khatebe. Sander Khadebe doing a stellar job for Mamelodi Sundowns on the left-hand side. Here, Sundowns now come again. Here's Asanda Khadebe on the corner flag. And we'll put it back into midfield and go all the way back to her defense. And also switch off field here. There'll be Ramalepe. Ramalepe puts it up. Chance in for Sundowns and just misses it out. And Sundowns missed that chance, and they missed that chance, and really was close. Well, Ramalepe puts it up over the defense line, and Colosa Piana tried to finish it up with a header, and missing the goalpost completely. And here now are the changes for Sundowns. It's Makubela in, and Dlamini comes in, as well as we can see who's going to come out. Dahweti will go out and Isabella Ludwig goes out. And those are the changes that have been made by Coach Godfrey Sapula. Well, he's trying to put in some new players, give them some new energy. Perhaps searching for that goal, or is just an opportunity?
8: Definitely. I think the substitution that excites me the most, Minashe, the number 9, you know, a 16-year-old coming into the Mamelodi Sundowns team. A very intricate player. At the Engine Cup, and she's grown in leaps and bounds.
1: Yeah, she is. Monashe. Yes, Monashe. Well, Monashe is a player. Oh, here's some moment of drama here. A long shot being made out by Sundowns, and Dineo Kabai. Well, she just miscued the ball. She's supposed to have a simple touch, a simple handle. She had the ball, fell into the net, and the ball just dropped back again. But it looks like the referee will give it. It seems to have crossed the line. And Lebohang Ramalepe, she is not going to score a better goal than this one. A very, very strange ball all the way from almost at the center half. Makes the shot, goal goes up, and the goalkeeper makes a hash of it.
8: Very good spotting from the officials. I think I must say they spotted that so well. It was very difficult to see it in real time, but in hindsight, you can see that the referees are on the monies. They know their business, and great officiating. But a good lucky goal from Rama. I think Rama she wasn't sure whether to celebrate or to just thank her lucky stars.
1: Well, it was interesting to see what had happened, because everybody expected the goalkeeper to handle that one. She wasn't trying to make a shot. She wanted to make a cross over the defensive line. She realized she got it wrong, and everybody just stood and watched. And only for Dineo Gabai to make a hash of the ball and let it drop inside the net. Well, what a strange ball, and what a strange way for Mamelodi Sundowns ladies to go up. Here's Munashe now. Munashe Mugwara, very exciting player, 16 years of age, like you've mentioned on. A very, very nice player to watch. It's definitely one for the future for Banyana Banyana.
8: Unfortunately, she won't be part of Banyana Banyana because she is from
1: Zimbabwe.
8: She's born in Zimbabwe, but she has dual citizenship. So she can decide in this case where she wants to go. But, it's always up to the player themselves to decide where their allegiance wants to lie. But it would be a great addition, either or, whether it be Zimbabwe and whether it be Banyana Banyana.
1: Well, we have a player down. And Richmond player, well, is going to be attended. There was a bit of a clash and after that effort. And, Isetso Makubela coming in for Kuto Pila. That was another change that was made at the back. Can't really know what's the mentality there. Maybe trying to go more forward or loosen up a defender.
8: I think it's just giving legs, you know. It's important for you to get minutes in your legs as a player. It's really difficult when you don't have minutes in your legs and the coach expects you to do a job. And this is very good coaching and from the technical team to see that we might not be leading the game far on. However, we need to give other players a chance, because when the time comes, they must also be capable to carry the team.
1: Yeah, well, I think going back to your point with Mugwara, I think she was confronted last year, December, when the Mamelodi Sundowns was clinching that league, of course, after beating TS Galaxy in that game, regarding her choice whether will she choose South Africa or Zimbabwe. And I think she was leaning more towards South Africa. And it's going to be interesting to see in the near future whether when Dr. Desiree Ellis makes that decision to call her, what will she say? What will she do? Because she stays in Sandton. She's born here, just that her parents reside or come from Zimbabwe.
8: Look, I think fortunately in her case, she's got a twin sister. So I think it's going to be really difficult to separate them. and the sister's obviously a scholar, which they'll have discussions. And what's the greatest for her is, what's her plan? If she wants to go overseas, take the one that will give you the opportunity to go overseas.
1: Well, overseas is the destination that all of these players really wants to get to. South Africa exporting a number of players. UJ also being one of the recent exporters, taking ladies like Asha Musa to the Spanish league, and that's really, really going to augur well for the Super League. But yet here is 3-0 for Mamelodi Sundowns. We are on the 65th minute, and the game is slowed down a bit, and Richmond struggling to contain Mamelodi Sundowns. All of the action happening outside the box of Richmond. Here's Sundowns trying to make another move with Nontolo Kesana. Lose the ball on air. Back to Mamelodi Sundowns in the middle. Can they turn it over? Richmond, will they have a moment now? Well, they can respond. And Makubela deals with that and goes back to her goalkeeper, Andile Dlamini, gets to have some touch on the ball. Mamelodi Sundowns now on the left-hand side. are the new players that are getting involved. And Dlamini is a player also who's getting involved on the left-hand side. We've got two Dlaminis now on the field. We did have Karabo Dlamini, who is playing the left centre-back for Mamelodi Sundowns. And now we do have another Dlamini who's gone on to play on the left-back of the side. Of course, we know that that's a position that Asanda Khatebe was occupying. He's gone off, and Sundowns still leads. He has Ramalepe, Makubela, and Karabo Dlamini on the left-hand side with her right foot. Will locate another Dlamini. And just trying to toy it around, trying to get some feel of the game, trying to search for those moments and those gaps to try extend the lead. And really, really, the other day, Godfrey Sapula being interviewed and saying that the number of goals don't really matter for him, but how they actually play the all of the game in entirety, also not conceding is what's important to him, and also how the goals come about is are the elements of his game that he's looking at. He has Dlamini now on the left-hand side, outside the box for Richmond. Mamelodi Sundowns surge, and Richmond will put a group of players in front of her, and she will not proceed. Karabo Dlamini at the back. Only two players now left at the back for Sundowns. Both of the fullbacks are way high up, and of course, as you can see, Ramalepe has been up on the other side of the field, and really, really has got nothing to defend. He has now Mamelodi Sundowns on the left-hand side. Karabo Dlamini takes a one for the team and will lose that ball. Well, I think Anna got stepped over and managed to survive the channel, and Mamelodi Sundowns recuperates. At the back, it's Makubela, the new substitute, invites the goalkeeper, who will gladly appreciate the acknowledgement, and invites Khatebe, who's pushed a little bit higher. Here's another Dlamini now. Here's Sundowns pushing. Sundowns really, really trying to damage here what has been put by the Richmond's ladies, and completely dominating with 69% ball position, and the Richmond only having 31% ball position, you'll say, only in defense, I guess.
8: Yeah, that's only in defense. They hardly can get out of their half. Mamelodi Sundowns is applying the right pressure onto a place where they'll profit. And also, this, the press, the immediate press, when they press immediately, Richmond ladies don't know how to play out of the first line of press, and Mamelodi Sundowns is really doing a good job.
1: Another player down for Richmond. There was a coming together between Nkolo Tlhasane as well as the new substitute for Richmond, Gugu Dlamini. And here's another substitute for Richmond, Selina Skalvik, coming on. Selina Skalvik, of course, is going to be trying to also probably maybe going into the middle, trying to give them an outlet.
8: Yeah, you have to think of what you can do to affect Mamelodi Sundowns' shape, affect their dominance. But it doesn't look like it's going to happen.
1: Another chance for Mamelodi Sundowns. And the ball will just go outside, and Nontantam Tamtandi chasing and chasing very hard, and they're just unlucky not to get to it. And really, really, Richmond facing their back against the wall. Sundowns suffocating them, putting all the pressure, high press, and quick turnover ball. In seconds, they win the ball. They just don't let them play. Don't want to see them on the ball. Here's another coming together. It's Ramalepe, who got a knock. And Ramalepe limps. And she tries to shake it off. And very, very interesting, the number of coming together here. And just been a lot of them. Too much connection, too much confrontation between the players. Not really soft as well. Very hard. I mean, we've seen that one earlier on by Khatebe when she made the shot. And she really took the defender out, and they really couldn't continue afterwards.
8: Is it the tactic? Is it the way they play? Or is it the quickness of Mamelodi Sundowns moving the ball and playing the shushine and piano that they're known for? It's a combination of both, how they want to make the game play. But what I can notice that one Dlamini, G Dlamini, is actually playing on the other side, where Minash is playing on, should I say, the lob side. Dlamini is dominantly a left-footed player, and Minash is a dominantly footed right-footed player.
12: Yep.
8: So she comes in and she plays on the lob side. Lob side means the non-dominant foot is the side that you are at, because it gives you opportunity to build up intricately and come in, cut onto your stronger foot and try and put the ball either into spaces where the players from Sundowns can run, or you can take a shot at the goal.
12: Well, there's all of the new dynamics of the modern game, of course, changing certain roles of certain players, especially the wing side. I mean, I think growing up, we knew that a winger is someone who needed to have pace to only do one thing, to outspeed the defenders and cross on and find those long strikers. And, of course, the 4-4-2 was very dominant as well, of course, giving support to those crosses. And we are on the 71st minute in the old Peter Mokaba Stadium. Sundowns ladies still lead 3-0 to Richmond, who has really, really battled it out. We've seen a very, very strange goal that has been scored by Mamelodi Sundowns. Romalepe making a shot right outside or just after the center half and making a shot all the way to the goalkeeper, and the goalkeeper making a hash of it. He has a corner now. Another chance for Sundowns on second count. It will fall for Klesane. Well, it will be taken away from her, and she waited too much for it, and then she regains. Klesane tries to dribble to many men around her, and Richmond will loop it high, only for Makuvela to receive.
8: Rotation is the name of the game right now. Mamelodi Sundowns taking the ball back all the way to Amanda Dlamini, which is just drawing out Richmond ladies, because now they literally, it looks like they're parking the bus. It's not really that way. It's just the dominance of Mamelodi Sundowns trying to put pressure, trying to get that fourth goal that they can have comfort on.
12: Well, Ramalepe just having another chance to try and put a cross again over the defense line. Manages to do it, but only for the striker to be

0: of course, there's two matches that have already gone played in this event. And of course, Sundowns is now looking to win their third game, and it looks good. Here's another chance for Sundowns. They just got it in the box, try to take it away, and they lose it. And Nontlolo Tresano makes it four. Very, very, very simple goal for Nontlolo Tresano, but she will stretch the lead and score the fourth goal for Mamelodi Sundowns ladies. In jubilation are the Yellow Ladies.
1: Definitely, I think even the celebration can tell you she's doing like a Bob Marley type of thing, because you can see the it goes without saying, the hairstyle that she has on her head. She's got dreadlocks, and she's just saying, you know what, let it be, just let it be.
0: Apelele Adams had a chance to clear the ball on, and she hit the ball against her own defender, and she hit it against I think it was Tsepiso Khatebe, who was right in front of her. And then she hit it against her, and the ball fell for Mamelodi Sundowns. Nontlolo Tresano just had to shoot into an open net, a very easy one. Another substitute for Richmond, Sipelele Monkey, comes on for Bonolo Tameng. Because Bonolo has been playing at the back, and she will be sacrificed for a player who looks like is going to be playing in midfield.
1: Yeah, you know, it's one thing that you're losing a game, but try and get a point, try and get something out of it. This one you can't get a point from, not unless something miraculously happens to the attack of Richmond Ladies. Konki comes in and just gets minutes. Also, you need to just salvage and get the players to understand that, yes, you may lose. If you lose to the likes of Mamelodi Sundowns, how many other teams are going to displace you if you take a lose and you work hard at this loss? Loss is not always a good thing to have, but apply yourself properly. And I'm sure the coach wants them to apply themselves properly in this game.
0: Gugu Dlamini on the right-hand side. Been trying some moves, and Gugu Dlamini, I battle to understand if she's the same Gugu Dlamini that has been playing for UJ and scoring lots of goals for them.
1: It could be. I think we just need to find our scorpions and let them do the homework before we don't want to misinform anybody in this situation, but we will get, because you can see that it does look like her. However, we will definitely get our scorpions, and the power that be, our scorpions will definitely help us in this situation.
0: Yeah, well, we do have a genius of the women's football here, Gloria Brown, who obviously couldn't join us this afternoon, and may she have a speedy recovery and not feeling well coming under the weather. And wherever she is, I'm sure she's listening, and she will probably tell us, and if really this Gugu Dlamini is the same one who has been playing for the UJ. Of course, there's been a number of offers for her to go overseas, not really coming together. And also the issue of the school also comes to play for the girls. Here's Munashi now on the left-hand side for Mamelodi Sundowns with a quick pace, and tries to dribble and will not get through Anna Mputi, who has really been fantastic for Richmond Ladies. Quickly taken out. Here's Kasane in the middle. Kasane tries to dribble. She'll be put down just outside the box, almost connected inside the box. That one was almost a let go for Richmond.
1: Yeah, I think the quick playing and the quick turning of Mamelodi Sundowns is really installing fear into the Richmond Ladies, making them tackle late, and hence this free kick that they got now. It was just a nice 1-2, you know. They had identified that the weakness of them is tracking and following players.
0: Well, it was Inganati Njana who was making that block and connecting Nontlolo Tresano. Well, I say Sinotolo because she has a twin who is Sinotolo Tresano. Very easy to mistake in the two of them, because they both shot and they look alike as well, and play in midfield as well. So, very, very interesting one. But there is a free kick for Mamelodi Sundowns as Piana puts it over the ball and can't find target.
1: Yeah, poor one from Piana. I think there was no pressure in the situation. Maybe just using the wrong technique, leaning back a bit. I think if you want to take these type of set pieces, your knee needs to be over the ball, your core needs to be tight, engaging with everything, because the body doesn't work

0: in isolation. It works in connection, because from the thigh to the leg to your glute to your core, everything needs to connect.
1: Well, Maputi Dapala has never really seen the box of Mamelodi Sundowns. Another change for Sundowns. It will be Tolagele who comes out for Rabali. And Rabali comes in. And also we're going to see Oratile Mokoena coming in for Nontlantla Mthandi.
0: Yeah, you can see that they've got the bench players that know this type of setup. They know the international setup, because Rabale is a Lesotho international and Mokoena is also former international of Banyana Banyana, comes on. As I said earlier, you need to get everybody's match minutes up. And if you get minutes into the game, it only augurs well for them going forward.
1: Well, Rabale is a player that has been being fantastic in midfield. She's been scoring lots of goals for Mamelodi Sundowns. Almost for two seasons in a running, she's been a top goal scorer, the Golden Boot lady, playing in midfield. And that's really, really being astonishing for a player of her caliber. Plays with the left foot. And another one that, of course, it's an import of Mamelodi Sundowns. Of course, she does have her country lady who is on the bench, the substitute goalkeeper for Mamelodi Sundowns, who has also got one clean sheet already, who has also battling it out for Sundowns. Godfrey Sapula using both goalkeepers, giving them equal minute, getting them ready for really tougher games. And, was also confronted with that, whether why doesn't he give one of the goalkeepers to really stay and stand and dominate that goalkeeper. He has a loose ball now by Mamelodi Sundowns. Oh, Richmond survives. Dineo Kabai comes to the rescue. Well, Richmond's trying to play at the back and making a loose ball. And it will be now a throw-in for Richmond. Back to my point, and Godfrey Sapula really answered and said that he wants to get the both goalkeepers at the same level, so that if one of them is injured, the other one doesn't have to really work too hard to cover.
0: It's carbon copy, I think, if you look at Mamelodi Sundowns, the CAF winning team. You have the likes of Onyango, senior international at his team. You have Africa's finest, or two of Africa's finest goalkeepers. And if you have a rotation of that system and they understand their roles, you're definitely showing the world, or you're showing everybody that you want to become better on the continent. Then it's good competition at the end of the day.
1: Yeah, it's competition now in the middle. He has a Richmond try to respond, and Nicola Kasana wins it. Diana, well, took the ball away, but took it away from Skalvik and didn't do it legally. Skalvik is down. And just put her foot in front of her just when she's about to unleash the dragon. And it will be put down for a free kick. Free kick number 9 for Richmond ladies. Very interesting that they've got so many free kicks against Sundowns. See, 7.
0: Vis-a-vis the 7 of Richmond. It's important, you know. It's how they play. It's where they play. They also need to know that Mamelodi Sundowns very intelligent, how they use the field, how they use the ball, because they play in patches. This game requires them to be ultra-focused. Richmond is not really playing in any type of formation, and that's the most difficult thing to do, to play a team that has no formation, no shape. They play off the cuff, and they make sure the coach's instruction before the game was definitely, let's make sure we don't concede, and now he's doubled up on everything.
1: Well, they do have Veselina Skalvik, who's coming on, and try to make some runs in the middle. Haven't been picked up as yet. Well, it's another goal kick here for Richmond. Game slowed down, and the momentum of the game really, really has slowed down now. Time for more concentration. We've gone in with 82 minutes into the game. Only 7.5 minutes remain for this one to end. And Mamelodi Sundowns, of course, hanging in and trying to not to concede. He has Biana to Kesane, and it was Rabale this time around, and Rabale couldn't pick up her winger. Was looking for Gugu Dlamini. He has Kolosa Biana, the engine of the midfield, the mastermind in the midfield. Been doing a really lots of cooking there, and turning lots of pots, and also putting in lots of defensive cover. Oh, Sundowns loses the ball. Here's Richmond now. Richmond attacks. And it was Maputi Tapala was trying to use some kind of pace to really outsprint Sundowns defenders, but just left isolated. Well, it's a loose ball from Sundowns, and Richmond can take advantage, and they will block for another throw-in. Well, really being a tough day for Richmond. Yeah. And lots of things just not working out in the afternoon.
0: Important to notice that they have their analyst, you know. Thabo Mnyamane is a player also that played at the highest level. It's important to see how the footballers of late now come into the game and contributing to the game, whether it be from the ladies' side or from the guys' side. He knows the game. He can express the game. And it's always good to express the game to someone that has seen you done it. It's highly, highly important. And they wanting to go into continental games. And at a later stage, you want to go to an intercontinental game should you win anything on the continent. Mamelodi Sundowns is a big task. I know the club president is big on getting the Mamelodi Sundowns brand big and better on the continent, even in the world.
1: Well, he put the structures in place, you know, for that to happen. And yes, Gugu Dlamini wins the duel. Gugu Dlamini beats a defender and she'll be put down, and it will be a free kick outside the box. And what a great job there by Gugu Dlamini, taking the ball away from Apelele Adams and really, really taking her for kinners. And Adams just had nothing to do but to commit a professional foul.
0: Right time to commit a professional foul. Is it the right part of the team? Of the field, yes, because it's not going to really hurt. It needs to be something special coming from this point of view on the field. If it had happened a little bit further on, it would have been a penalty in the penalty area. So intelligence at the same time.
1: Rabane crossing and it just goes over the bar. And really, the goalkeeper wasn't aware that it's actually dropping into target, and just missed it. The crossbar just went over it. Really slid in. Goalkeeper not aware what Rabat is trying to do. She really put it straight in and was targeting a goal, definitely.
0: Definitely targeting a goal. You can see that Rabal has got a sweet left foot and very confident in the situation, that everybody moved away when the set piece came into that area. They knew that there's only one left-footed player that can do what she does best. And, you know, she's a golden boot holder of last season. You definitely want to take off and put yourself on the rankings again.
1: Well, here's another substitute for Richmond, and we'll see Maputi Tapala coming out, and coming in will be your jersey number 38, Azukiwe, actually is Kukuletu Nkosi, as well as, I'm having a look for you here, Rilebukile Mutau, Rilebukile comes on for Richmond girls. Richmond now has made about four substitutions. And really, really trying to respond. And it's 4-0. Well, you've got nothing to lose, I guess. Mamelodi Sundowns tries another one over the bar. And Gabai will come to rescue. Puts it high on air. Direct ball, route one. And Makuelo will deal with it and will surely invite her goalkeeper. Well, he doesn't. She doesn't. And then she will take over the defense and come up with it. Will build up. Mamelodi Sundowns. Here is Rabale. Rabale being put down. And Gugu Dlamini takes a lady down and also being put down. Loses the ball. And it will fall for the Richmond goalkeeper, Dineo Gabai. Quickly taken. And Apelele Adams. It will be Adams now. She's being under pressure. Gugu Dlamini not allowing any of those defenders to come out. Really putting lots of pressure. High press on them all the time.
0: It speaks to the fitness, the ability, and how they train as Mamelodi Sundowns. They're actually lifting up the ante.
1: There's a cross now by Dlamini, and you'll find Munashe, who will make a drop header into Ntolo Kisane's way. Goes all the way now to Khatebe. Well, they're taking all the way back to Asanda Khatebe, and plays with her defense, and Sundowns will recuperate. Controls now completely dominate. Dominating Sundowns and not letting any screws loose and tightening every box. Here's Ramalepe on the right hand side, crossing into Rabale, tries to flick on and drops under her feet and all the way to the goalkeeper's hands.
0: Ramalepe is playing a different position now, is playing as a top nine, coming down to lay off the ball for the on running players. You know, it's a new position for her, because normally she's like a number 10, and now the coach is requiring of her to play as a top nine where she sees everything coming on, and she can make sure that she lays off for the other players, putting herself in the box. Ramalepa putting a good ball, however, just mistiming or misjudging the situation in the ball.
1: Well, she looks at it and thinking about it, that she could have gone on. You know, she loves scoring and she hates missing goals. And she's really been fantastic for Sundowns over the years. And also performed very well in the continental stage as well. And we do have another frailty for the Richmond ladies. It's Apelele Adams, who just got a knock over that cross by Ramalepe. And she's taken out. Well, this is a player that Richmond don't want to lose. And it looks like a hamstring now because she's holding on to her thigh.
0: Yeah, it's called the game is catching up with them. I think it's the pitch that they train on, and credit must go to Mamelodi Sundowns.
1: Oh, here's a chance. Well, Richmond have one of those seldom chances, and Skalvik just couldn't put the cross in for them to have a shot on, another shot on goal. Really been struggling on this half, not getting any moment to breathe. Sundowns pressing them high. And Karabo Dlamini also being flexible, being put on the left center back. Of course, Godfrey Sapula changing her from the left back and try to alternate her, also giving him more options in that position, especially now that there are some frailties on the trusted players, your Bambanani Mbane. When they get those frailties, of course, you need someone to come in and be stable in that position.
0: Definitely a rotation of positions, you know. I mentioned it, Rabali is playing a nine. I think it's one of those things where all the players from the back four into the midfield, it's same position. However, it's just a little bit of a tweak here and there. Talking about Rama's one of those players that can play right wing, right full back, and even in the midfield, like doing like an inverted midfielder or inverted fullback. That's things that Godfrey Sapula knows very well. He knows the game, and how he can profit from all of this is putting it together and making sure that development happens, not just them winning. But as you said earlier on, he doesn't mind the score, but he wants players to develop.
1: Well, development is the name of the game. And Godfrey Sapula has been doing a stellar job to keep Sundowns strong and really making them continue doing a great job that has been left by Coach Jerry Shabalala, who's also has achieved a lot with the team. And well, Sundowns still lead here. It's 90 minutes on, and we have 5 minutes added on into referee's optional time. We take a break.
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1: Well, Rabale trying to extend the lead again and just missing out on that chance. Great shot with that elusive left foot of hers and just putting it wide. And just shows the prowess that she possesses with that left foot, and really took a defender off. And Anam Puti just been taken off with the cleanest and having a free shot eventually.
0: The intelligence, the bravery and the vision. Three things that happens at once. She makes sure that she finds a spot. She makes sure she looks up to see where the goalkeeper is. And obviously the execution, not the best of executions. But you don't fault any player for trying something like that.
1: Yeah, she had a beautiful first touch as well that set her up to do those things. I mean, Rabale has really been elusive. She's playing as a number nine at the moment. On the left of her side is Munashe Mogware. And on the right is Gugu Dlamini. And also, interesting that Ntabiseng Magia is also on the field and really trying to offend. The Sundowns really want to kill it here, doing all of her best, all of their best to try to compete and become dominant. And really, really, Richmond not finding a way. Keisha Koki also committing a foul for Mamelodi Sundowns, and came just behind. Ntabiseng Magia put it down, and she complained. She says, "No, no, no! I touched the ball first."
0: Yeah, I think Ntabiseng comes from Richmond and they definitely wanted to put through one through her and say, you know what, you're one of us, you can't annihilate us like this. But unfortunately, Ntabiseng being a little bit quicker in this situation.
1: Well, Sundowns has one more free kick to take into the last minute of the referee's optional time. It's Nkolo Klesane lurking on it. Nkolo Klesane, ball in the box, header! It's connected to her hand and eventually goes into in the box. And the referee says it's a free kick. Will be put to touch. Well, what is the referee saying? Well, I'm looking at her. Is it going to be a penalty because it touched her hand? And then she's putting it to a spot.
0: Definitely putting to the spot. I think the referee was in good vision to see that. And yes, it did hit the little bit of an extended arm. And unfortunately, in this situation, they concede a penalty.
1: Well, it's going to be the last chance of the game. And it will fall to none other than Rabale Buitumelo, who will test the keeper and give her something to think about. And she's got a shot, she's got a range, she's got power on that left foot. And we know what she can do. Here's Rabale. Rabale for the fifth goal, and she gets it. Buitumelo Rabale makes it five for the Sundowns ladies. And it's a hand completed now.
0: Yeah, I think you come into the game being the rabbit to be chased, and you obviously want to go for that elusive prize again and show your teammates that, yeah, together we can achieve more. But before the we comes the I, and I need to contribute. So she says, let me contribute to a great win for Mamelodi Sundowns.
1: Well, that's a beautiful penalty. You know, she decides early, and she knows where she want to put it. She put lots of power in it, and gives Neo Kabai absolutely no chance of getting on it. Keep her going the right way, but just can't get to the speed of the ball, can't catch up with it.
0: Yeah, as a goalkeeper, I think that's the most difficult thing to do, because you have a split of a second to decide. And we've seen phenomenal goalkeepers in the world doing well at that.
1: Yeah, I mean, thank you so much for that. I think also just the referee puts it down, the referee of the day, Dumin Dase, saying enough, it's enough, ladies. Go down and relax and try to restructure for your Richmond. And really, really great game here. Sundowns getting it their way, winning the third game on the stroke, very expected. But really, really being confronted with a little bit of a challenge in the first half, but eventually managing to break that ice.
0: Yeah, you break the ice by just being calm, cool and collective. You wait for a lapse of concentration. You wait for a tactical discipline that went wrong. And that's what Mamelodi Sundowns do. They wait for you to also make a pathway into their half. Immediate counter press. They go on the counter and they counter attack you. And it's all done.
1: Well, it's all done here at the old Peter Mugabe Stadium. Mamelodi Sundowns win with 5-0 with the goal from Lelona Daweti, Nontantam Tandi, and Lebuhang Ramalepe, Nokolo Kesane, as well as Buitumelo Rabale, who scored the 5th goal on a penalty. Sundowns completing the game with 22 attempt shots on goal and as well as 10 on target, 7 fouls committing versus the 11 fouls committed by Richmond, and also collecting 1 yellow card for Sundowns. 79% ball possession. What about that?
0: That's good. I think if you have the possession, you have the penetration, and you have the scoreline to speak to it. It just goes to show that domination in all fronts, and they dominated in the right areas. They dominated in the final third where they could put the ball in the back of the net. It could have been even worse than this, but credit must go to Mamelodi Sundowns. They're clinical. 15 goals now on their goal difference. Yeah. They haven't conceded a goal. It remains to be seen how this league is going to pan out, because it's very interesting. TX Galaxy Ladies is also not a team that doesn't score less. They score pretty much more.
1: Well, there has been no offside for Richmond, and there also no corner kick for them, because they've just not entered those territories to try find something. But, well, it's been a really, really a great moment here, great game here, Morgan. And Sundowns doing their thinkables, and they're also, I'm looking here at Lebuhang Ramalepe winning that man of the match. Well, the player of the match, much expected, could you say, is a fair one?
0: Yes, it's pretty much a fair one. She showed tactical flexibility. She showed much impetus in regard. But it's one of those games where your captain gets the nod.
1: All right, thank you very much for that, Morgan. That was Morgan Gold with me here, Sipiwe Louie, on Radio 2000. We brought you the Hollywood Super Bet, and that was your Hollywood era. That was the group that was happening here with me, Sipiwe Louie. Well, thank you so much to our producers on SAPC Sport. We did have producer Tracy Matebula, and also a technical producer from Radio 2000, Linda. And of course, how can I forget the ever award-winning Rachel Makura on Radio 2000. 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

0: wena we have the mission.
1: Fashion jam.
0: Well, you know, what do you know about being a chef de mission?
1: You just said it, and I thought to myself, oh my goodness, that is a stunning thing.
2: Dominant performance there from the Springboks, officially getting their season underway.
3: Hi, you get rapping me. I want to hear their 80s, 31. This is one hell of a trapping. For sure, that team will never come back and play against the Springboks. they will never.
0: What I thought last year.
3: This is
0: came back. And you saw Chakwe, SABC Sport analyst. What do you make, though, firstly, of that squad announced?
4: Look, it is, the timing's quite funny. 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

0: It's exactly 5 o'clock on the dot, the third and final hour of the Weekend Sport on Radio 2000, 97.2 to 100 FM nationwide. Thank you so much to our commentary team this afternoon on Radio 2000, Uspiwe Louis, as well as Morgan Gould. They brought us that game between Mamelodi Sundowns ladies, as well as Richmond United ladies in the Hollywood Bets Super League, finishing 1-0 in favour of Mamelodi Sundowns. Godfisa Pula must be a happy, happy man following that dominant performance from his team, holding 79% of the ball, while Richmond United ladies only had 25% of the ball. Goals from Lelona Daweti, Nonkantam Tandi, Lebohang Ramalepo, who went on to be named player of the match, Nokolo Kresane, as well as Boitumelo Rabele, all ensuring that this team got the five goals and, of course, essentially all 3 points on offer following that game played out at the old Peter Mokaba Stadium in Polokwane this afternoon. We'll take your reactions on this game. Hollywood Bets Super League Women's Football on the focus on 086002479. That is 086002479. As always, your voice notes on 060-584-2250, 060-584-2250. On X, it's at Rachie Superstar at Radio2000_ZA. That hashtag, of course, is The Weekend Sport with Rachel. We'll also talk about the FIFA World Cup running off the group stages tonight and going into the early hours of this morning. A lot to expect in these matches. Still up for grabs as places in the last round of 32 at the FIFA World Cup. What we do know is that Bafana Bafana, South Africa, have made it into the last 32 of the FIFA World Cup following that historic win over South Korea on Thursday, following the loss to Mexico in the opening match by 2-0. They played out to a 1-1 draw against Czechia in their second match. My goodness, they came out guns blazing in that final match against South Korea, winning it 1-0. Let's take you back to what Coach Hugo Bruce had to say, because Coach Hugo Bruce had a lot to say about how they started the tournament. It's essentially not about how you start, but it's how you finish. There was a lot of criticism that the team faced following that loss to Mexico. Hugo Bruce explaining the approach to that game and maybe why it went wrong.
1: I think we were a little bit overwhelmed the first game. The event, big event, the ceremony before the game, the attention of press, of everyone. So, and this is something that unexperienced group for World Cups never felt, and that was one of the reasons why the first game against Mexico was not good.
0: Right, so loading there, of course, the experience of the team, the lack of experience of the team at that level. But listen, they got the job done, of course, against South Korea as well as Czechia, where they got some points that essentially got them into the last round of 32 at the FIFA World Cup. Ronan Williams, the captain of Bafana Bafana, dedicating the win to Coach Hugo Bruce. That win, of course, from Thursday.
2: He deserves a statue. He deserves the highest recognition one can give for the belief that he showed in this team from the first day. I mean, sometimes we don't have the belief. We don't believe we can go and win a game and achieve things. And he always tells us that we can do it. Each and every day when our backs are against the wall, when people are criticizing us, when they don't believe in us, he's always there. As much as this is for 2 million South Africans, this is to Coach Hugo for what he's done.
0: Coach Hugo Bruce, who's been at the helm of this team, of course, for the last 5 years, expected to retire from football following the FIFA World Cup. So you stick around for yet another game, that game coming up tomorrow against Canada at 9 p.m. Central African time. The hope, of course, is that they will go into the round of 16. Hopefully they'll get a good result against Canada in that round of 32 match against South Africa. Well, Talon Buchanan, who is the Canadian soccer team player, had this to say about the goal of the team coming into the FIFA World Cup. Take a listen to this.
3: Yeah, I mean, the goal was to make it out of the group, and we've never done that before. So I think we all are super proud about that. And now it's about taking each game one at a time and going out there and seeing what we can do in this tournament. I think we can do special things, and it all starts with this next match.
0: He believes they can do special things. It has to start against Bafana Bafana tomorrow in the last round of 32, the knockout stages, where a lot of people say this is where the tournament starts, right? We've seen the group stages. They've produced some interesting results. But the knockout stages is where the boys will be separated for the men, from the men, one would say. Of course, Canada making their first appearance in the knockout stages of the FIFA World Cup. Two teams who have never been past the knockout stages of the FIFA World Cup will now be campaigning the first match of the knockout stages of this year's FIFA World Cup. Jesse Marsh is the coach of Canada, having this to say about Bafana Bafana.
4: South Africa, if you watched the game last night, I think when many people were expecting South Korea to dominate that game, it was actually the other way around. And you, what you see in South Africa is a team that's very physical, that in open spaces is very athletic and has a lot of belief right now in what they're doing. So I was impressed with South Africa in this match. And it really, as the match was going on, you know, as much as you would say that, you know, South Korea is the better team, like at the end of the game, what you see is that South Africa earned that result and they were the better team and they're going to give us a big challenge.
0: It's about 7 minutes after 5 o'clock. It's the third and final hour of the Week in Sport on Radio 2097.2 to 100 FM nationwide. So you've heard from the role players in terms of what to expect in that game tomorrow between Canada as well as South Africa, the coach, the players, and it's up to you now to hear your thoughts on tomorrow's game. Can Bafana Bafana beat Canada and make it into the last 16 of the FIFA World Cup? Do let me know on 086002479. That is 086002479. We'll also take your WhatsApp voice notes on 060-584-2250. 060-584-2250. Remember, on X, it's at Rachy Superstar at Radio2000_ZA. That hashtag, of course, is The Week in Sport with Rachel. I think it's only fair that we also hear from the man who scored that goal on Thursday, right? Thapelo Maseko, coming into that game between South Africa as well as South Korea, having had a dream game, I think. You know, he was going forward, trying to get the goals, terrorizing the defense of South Korea. And it's quite incredible what he has achieved as well, having played in the DDC at Mamelodi Sundowns, moved to Cyprus, also on loan from Mamelodi Sundowns, playing in the Cyprus League, and now contributing immensely to the team's success so far at the FIFA World Cup. A guy from Oval, Nekosibokeng, players like Botsepang Moremi, also from there. Relebule Mofokeng is also from the Val, and this is what he had to say about Val players representing South Africa well at the FIFA World Cup. Take a listen.
5: You know, for a long time, there's been a stigma that players from VAL are disrespectful. They do all these things and they don't really succeed in football, you know. But the likes of Vele, the likes of Tepang, Pochabatsane, that play in the PSL, they have shown that, okay, the gents from VAL really have the talent and the professionalism that comes with football.
0: All right, so that Val connection being mentioned, of course, by Thapelo Maseko there. So from Val to the world, right? From Val to the world. Players, local players in particular in South Africa, really, really, really doing well on the world stage. It's 9 minutes after 5 o'clock. It's still us here on the Week in Sport on Radio 2097.2 to 100 FM nationwide. I wonder what your expectation is of Bafana Bafana now that they've made it into the round of 32 at the FIFA World Cup. We wanted them to get here. Do you think if they make it to the last round of 16, they would have exceeded expectations and you would be satisfied with they're making it to the round of 16 and you don't expect too much of Bafana Bafana? Or would you then still want them to do incredibly well in the FIFA World Cup come the end of this global showpiece, concluding, of course, finally on the 19th of July? Do let me know on 086002479-060584-2250. That goal from Thapelo Maseko was scored in the 62nd minute. Let me tell you a backstory. So I'd just woken up, getting ready to go to work, and I was luckily leaving the house. And luckily, I was able to tune into Radio 2000 at that very moment that goal was scored by Thapelo Maseko. Do we have that goal, guys? do you have that goal? That match was live, of course, on SABC 3. The commentary team did an incredible job on SABC 3 and on SABC 1, as well as on Radio 2000. I'd woken up to watch the game, but as I was leaving for work, the goal decided that Dwetse King, Thapelo Maseko, was going to score. Let's take a listen to that goal before we take a break.
6: It's unbelievable. It's amazing. I feel like I'm dreaming, but I'd like to thank everyone. I'd like to thank our supporters back home, our fans, our families, the coaching staff, you know, the players. They believed in me. Hey, today I was missing. I missed some goals and I missed some chances, but we prevailed and I was able to help the team, and that's all that matters.
0: He was able to help the team. He kept going and going and going, and finally he was able to score. It's 11 after 5. Back after this.
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10: The FIH Hockey Men's Nations Cup that concluded out in Hathi Vale Stadium in Cape Town. It was South Africa in the final against France, beaten by 2-1. Devon Funamadva is the head coach of the South African team. Firstly, well done on making the final of the FIH Hockey Men's Nations Cup. That's a huge achievement for South African hockey.
11: Yes, so incredibly proud of the boys and the team, and to be in a final of the Nations Cup on home soil is extra special for us. Obviously incredibly disappointed at the result, but can't fault the boys on the effort. We were slow to start off the blocks and France capitalized early, but second half I felt that we had the lion's share of the play and the attack.
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0: 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As always, T's and C's apply. What the theme is the FIFA World Cup, right? Thapelo Maseka having this to say about the inspiration that he's gotten from the likes of Vinicius Jr. as well as Kylian Mbappe at this year's FIFA World Cup.
1: I mean, I've been watching games, I've been watching players, I've been watching top players, I've been watching Vini, Mbappe. They don't just give up after the first miss, the second miss, the third miss. They go on and on and on, and eventually even in the tenth chance they score, and it's just football. We must just keep going and going and going, and that's how it is.
0: Right, so he kept going and going, and that's why he was able to penetrate the defense, South Korea, on Thursday and getting that goal for Bafana in the 61st minute. Cyril Ramaphosa, obviously the country as president, congratulated the team on their FIFA World Cup exploits, making it to the round of 32. Let's take a listen to what the first citizens of the country had to say.
2: It was at 3 a.m. this morning when Bafana was playing, and a number of people in our country, including myself, deprived ourselves of sleep to see Bafana marching to victory and to give them the support, albeit from far away. And I think they could feel our support, enormous spirit, and support of many South Africans who were awake at that time. Even at that time, I spoke to a number of people, not so much to check whether they were awake, but just to exchange messages with them and say, do you see how they are playing? They were playing extremely well. I'm not saying this to be a football commentator, which I am not, but they played extremely well.
0: All right, so the first citizen of the country is proud of the team, saying they played extremely well. Listen, many South Africans were up in the early hours of 3 a.m. Central African time. You would have seen also the reactions on social media, the videos coming through from supporters in and around the country. This is what some of the reactions sounded like as early as 4 and 5 a.m. in the morning on Thursday. Listen, it was a party. It sounded like it was December. The cricket, fireworks, Gajun, never in my lifetime. Only, of course, in South Africa. Thanks, of course, to Bafana. Thank you so, so much for making the country happy and the country proud. It brings the time to 17 after 5 on the Weekend Sport on Radio 2000. Let's bring in the Deputy Minister of Sports, Arts and Culture, Ms. Peace Mabe, on the line to help us celebrate Bafana and look forward, of course, to tomorrow's match against Canada. Deputy Minister, very good evening to you. I hope you are well this afternoon.
3: All is well. Still very excited.
0: Yeah.
3: And nervous about tomorrow.
0: Minister, why are you nervous about tomorrow? King, why are you nervous? What's making you nervous about tomorrow?
3: There are no guarantees, you know. In my language, it's renipile, you know. Which is renipile. So, but we're hoping that they will play well against Canada. You know, most people said they were going to be drained because the other team, they are very strong and they run a lot. So they're going to drain them, and they will be exhausted before halftime. But you saw how strong they came,
0: yeah,
3: and they were able to defend as well.
0: Yeah.
3: So tomorrow, all they can do is just to make sure that they score their first goal, and after that, they block. Mm. They just block everything. Yeah.
0: Yeah, because that's what they
3: did. But remain positive.
0: Air Minister, you remain positive that they'll get the job done against Canada. But take me through your emotions while you were watching that game on Thursday. Firstly, were you up at 3 a.m.? And talk to me about the emotions that were going through you as you watched the full 90 minutes.
3: Look, I must tell you that it's nerve-wracking.
4: Yeah.
3: And it's easy to say, do that, because you're not there, you know?
0: Yeah.
3: And there's no... game where everyone can be a referee and a coach at the same time, like soccer, you know. We all feel like, you could have done this.
0: Mm.
3: But I was at home with friends and family, and we didn't sleep the whole night. It was just a few hours having announced the team that is going to represent us at the Commonwealth Games.
0: Yeah.
3: So it was a beautiful day for South Africa.
0: It really was a beautiful day for South Africa. On the night, the Commonwealth Games squad, 112 athletes that are going to participate at the global showpiece. But I sort of want to go back to Bafana Bafana, Deputy Minister of Sports, Arts and Culture. Was there any doubt from your side that Bafana Bafana could make it to the knockout stages?
3: No. At no stage did I ever doubt that they will make it to the second round. That is the reason why I never traveled for the first game, for the second game, because I said I will travel the time when they make it to the last round, and that's when I will travel and go and enjoy the soccer in person. Mm. So from my side, I've never doubted that they will make it to the final round.
0: By the final round, you mean the final? You mean the final on the 19th of July?
3: I mean the final. They're still going to play against very, very strong teams.
0: Yes.
3: But you know what? They state that, you know, they say if you can taste something, you want it. I can feel the hunger. Mm. I can feel the excitement and the confidence that has built around them. Mm. So I have no doubt that they will definitely play until the last game.
0: That's a bold.
3: I remain positive.
0: Positivity, that's huge positivity from the Deputy Minister of Sports, Arts and Culture, Ms. Peace Mabe, believing that Bafana Bafana will make it all the way to the final and they'll contest that final come the 19th of July. Deputy Minister, please allow me to take a break. Stay on the line and we'll finish up our conversation after this.
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0: Well, it's 22 minutes after 5 o'clock. It's the Weekend Sports right here on Radio 2000. Thank you so much for staying with us as we continue our conversation with the Deputy Minister of Sports, Arts and Culture in the country. That is Ms. Peace Mabe, helping us sort of understand what this moment means for South Africa as we get to see Bafana Bafana campaigning, of course, in the last round of 32 of the FIFA World Cup. And this, Deputy Minister, happened in your tenure as a Deputy Minister of Sports, Arts and Culture. What does it mean for the department to have Bafana Bafana now in the round robin stages in the last 32, because history tells us that Bafana Bafana have failed to make it to the next round. But what does it mean that you are part of this piece of history as a Deputy Minister of Sports, Arts and Culture in the country?
3: Well, it's an honor. I must say that it's an honor that in the books of history, my name will also reflect that by the time when Bafana Bafana made history in qualifying to the second round of the World Cup, Besa Phismali was the Deputy Minister of Sports, Arts and Culture. Mm. It's an honor, and I'm very grateful for that. Mm. And it also gives us courage, you know, as leaders in different ministries when you see progress in your work. So it means there's something good that we are doing. Mm. And we are grateful and we appreciate the cooperation and the effort that they are putting forward as well.
0: Mm. And what
3: despite all the challenges that they went through, and they know for sure that myself and the minister, we are behind them. We support them.
0: Mm. I think they felt that support. The Minister of Sports, Arts and Culture, Mr. Gayton McKenzie, is already in Mexico. He's been there for quite some time at the FIFA World Cup, just, you know, rallying behind the boys. And I saw he made an announcement about a nice 5 million rand, Deputy Minister, that the team will receive for making it to the last 32. He went on to say there'll be a further 5 million rand if the team then makes it to the next round. So with each and every single win, the department will give the team 5 million rand. Just tell us more about that, how important it is for the department to give such initiative incentives to the national team.
3: Look, it then says that we are on a fighting spirit. This is war, so they have to go fight for that. You know, I'm sure if they are on their own and they're calculating what would 5 million rand extra 5 million rand mean for them, they will definitely say, guys, let's go take this thing. This is doable. We can do it.
0: Yeah.
3: Hmm. It's an incentive to lift their spirit and to make them more aggressive in understanding that, hey, we have a lot to lose here. And also it makes them understand that this is serious business. We mean business. We want this. Hmm. We want this for our country.
0: And what also has been beautiful to watch, Deputy Ministers, how South Africans have rallied behind, you know, Bafana Bafana. You know, this country is facing a lot of issues every day, but we know that sports has a way of unifying the country, of bringing people together. Just talk to me about that element of having a team do well on the international stage and how that really brings the country together, brings the country to a standstill, brings the country to celebrate a team and their endeavours abroad. Just talk to me about that element of sport bringing people together and unifying people.
3: Look, this has really demonstrated the unity that has long been one of the defining strengths of South African sports, and that sports can bring people together, irrespective of our differences, our political affiliation, our languages, but sports can bring people together. You would have seen the fan parks. I'm not sure if you were following.
0: Yeah.
3: They were full to capacity. Mm. We didn't know where those people came from because we prepared for 1,000. The biggest was 2,000. But we had people coming in their numbers, you know, in their thousands, and we even felt that it's a risk for us to can continue hosting public viewing areas,
0: yeah,
3: because you cannot even stop people from coming there, you know. Mm-hmm. Those that bought tickets, they come late. Allah, unfortunate, you know, people are just pushing, wanting to be there, to be part of history and to be part of the entertainment. Mm. So it's unfortunate that tomorrow we won't be able to host any public viewing spaces because of we had to follow a number of security protocols, and it was just short notice. Mm. Mm-hmm. And we all said, but it means that we're not prepared that Bafana Bafana will win. We never prepared for that. It was a surprise. And we are quite very sorry about that. But should they win this match going forward, we're just going to be ready.
0: Yeah.
3: You know, because also when we spend money, we cannot just say, take money from this pot and do that. No, we have to properly write reports.
0: Yeah.
3: We did, you know, until today around 12 o'clock with the DG, but we felt it's not possible. And we do not want to flaunt the treasury regulations.
0: Mm.
3: Tomorrow we find ourselves into trouble. So, yeah, unfortunately, we won't be hosting any public viewing places. Even our sponsors, they are unable to do that because they feel it is short notice.
0: Yeah.
3: And they were not well prepared.
0: Mm. All right. Well, if of course Bafana Bafana make it into the last 16, that might change. Just like you said, there will be a possibility then of hosting the watch party fan parks going forward. That will give you ample time as a department to then organize those in due time. So where are you watching the match tomorrow, Minister? On a watch party of your own somewhere?
3: You want to join me?
0: Listen, I'm coming. Are you inviting me?
3: Yeah, you can come.
0: Yeah.
3: Tomorrow,
0: yes.
3: I'll be in. I'm going to attend a funeral tomorrow.
0: Yeah.
3: Somewhere in Polokwane.
0: Yeah.
3: But by the time when the match starts, I will be somewhere in Soweto.
0: Mm.
3: There's a watch party in Soweto.
0: Mm.
3: Yeah, there's a watch party in Soweto. I've just seen there. I think that. The Black Lounge. Woodmeat. That's where I will be tomorrow. The Black Lounge Woodmeat.
0: Okay.
3: That's where I'm going to be watching tomorrow.
0: Oh, wow. Sounds very fancy, Minister.
3: Fancy? I don't even know where that is. Yeah?
0: I also don't know. I'm doing a quick Google search so that I can maybe possibly find.
3: Yeah, I've been invited to come to the Black Lounge Woodmeat. But of course,
0: okay.
3: I will also go to Garfinso.
0: Yes.
3: My intention is to start. In fact, I've been trying to

0: in spaces.
1: Yeah, at the same
0: but,
1: time.
0: Yeah, maybe going forward, we should also agree that I should be organized a chopper so that I can be able to rove around.
1: Listen. Oh.
0: And be with the people. But it has been a very exciting moment and experience as well to see young people, old families, you know, coming together and celebrating our voice. And this has done nothing but to unite us as South Africans.
1: Unite us as South Africans. And the great thing was also to see the super fans also make their way to the different matches, whether it was in Mexico, in LA, in Monterey. We saw the super fans that the department invested in terms of taking them overseas and to watch that FIFA World Cup, the three matches that were played by Bafana Bafana. Do you think that was worth it? Was that money well spent for the department to take the fans there and to see how visible they were at the stadiums? Also, just showing the brand South Africa and showing what it means to be a South African football supporter. Was that worth it?
0: Yes, it was worth. It was worth spending money and taking ordinary South Africans to go and support the team. Because, you know, when you play and you see the flag just somewhere in hundreds and thousands of people, you see your country's flag, that gives you hope that my people are behind me. So I've been to countries where only three or four South Africans will be present when a national team is playing. And they will tell you after that, that after the match, that, you know what, the minute I saw the flag, I got so encouraged and I felt that I'm carrying this flag on my shoulders. And South Africans are behind me. My people are here. So it was worth, it was really worth paying and spending all those monies. And we also want to thank the support that we got from the private sector in making this a reality.
1: Deputy Minister of Sports, Sports, Arts and Culture, Ms. Peace Mabe, thank you so much for your time this evening on The Weekend Sport on Radio 2000. Listen, I'll see you at that Black King, Black Lounge in Woodmead.
0: The Black Lounge, Woodmead, yes.
1: All right. What time?
0: I think I'll be there around 1 o'clock.
1: 1 p.m.?
0: Yes.
1: Oh.
0: 1 p.m.
1: Oh, you're arriving very early. Deputy Minister, thank you so much.
0: Is it too early? What time are they starting tomorrow?
1: Can I, three? Minister?
0: Oh, okay. No, it's fine. Then I'll be there around.
1: Listen.
0: You must come and join me. I'll be there around 8.
1: I'll be there.
0: Yeah, I'll be there around 8.
1: Deputy Minister.
0: At 9. I don't know why I thought they're playing at 3. It's fine. I'll be there around 9 o'clock. Please come and join me. Yes, it's going to be very, very, very, very, very nice.
1: Should be nice. Deputy Minister of Sports, Arts and Culture, Ms. Peace Mabeji, is speaking to us about the importance of celebrating Bafana Bafana facing off with Canada tomorrow at 9 p.m. in the evening. 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That is 086002479. Back after this.
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1: Anyiso Chaku, SABC Sport, football, rugby, cricket analyst, also works for News 24 as a senior sports reporter. So, Anyiso, what happens now? You know, we've seen the introduction of the youngsters, the debutants. What do you make, though, firstly, of that squad announced?
5: Look, it is the timing's quite funny. I mean, if you

0: would have been quite young journalists, not young journalists, but mid-level journalists at the time,
1: yeah.
0: When former President Jacob Zuma would slip in a midnight cabinet reshuffle.
1: But, midnight.
0: Look, but also then I think you would have been understandably been informed by the injury report that would have come back from Dublin regarding the Bulls. And there's a significant absence then, El Khlo in particular. He came off during Friday's final.
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1: 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And today we're focusing on the Springbok Women's Team, getting ready to face off with the USA in a test match coming up on the 11th of July. That match, the first one, will be played, should I say, on the 4th of July out in Pretoria at Loftus. The second match will then be played on the 11th of July at the Ellis Park Arena. And this, of course, will be part of the bigger preparations to what's to come, where the team will play Ireland at New Zealand later on this year. And what a great pleasure to be chatting now to Lorian Johannes-Hoopt, who is the BOC Women's Assistant Coach, joining us to speak to us about what to expect from this team this year, and of course celebrating their major win just last month when they won the Africa Cup tournament out in Kenya. Lorian, a very good evening to you. I hope you're well, Coach.
4: Good evening, Rachel. Thank you for having me. Yes, I am indeed really well.
1: You guys have been back home obviously for quite some time now following what happened in Kenya. African champions once again, 5 times in a row, I believe.
4: Correct, yes, 5 times in a row. But I must tell you, it wasn't an easy feat this time around. This time around, I feel like all the African nations just upped their standards, and the games were really, really good.
1: Yeah, that final against Kenya was really good as well. There were moments in that game.
4: Yeah, there were definitely moments in the game, and that is by far the best team Kenya could have put on the park for us to play against, as their 7th players were back from international duty, and their 15th, so it was a beautiful mix of 7th and 15th in their team. And with regards to our team, I think our team did phenomenally well, especially with the amount of new players and debutants that we bled basically into that African tournament. So it was really special to see how they adapt to the pressure and the environment and so forth.
1: Well, 5 times in a row tells us, of course, that South Africa has been the team to beat in women's rugby on the African continent. You did say earlier that, you know, African teams are stepping up the performance they play. What do you attribute that to? Are African teams getting more exposed maybe to rugby on the women's level more than ever?
4: 100% agree with you with that. From when we came back from the World Cup, the game has grown exponentially globally, and that has just awoken a love, a passion for the game around the world. And as you can, as I just alluded to, in Africa in particular, it's really growing and it's evolving and becoming so much better.
1: Well, congratulations there for winning that Africa Cup for a 5th time in a row. Big things are coming up later on this next month. That test against the USA on the 4th as well as the 11th of July in Pretoria as well as in Johannesburg. Talk to us about how the preparations have been coming along. Is there a team in camp at the moment?
4: Yes, we are currently in camp. We just had about a week and a half of camp now in Stellenbosch. And then we're heading to Johannesburg for our first test, as you said, on the 4th at Ellis Park. And then we're going to Pretoria to play the 11th. The team has been preparing really well. We've had a few injuries to a few players that represented South Africa at the previous World Cup. And like Sanazo that's injured, Nadine Ruiz is injured, and a few more. And then, like you said, we actually had a nice mix of players at the African competition, and now going forward into this international against the USA, I think we're really excited for playing nations that's ranked way higher than us, so that we can actually test where we really are in the game and how much more we can evolve and get better.
1: Is this the first time South Africa will be playing the USA? What's the history between the two teams, Lorian?
4: No, we have played in the past. We have played USA in the past. We played them in England 2 years ago. Yeah. And it was a tightly contested match as well. However, the USA beat us then. Mm-hmm. And before that, we played them like in 2010, 2011, when I was still a player. We played against the USA as well.
1: Yeah.
4: But I think the competition has just become more fierce. And to be competing against the top 10 nations are always better for us and better for our development as of the game in South Africa.
1: Mm. I think what's scary as well, I don't know if you are scared about this, but obviously you would have known that the USA are coming into South Africa, having played the likes of New Zealand, Australia, as well as Canada in that Pacific Four tournament. So they've gotten proper preparation, top-notch preparation. Does that concern you as the assistant coach that your team hasn't gotten that high-level preparation? Yes, played in Kenya in the Africa Cup, but listen, playing New Zealand, Canada, as well as Australia, that's proper preparation for the USA.
4: Yes, they definitely come in really well prepared, and a lot of the USA players actually play in the PWR competition in England,
1: yeah,
4: which makes their preparation actually way better than where we are.
1: Mm.
4: But in saying that, we've also come a far way in the game now since the World Cup. So no, we haven't been together, but we've had our local competition happening as well. So the preparation has been going well. And then when we got the team together, they're fueling nicely and gelling well as a team. So excited to see what lies ahead for us, actually. Mm.
1: What are then the expectations then, Lorian, of this two-match test series? What do you want to see from your team? Because it's a jam-packed year, a number of test matches coming up after this one. What are you using this test match to sort of gauge from your team?
4: So because we're in the World Cup cycle, this is actually our rebuilding phase. However, not just saying it's a rebuilding phase, we want to see where we are competing on the top with the top nations, and we're going in there to actually dominate at certain areas of the game and see where we can be better.
1: Mm.
4: So we go in there to compete. It's not this is just us going to see what could happen.
1: Yeah.
4: We're actually going to compete and to win the game.
1: Yeah. Two test matches, the 4th as well as the 11th of July. And those matches will be a curtain raiser to the Springbok matches when they get underway, of course, in the Nations Championship. The girls must be excited about that as well, opening their Nations Championship with matches against the likes of the USA.
4: Definitely. The girls have been looking forward to playing this game. And not just that, knowing that it's a curtain raiser, they just want to step up and represent the country to the best of their abilities.
1: Mm.
4: So everything has, like, it's been going towards this pinnacle event for us.
1: Yeah.
4: So the USA is our first big pinnacle event, and every other competition or every other test match post that will be the same thing. Another pinnacle event. And we are blessed that we are now curtain raisers for the Springboks. So the girls are definitely going to up the game.
1: Mm. Well, let's speak about the competitions then would follow following this test against the USA. Ireland is coming up as well as at New Zealand. Jam-packed year for the Bok women. That's how you
4: Fantastic.
1: Like it to see it, right?
4: Yes, it's massive because in the past we've played like 5 test matches against teams that weren't really ranked higher than us.
1: Mm.
4: And now we're getting to play like 13 test matches in the year. So that is massive for us, just be competing and playing to get better. And yeah, we play New Zealand next. After USA, we go to Fiji. We play against Fiji. And then as soon as we come back from Fiji, we play against New Zealand at the Orlando Stadium. Again, a curtain raiser for the greatest rivalry. So another massive occasion for us. And then Ireland, we get to play 2 test matches against Ireland in October in Cape Town.
1: Mm.
4: So, again, the exposure for us for the game is it's so good that the girls can see that they can aspire to play as well. There's opportunities for them to play. There's opportunities for them to take up their space in this game. And that's another way of developing and another way of seeing where we are and how much more we can achieve through the actual visual representation of our team.
1: Mm. I mean, women's rugby in this country has gone through a lot. I mean, like you mentioned earlier, there was a time when the team was just playing five, you know, test matches in a year. Now we have 13 test matches. How did we get here, Lorian? What do you attribute that to? That a team at some point were barely playing test matches, and here we are, 13 test matches in a year, big opposition as well, not just Minnows.
4: I must credit a lot to SA Rugby for investing in the game as they are now. Our sponsors are really coming on board in heaps and bounds, and they want to see this game grow, want to develop, they want to make this the women's game a powerhouse as our men's game is. And the love for the game, the ladies are so passionate about what they're doing. Mm. They just want to do more. They want to get better. They want to evolve. And I think it's important that we know that because of investment, we get to do what we love doing. And the better we play, the more, the better we represent our country, the more opportunities will arise from that. Mm. And that is definitely what we're currently seeing. Mm. So it's a massive investment from our federation, as well as the buy-in of how much women's rugby has evolved post the World Cup. Mm. We've done really well by qualifying for the quarterfinals in the World Cup 25. So that has also ignited another avenue for our game to get better.
1: Hmm. Lorian, thank you so much for your time this evening on the Weekend Sport on Radio 2000. Listen, all the best of luck with preparations for next month. And listen, we'll continue having such conversations just to sort of hear where the team is and building up, of course, to that World Cup that will be coming up. Thank you so much for your time this evening.
4: Thank you so much, Rachel. Have a good evening further.
1: All right, so that's Lorian Johannes Hoop, who is the coach, the assistant coach, should I say, of the Springbok women's team. I'm feeling positive about the future of the women's game in the country. And of course, saying that they are going to play that home test series, two matches against the USA, with the expectation to really do well in that competition, to win that competition, as opposed to just, you know, arriving there and just adding on to the numbers. That's, of course, the assistant coach of the Springbok women's team. And brings the time to 17:48 on the clock. We'll take your voice notes on 060-584-2250, as well as your calls on 086000, and that is 2479, 086000, 2479. It's about 12 minutes to go until the top of the hour.
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1: Devon Funamadva is the head coach of the South African hockey men's team. Although it was a game of two halves where we saw France actually starting very strong, something I haven't seen from France at this year's tournament.
3: For sure, for sure. 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We started fast and we had a really good first half in the semi-final, and I think we overwhelmed New Zealand a little bit, and they didn't expect such a fast start from us because we've been fairly slow, and we knew that we needed to start slow, but it wasn't to be. I think the emotion of winning a semi-final the way we did, for the boys to pick themselves up again, 24 hours later, was always going to be a challenge for us, and we said that the real challenge would be is to rise to the occasion.
2: The award-winning Rachel Makura.
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1: All right, that's me, Rachel Wamakura. As always, good to have you in our company this evening on the Weekend Sport on Radio 2000. We'll take your calls on 086000 2479, 086000 2479. Let's head over to the East Rand in Boksburg. Deboho, Good evening.
6: Hi, Raj. How are you?
1: I'm great. How are you, Tebogo?
6: I'm all right. The rest of the South Africans. And the motto is, Kaofela. Indeed, Raj, it is possible. There's this say by one Englishman who said, it's not how you start, but along the way, your transition and how you're going to end. Definitely how we started, it was never promising. Why? Because how things, unfolded. Fast forward, it is possible that we're going to be reach the quarterfinals. I should think so. Mm. How things are just shaping up. Canada, I don't see them winning, but we should not undermine the team.
1: Yeah, that's important, not to undermine any team at the
6: FIFA. We're not undermining, correctly. So, sorry to interrupt you. That
1: no
6: let us not undermine any other team. Bafana, guys, it was never how you started, but how you look forward game by game. That's why we are where we are today. Thank you so much.
1: All right, and your namesake, Tebogo Mokoena, will be returning to the starting 11 tomorrow. Looking forward to seeing him in midfield.
6: Wow, Tebogo ever so too good to have a little so too arch. Kim Nyako fell. Owani Kimukwena, I will like Tebogo. I am Tebogo. Definitely he's going to do something. And let him not pressure himself about anything as it comes to say, no, I was not playing the previous game. Now I need to prove that they really needed me. You are needed as. Definitely the next game, each and every game. But take it easy, Tevza. I hope he's listening because 2000 definitely is there overseas.
1: You just made my day. You've just made my week, actually.
6: Thank you so much.
1: I love that.
6: Rush, definitely in US. Radio 2000 is alive. Alive and kicking. Your music, your memories, right in Mexico.
1: Oh, Tevza, I love you all the way in Boxburg this evening for us on the Weekend Sport on Radio 2000. And Andries Moyo, you are in Port St. John. Where is that, by the way? Is that in the Western Cape? Eastern Cape.
7: Hello, ma'am. How are you?
1: Good. How are you, Andries?
7: I am okay. Greetings to all your listeners. Thanks for a good show. Can I tell you a certain story? I am very happy. I lost on Betway. I put South Korea straight to win.
1: You...
7: And the opposite happened. Bad way can take my money.
1: How much
7: Afana
1: did you
7: lose? Afana, we call.
1: Andries, how much did you bet?
7: thank you, ma'am, and good luck to Afana versus Canada.
1: Clearly, he doesn't want to say how much he bet. Andries, can you hear me?
7: Thank you.
1: He's gone. Andries Moyo, all the way in Port St. John for us this evening. Tebogo Mokoena, of course, likely to return to the starting lineup for Bafana. I wonder who do you think should be benched then in that starting 11 come tomorrow when kickoff gets underway at 9 p.m. in the evening. At 17:54 on the clock, the Weekend Sport on Radio 2000, 97.2 to 100 FM Nationwide. Are we ready with the voice notes? 00584-2250.
8: Australia ke sipho a maskrar a na ke proud ka di country tsa mo Africa mo di rile history for the first time more than 5 countries di le go di knockout stages I and I thata ke thabise ke Cape Verde de di beyond this World Cup mo group nya bo Spain le bo Uruguay ikono ho tswa number 2 a o shire tshele a Cape Verde berekile. And for Bafana Kabusani, Canada Rai Lata, pounds to pounds. So, low block, I guess, very kill Rochelle. Low block against Bukanada, I guess, very kill. Bukanada Rai Lata, pounds to pounds. A dial low block or about Ateka, Rawina, Reala 16, Rahistri Hape. Netanke House Rachel, Kisipuma Maskeral.
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9: Sports on 2000 with Rachel Makura. Tomorrow's match. In the evening between South Africa and Canada, the 2026 FIFA World Cup, South Africa, I believe, will go all the way out and knock Canada out of the competition and advance to the last 16 of the 2026 FIFA World Cup. You know, the boys, they've been playing beautiful football lately. My name is Veketelane from the Mpumalanga province.
1: Thank you.
10: Good afternoon, Os Rachel. I hope your Saturday is going also well.
1: I'm fabulous.
10: Os Rachel, bona. Bafana Barina, Bafana. They played very well. They played impressive football. and I would hope for them to proceed to the last 16. But look, there are issues that we need to look at. The investment of lanky players like your Makopa. We need more lanky players to win more of aerial balls. We played against South Korea, which is a team comprising of short guys. So for us to invest more on lanky players, I think it would solidify our team. That's what I think must be something that we look at or rather improve on.
11: Good afternoon, Rachel. Wabafana bafana.
1: That's more like
11: Kopa, it. Wabafana bafana. Os Rachel. Yeah, the ringa dijo Os Rachel. The ringa dijo. Go bile gore ne ba pakile dibeke ba atla the following day Os Rachel. Ke ha re go last 32. And ka o sane gape ra tswella. Ra go last 16 Os Rachel. Re ka tlholega go last 16 or last 18. Ne da Os Rachel. And re tlogele mane go bua mana go itsenya mo merorong ya ga Hugo Bruce ga mahala mana rona di supporters social media aba emenyana o se Rachel last 16 ke rona bao bafana.
12: Hey, that was a top class commentary. You know when you're preparing to go to work and yeah while you're watching TV, so at least radio,
1: right?
12: For me was my selection.
1: Yeah.
13: Good afternoon, Rachel Wamakura. Now I think the boys, they are going to go far. Just remember, Mr. Minister of Sports, Mr. Gayton McKenzie, just promised them 5 million per win. So I think that is going to push them to go far. I mean, it's World Cup on the other side, is this 5 million. So they're gonna work hard. Now is the time to see football here in South Africa. That's my take. You're speaking to me, Tumelo Matsetsa from Potchefstroom. Danko.
14: Hi, Mama Kura. How are you? Yeah, ukhuluma no Prasipho. I want to talk about the red card of Zwane, Themba Zwane. That red card was a blessing in disguise for South Africa. If it wasn't that red card, best make a see one the talent is Yagama Fuke. That red card was a blessing in disguise.
15: Good evening, Rachel, and everybody who's listening to Radio 2000. I just want to wish Bafana Bafana good luck against Canada. Canada is not that difficult, but hey, what is was difficult about them is that I don't think they've got a star, and they will be playing as a team. So the team that plays as a team is very dangerous. But I hope we can maintain, we can handle them, and we can beat them. It's Moses Mokwena Khabukwakwaila. Thank you.
16: Dumelang Mewa Sport. Ausi Rachel Musibudi Makura, the award winner. My name is Tivovo 26 Walukosi from Tembisa. Mewa Sport, I'll see Rachel. Good luck to Bafana Bafana Yaruna. One issue. Rinalilena, Ridole supporter.
17: Hi, Rachel. Tomorrow is a big day. All eyes are going to be on Hugo Bruce. Starting 11, CAM, CDM, Central Defending Midfielder. On the central attacking midfield, who's going to be in the first 11? Yo, I think that's our core demands out there. Our game plan must start from the midfield, CDM and CAM. Please, Rachel, bring somebody from SASCOC. You want to hear from them what is their programs, because it seems as if some of the sports federations are not doing enough in terms of transforming or taking games to their previously disadvantaged communities. Lucas Centuro.
1: Listen, Lucas, I've heard you on that request. We'll do something with regards to that, bringing something, or rather someone from the SASCOC Federation to have a discussion about just that. That concludes our time this evening on the Weekend Sport on Radio 2000. Back again tomorrow, 6 to 7, as we wrap up the sporting action of the weekend on the Sport Wrap. Thank you as well to the team, Timmy, Linda, as well as Tabo. It's 6 o'clock, and the Weekend Clubhouse starts right now.
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18: Questions? Mrachacha, good evening, Mrachacha. Yesterday, I was busy on Rachel. Someone, Rachel. I have a question, Rachel. What's going to happen if Bafana Bafana gets a draw? I know if we win, we're going to the next round. What will happen if we get a draw? 1-1 or 0-0 next game with the South Korea. Thank you, Rachel, and Tsikelelo in Midrand.
1: Well, it's quite simple. They need to win. They need to win against South Korea in order to automatically, I think that's the word, automatically qualify for the last round of 32. They need to win. The best third place teams, the eight of them are looking like at the moment, and South Africa do not feature on that list at the moment. Things might change, of course.
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1: And you don't want to be anywhere else, right? Time is 6 minutes past 6. You're locked on to Radio 2000, of course. My name is DJ Mlu. How you doing? You good? Having a good Saturday? I hope so. We are in good spirits, good energy. The World Cup is on, and I know it's like a soccer lover's favorite dream. A few African teams have qualified, which is awesome. I think I counted 7, if I'm not mistaken. So that's quite impressive because 10 teams went to the World Cup, and we could have had even more. We'll see. The future looks bright, though. Hopefully, Bafana tomorrow can just, shine on. Because me, sitting here right now, I am not afraid of Canada. No one's going to convince me that Canada is a better soccer nation than South Africa. What? Come on. Hope Bafana goes there with all the confidence in the world and deliver the way we know they can deliver. Let's go. Thank you very much to Rachel Makura, of course. That's where you hear all the best with what's happening in the world of sport on a Saturday. You got to catch the queen herself. Otherwise, you're messing around. Award winning. You know what I'm saying? We're not messing around here. No games. So, how are we going to kick off the show? We've got our top five that we've got for you. 5 tracks that I've selected this week. And you can pick one that you really, really love. Send us a WhatsApp voice note. 060-584-2250. That's the number. Let's take a break and then come back with our top 5. Let's go.
2: Hello, guys.

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1: 20 past 6, Region Radio 2000. You're locked in, man. The Weekend Clubhouse. My name is DJ Mlu. Thank you very much for tuning in. I know on a Saturday could have been doing other things, but you made the right choice. I mean, who else is supposed to be your awesome background sound to your life? You got to be tuned in here. You got to hear the best when it comes to music, of course. We kicked off our top five with a song from Cairo featuring Amifa Akundis. It's a remix done by Beat Soul. Alternative touch there. Then at number four, we had Dede Sosimi, rather. And that's the song in the background with his Afrobeat orchestra there. Too Much Information. Laulu on the remix. Very nice tune. It was actually pretty big in the country. And I know sometimes, we assume people know songs. But sometimes a song that we all know is new to someone else. So I hope you're enjoying it, even if it's your first time. But I know Iyu Thendala knows it's house music. So we're going to continue with our top five. We're coming back straight after this.
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1: It is 25 to 7. And of course, you're locked into awesome music, awesome vibes right here on Radio 2000, the Weekend Clubhouse. We're going to be hanging out tonight until 9 o'clock. I hope you are ready in jail for some tunes that are awesome. So we've played four of our top five songs. And this one that we just played now in the background, so sitting at number two, Karishma with Hotspot featuring DJ Angelo. And then we also had Floyd Levine with Masala. Pablo Fierro on the remix of that one. And I've laughed so many times hearing people thinking that Floyd Levine is an artist from somewhere overseas. No. Floyd is from Limpopo. just here. Yeah. So, one of those talents that are definitely touring the world. What is this label Ganana, that is on now? I forgot, but he's working with guys like Hyena, Germany. You know, there's a whole movement that he's part of in Germany and Europe, so he's always touring. But he's ours, one of our talents that are just doing their things. I think he's also quite big into fashion as well, so he's that kind of character. And Karishma, of course, a superstar. We know with this Lekompo vibe in Limpopo, so if you want to know more about that, just check out Karishma. You'll find a whole lot of other artists that are big in the province. So it's nice. I want to be able to get around the country, and find music from across the country, various provinces. And there's a few provinces that I would love to hear more music from, or at least identify what the styles of music are that are, you know, big, like provinces like the Eastern Cape, Northern Cape, Mpumalanga. What's going on there? We want to know, because KZN has Qom. Joburg has Amapiano. I know in the Western Cape, I mean, Qom is theirs. They've got their own version, and also more psychedelic

0: sounds. So all these different provinces with different sounds. So, you know, we want to know what your province represents. What is the sound that's making people move where you are at? All right, cool. Let's go to our number one.
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1: That's right, 5 of the best songs selected this week. And all you need to do is send us a WhatsApp voice note, 060-584-2250, if there's one that moved your heart more than the others. Well, we kicked it off at number 5 with Cairo featuring Amifa Akundiz. It's a remix done by Beat Soul Alternative Mix. Dedesomis Sosimi, Afrobeat Orchestra. Too Much Information, Lowell on the remix of that one. That song is sitting at number 4. At number 3, Floyd Levine, Masala. Pablo Fierro remixed that one. And our number 2, Karishma with the Hotspot featuring DJ Angelo. And our number 1, Soha with Isabel. Those are the 5 songs. And it's up to you to decide what is what.
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2: Gentlemen, what part of your body or physique are you insecure about?
3: Yo, guys, Nkule, I wasn't that tall. I'm not that tall, but it's fine.
2: Yeah.
3: 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But the problem, Imbundo, Nazo, Ibek. No man, gym and the squat. Hey,
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1: Welcome back. Welcome back. All right. I want to just hear from you how your weekend is going, what you're up to, what you think about that top five. Let's just, yeah. Hello, you're on Radio 2000. What's up? Yebo, yebo, yebo. That's how we start the show.
6: DJ
1: Blue. Yes, sir.
6: DJ Blue.
1: Yeah.
6: Oh, we're too much. We're too much, my brother. We're too much, DJ Blue. My name is Devon 26. Welcome to from Tembisa.
1: Sure.
6: Shapa, DJ Blue. Shapa.
1: Danko. Yo.
7: I'm Longis. Longis. Yonki ndu Longis.
1: Ilungi lebra.
7: Hamba ngomomo.
1: I like
7: it. Bafethu. Yes, we sound.
1: Ungay spend yonke. Ungay spend yonke.
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1: Yebo.
8: Ukohala ngoba fana bafana yabaphala husani.
1: Yes.
8: Ukohala sala kamino olidilo mino omu nati nati nati nati nati asibonge.
1: Danko.
8: Lapha siyo Sandton Johannesburg South. Kaborok original Jericho Brits Northwest asibonge.
1: Asibonge. Hello.
9: Mlu.
1: Yes,
9: evening,
1: sir.
9: Good evening.
1: How are you, sir?
9: I'm one of your best friends. I'm one of your listeners.
1: I appreciate
9: and,
1: you, man.
9: Each and every Saturday when you come, I'm like, oh, okay, now it's time for Mlu.
1: Yeah.
9: At the same time, Mlu, much as you can play those kinds of songs that you think it's new to someone else and yet old to others.
1: Mm.
9: But it just hit us, man. It hit us with music, my brother.
1: Sure.
9: I know you can.
1: Danko.
9: Kitev Zapoxvek.
1: No,
9: just
1: sure.
9: Hit us.
1: Sure, my guy. Yebo, you're in 2000.
10: Zabona TTM Lou, ya pila Brazendal.
1: The grand brother.
10: No, mina brother, ami. Kelukutatsa unumber 3, ayangishayela, ugoqe kakhulu, ukhuluma ayo Ntokozo, wakamsimango la ePMP, kwaphathe maBlocks inhleni nawe, koze kube lo hora. Danko.
1: Sure. Danko, danko. We'll see more. Yo.
11: Brayaga.
1: Yes, sir. Yo.
11: Wang hopotsa. Legeng ngoka mo bidori ka mo bariki. Red Cuddly Navigator.
1: Sure.
11: Kana botsela. Oh. DJ. SS, abuse of emotions right now.
1: Zbambe, zbambe. No, I love it, I love it. Thank you very much. I can hear you're having a good time. That's what matters to me. If you're having fun, then I'm having fun, and it's all good. So we've got 12 minutes until 7 o'clock. Check this out, right? We've got V Underground in the house. He's our guest for Sounds of the Underground, and we're about to drop his latest releases, because you know, there's a whole lot of other things he's going to talk to us about as well, because he's a producer, DJ, but they also do events. So we're going to find out more all about that straight after this.
12: History gave us our foundation.
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1: Ah, man, tell me these kind of sounds that put you on a good, in a good mood. Come on now, feel good music, good vibes. Yeah, even if it's cold, at least the sun, you know, was shining a little bit. V Underground in the house, months gone by. That's the track that we've dropped for you. And the man himself is in the house as well to chat with us. But of course, you know, I like to talk to experts, to get the experts and bring them in. And we do have our in-house expert here as well, SK95. And he's always like, hey man, gotta check out this producer, gotta listen to this. And he'll sit on me for a while with that. My man, you need to hear this guy. All right. Now, V Underground is a name that if you're a house lover, you've been hearing for a while, especially in the deep house scene. And so, SK, what is the most exciting thing for you about V Underground?
2: You know, there's a very few names in the industry that you can mention, and people get a lot of memories.
1: Yeah, yeah.
2: Because I know in my early career, when I was getting into the industry, I used to visit Soul Candy.
1: Yes,
2: I had some friends there. So, so when you go in there, you hear names like, "Hey, there's Cuba there. Oh, there's V Underground.
1: Sure.
2: Hey, there's so and so." So there are those names that you heard even back then, and then you hear the music, and you're like, "Hey, who's this guy?" Mm. The next thing we go play in Val, I'm with Takapo and everybody, and then we meet V Underground there, and then you realize, with, hey man, these are the guys who, you know, engineered a lot of sounds that played a big role in the industry.
1: Sure.
2: The era of Soul Candy, when Soul Candy was dominating the industry back then, even now they are back, Machita with Force, and you can hear that they have this sound on lockdown, you know. I don't know what you can call it now, whether you say it's gospel deep or
1: it's
2: what
1: else.
2: But yeah, they have it on lockdown, and it's moving. And if you can see the events that they are pushing right now with the same sound.
1: Sure.
2: So it's no longer just the sound now, it's a culture.
1: Ah, it's like a whole package that you're getting with the
2: package.
1: Whole
2: package. But let me not speak on his behalf.
1: Yeah.
2: Let him tell us the story.
1: Well, I can tell you one thing. If you're talking about Soul Candy Music Institute, you're talking about people who went to class to go learn music.
3: Yeah.
1: They went there to learn the thing.
2: Yes.
1: You know, so the underground in the house.
3: Woo!
1: How you doing, my brother? You're right.
3: I'm good, man. Yeah.
1: Thanks for coming through, man.
3: I'm cool, man. Thank you, man.
1: Yeah, we appreciate
3: it. Thank you for the invite.
1: Yeah. Well, your work has been speaking for a while, because I know you're one of those guys who started very young in the game.
3: Yeah.
1: When it comes to this music thing.
3: Yeah, I was, 17?
1: Yeah. And you're already there on production. So, I mean, I'm always curious with producers, when you tell your parents, I mean, I know as a creative as well, you tell your parents you want to do this thing and they're like, hey, is this thing of yours a job, boy? Is it what? What are you talking about? So what was the response with 17-year-old you? It was like, hey, I want to produce.
3: Yo. It was a hassle, man. I don't want to lie. It was, I had to cry and, you know, I want to do this. This is what I want to do. I don't want to be a corporate guy. This is me.
1: Yeah.
3: This, you know, I mean, for years, man, I asked my mom and my dad, and they thought, they always make references.
1: Sure.
3: You know, one band.
1: Yeah, Andy, yeah. Una degree, Andy, Luna Masters.
3: Yeah. Mark was playing guitar and whatnot, didn't make it. So what do you think, what makes you think, well, now you're going to do it? So, yeah, until one day my grandmother came through and he's like, you know what? I was here the last time. This boy was crying about the same thing. It's been years. This boy has been crying about the same thing. If you force him to do something he doesn't want to do, he's not going to accept. Just leave him to do what he wants.
1: Yeah. Because Umsala, you're the one that's going to take the risk.
3: Yeah.
1: What are the influences growing up when it comes to music?
3: I used to listen to a lot of, funny enough, house was not my first thing.
1: Yeah.
3: I used to love Vuvuzela.
1: Okay, no, sure. I mean, it's Zola, bro.
3: I used to love Zola.
1: Yeah,
3: like Quaito and stuff like that. I wanted to be a Quaito star.
1: Sure.
3: I thought, I can't write. Eish, I can't write.
1: Ah, you didn't
3: I
1: need to write for quite a while. Let's go solo.
2: Freestyle.
1: You can just go, hey,
3: so, so I was like, I need to identify something I can do else in this industry. And I was like, I was fascinated how the songs were made. So I then decided to go the producer way.
1: Nice.
3: You know?
1: Yeah.
3: And then just influence of music just came through. I started hearing music like Louis Vega. I started listening to Floyd Levy. Was it Floyd? No, it was not Floyd. But yeah. Louis Vega, Abu Kunjuban, like international.
1: No, for sure. Yeah.
3: Most,
1: got you.
3: More than
1: yeah.
3: anything. Yeah. Mm. So I was like, let me try this. This is, I like this. Let me focus on this. And I started listening to that music and started being a DJ. And then I asked my mom for something else again. I want a sound system. So I eventually, and then she just gave up, bought me the sound system. I started DJing and whatnot. And then it just pulled up.
1: Now, in terms of your sound, I mean, the track that we just dropped now, very soulful, feel good, deep house sound.
3: Yeah.
1: Is that what we can expect from VR Underground, or are you producing other styles as well?
3: I named this, specifically I named this EP Shapeshifter. If you listen to what myself and Dean General were doing, it's basically more of, it's like gospel house combined with like your soulful and deep house and stuff like that.
1: Sure.
3: So this album was not about shifting, but it was like, we can also do this.
1: Okay.
3: You know
1: okay.
3: what I'm trying to say?
1: Yeah.
3: So this that sound is a more of your as you said, soulful, deep house, kind of like a thing, like the original deep house and stuff. And then I have that sound that we also push on our side as well, General, which is your gospel, kind of like gospel house to combine with deep house and stuff like that.
1: Okay.
3: Yeah.
1: Okay.
3: So it's basically when I say a ship shift, it's like I can shift.
1: Nice. All right, cool.
3: It's basically about shifting.
1: So we've got another track. Tell us about this next track that we're about to drop.
3: So this one is basically what we're talking about.
1: Sure.
3: It's like your gospel combined with deep house, combined with a little bit of pianist and whatnot.
1: Let's check it out.
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1: Sounds of V Underground. This one is called Blessings, Another Beauty. So, my guy, is there an album coming? Because, I mean, you can just put this on and let it play. It's that kind of vibe.
2: Definitely. But we're building up to it.
1: All right. So at least people can expect why it's coming.
2: Yes.
1: Okay, cool. Yes. Now, I know you collaborate a lot with D General as well.
2: Yes, definitely.
1: Will you be collaborating on this album? Or
2: obviously.
1: Sure. That's what. All right, just to wrap up, I know you have an event, Ultramog, that you guys do.
2: Yeah.
1: And I've seen the people in good spirits at the event. When I see the footage online, I'm like, yo, it's going down there.
2: Yeah,
1: and it's a nice vibe. I think the last one I saw was outdoor as well.
2: Yeah, it's basically an outdoor festival. It started as a chance. We were doing something.
1: Sure.
2: It's like, let's do something for us.
1: You know? Something led to something.
2: And then it just led to something, you know?
1: Nah, awesome.
2: Yeah, so, but Ultramog is basically a deep house festival.
1: Deep house festival?
2: We only play deep house.
1: Ah, nice, okay.
2: From start to finish. We don't mix it with anything else.
1: Sure.
2: Yeah, it's myself, D General, and Maestro Di Casa, obviously, as partners that we basically own the brand. Yeah, so it's happening on the 12th of September this time.
1: Okay. You're starting the marketing quite early, huh? So festival, proper festival vibes.
2: Definitely.
1: I love that. Okay.
2: Yeah, but it happens. It's gonna happen every 3 months. Just this time, we just had a bit of a clash there and there.
1: Sure.
2: But yeah, it happens every 3 months, and people can go get their tickets on WebTicket.
1: Where are you hosting the next one?
2: So the next one is at a place called the Art Farm in Aganoff.
1: Oh, Jay, you can just see you're going to be outdoors, fresh air.
2: Yeah, it's called this one is called the dancing at the farm. You know?
1: Nice, and it's a daytime event, of course. It starts
2: at 10. Okay. Ends at 12.
1: Love it.
2: Basically, yeah. So from day until night.
1: I think I need to go to that one. I need to come check that out. Have a good time.
2: Come through. Yeah, definitely.
1: Awesome. All right, cool. The Underground in the house. That is the sounds of the Underground. Time right now is 7:10. And we've got DJ Deep Storm in the house. She's about to bring that piano magic. So if you love a piano, you don't want to go anywhere. She's gangster with it. She's bringing it. Right, let's take a break.
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1: Are you feeling the groove? Well, whew. Well, I definitely am. I've been enjoying the set that DJ Deepstorm has been dropping for us today. And what I'm enjoying is the fact that you take us on different styles of amapiano. So which one is this one now?
2: It's Private School.
1: I was like, this is the original.
2: This was like one of the first songs I played when I was starting to DJ.
1: First song you played?
2: Yeah.
1: One of them, nice.
2: Okay, let me say it's one of the first guys I played.
1: Yeah,
2: His name is Sushi the DJ.
1: Sushi the DJ.
2: Mm-hmm.
1: What a tune. Love it. Love it. And I know when you say old in amapiano, you mean 6 months.
2: It's 2 years.
1: You know, like, if you're like a deep house person or a house music person, when you say a classic, you're talking like 15 years. In my piano, I'm a piano,
2: you know,
1: 2 years,
2: saying,
1: it's a classic.
2: Yeah, I'm saying 15 years, I mean Kwaito. Or house music, yeah, at least.
1: All right. So who's hot with the sound right now?
2: The sound is like from Mikman. I'm saying Mikman or Mikman, people say it differently.
1: Yeah.
2: Or Kevin Momo. And what's it? Pro Soul is like one of the guys.
1: Yeah, there's a song I really like by Calvin Momo that everyone falls in love. Everyone wants to fall in love. It's like a new song that he's dropped recently. I don't know if you heard it, but it's charting quite a lot.
2: I'm gonna be honest. I wasn't in the Calvin Momo category.
1: Oh, okay.
2: So
1: you weren't looking in the.
2: Mm.
1: It's old school for you.
2: Ish.
1: Because he's an originator.
2: I'm just falling in line with the latest trends.
1: No, that's good. That's what we want to know, because about Calvin Falo, those are people that I know.
2: Hey, my dad.
1: Yeah,
2: used to talk
1: you see,
2: about,
1: even your dad knows Calvin Falo.
2: He has CDs.
1: He has CDs from Calvin. Mm. Yeah, Calvin Falo has been giving us music since 2010 or something like that.
2: Yeah.
1: So yeah, that's before your time.
2: Eish.
1: So yeah, we're Eish fine.
2: Is before my brother was even born. So no, it's far.
1: All right. So last week we were talking about the Skidongo Festival. When is that again?
2: It was supposed to happen today, but it got cancelled.
1: Oh, it got cancelled.
2: There were some problems. Yeah.
1: Oh, okay.
2: So Swiss will tell us on his social media on when it will take place again.
1: Yeah.
2: It's the same place, but in a different.
1: And last time, I mean, you've been saying you've been going to these conferences. What is the benefit of going to them?
2: Is to show your talent. Mm. Okay, as a producer, you have different types or different styles on how to make music. Like Flame 808, he liked jazz. That's how his music sounds like that.
1: Okay.
2: And then DJ Section likes also, what you call it, church music. That's why he sounds
1: it's
2: differently.
1: Got like a spiritual vibe to his music. Oh, okay. And of course, these are some of the guys that you've brought to the studio to showcase their music as well.
2: Yes.
1: Awesome. Any gigs that are happening at the moment?
2: There's this other gig today.
1: Yeah.
2: Actually, I forgot my manager has to tell me I don't keep in line with my gigs.
1: Yeah. One of many. Well, that means you got one of many, which is a plus.
2: Yes.
1: That's good. It means you're gigging.
2: Yeah, I'm gigging.
1: You're gigging, girl.
2: Yesterday was like three.
1: Three gigs in one day.
2: Yeah.
1: You've got money, Moss.
2: In this economy. Yo.
1: Oh, it's hard to get. I know it's hard to get venues to pay. Yeah, because they want to make their problems yours. You know, and you're like, all I want to do is
2: your
1: DJ.
2: Your problems
1: pay
2: is
1: me.
2: Everyone's problem. It's not only yours.
1: All right, and the game tomorrow. Ooh, Bafana playing Morocco. Canada, in the World Cup.
2: Hey, Bafana.
1: Are you feeling confident?
2: I'm feeling confident because Sundowns is there.
1: Oh, Sundowns is there. All right, Sundowns will save us.
2: Sundowns and Paris will save us.
1: Okay.
2: Those are the only two I can say.
1: Awesome stuff. Well, DJ Deepstorm in the house. So what do we can expect for this last 20 minutes?
2: You'll still get private school, don't you?
1: Private school.
2: You'll
1: keep
2: see
1: us there.
2: The ones that are undiscovered.
1: All right, let's rock
2: like
1: and roll.
2: Like Sushi.
1: Let's do that. We're coming back straight after this.
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I'm referring to this music thing. 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
1: We bring it, baby, we bring it. I hope you've been enjoying the beats. Brought to you by DJ Deep Storm in the house. When it comes to piano, can't touch. Loving the variety as well. You've been bringing us different sounds, different artists. Making sure that the youth and Allah has got their ear on the ground when it comes to this piano thing. So what's coming up next? Deep Storm, are you in studio? Are you... I'm still waiting for a single this year.
2: Ah, I said that it's a surprise.
1: Oh, it's a surprise.
2: I'm not giving
1: cooked.
2: You the date yet.
1: Oh, okay. Mm-mm. But the menu is being prepared.
2: Because if I give you a date, then it's going to be spoiled.
1: Okay. Yeah. Okay. Well, no, I enjoy surprises, me too. So,
2: like
1: we shall wait. All right, awesome. Any gigs this weekend? This coming week?
2: Only today.
1: Are you gigging today?
2: Yeah, only today. Tomorrow, it's my resting day.
1: Resting day? You see, people were making money of resting days. I like that. You must get paid, girl.
2: I must get paid to lay on my
1: bed. You know, you can't repeat. Tina, we've been struggling artists for a very long time. You know, we are entering, the other ages.
2: It's the only,
1: we are still trying to fight for money.
2: Eish.
1: So don't be our age and fighting for money. You must get that money quite early.
2: How am I going to get money while I'm laying on my bed sleeping?
1: Exactly. You must be out there.
2: Right. So I must make money sleeping on beds.
1: Make a plan, girl. You've got internet.
2: I think
1: make
2: it's a
1: these
2: nice
1: things
2: job,
1: happen.
2: You know?
1: Yeah, make these things happen.
2: Testing out mattresses. Okay.
1: All right, my girl. Thank you very much for coming through.
2: You're
1: appreciate
2: welcome.
1: You.
2: You're
1: all
2: welcome.
1: Right, awesome vibes as usual because you rock. That's what you do. Time right now is 4 minutes past 8. So the last hour of the show. So SK95 was saying let's do a one-on-one. We're going to play back-to-back because he insists.
2: Honestly,
1: he just couldn't leave me in peace. So that's what we're going to be doing. A back-to-back, one-on-one, in the mix, until 9 o'clock. Let's rock and roll.
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2: 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Guys, Nkule, I wasn't that tall. I'm not that tall, but it's fine.
1: Yeah.
2: Because I do work out, so I've got those muscles. But the problem, imbundo na zoi back.
3: No
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2: a puma.
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0: You know, you can't kill that song before that vocal comes on, man. Whew. Hey, I hope you enjoyed that session. It was a one-on-one between myself and SK95 in the mix. Yeah, no, nice one, SK. Good fun.
1: Thank you, man. Thank you. I enjoyed that one. I wish we recorded.
0: No, it's fine. We'll just do another one. These things happen. It's okay. Yeah. You know? 9 o'clock. It's time for us to pack up and be out of here. Thank you very much. It's been awesome hanging out with you. It's been cool since 6 o'clock. But at this time, we're out. Skaleni Party is in the house. DJ Cleo, ready to rock and roll. Enjoy yourselves. Enjoy the game tomorrow. Bafana Bafana, let's rock and roll.
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0: It is this Kaleni Party right on Radio 2000, our music, your memories. Good evening to you and yours, Nabobonka Bagini, and apologies for that small little technical glitch nyana. But yeah, man, today we start the show differently. It is soccer season, the very same soccer that is cutting this show very short, because I've got 30 more minutes on air before we make way for that World Cup match. Ish bolo, man. Bolo. Bolo. So yeah, man, I had to play that song. I played it last night. I played it at my gig before I got here at Constitutional Hill. I'm playing it here on the show to support Bafana Bafana and rally support across the whole country. We are Radio 2000. Our music, your memories, and we are fully national. So yeah, I'm broadcasting this song to everyone across the nation to make sure that tomorrow Bafana Bafana has full support. And yeah, we beat Canada and progressed to the round of 16, which we've never done before. Yeah, so 30 more minutes. Good evening to you. Let's get the music going. What do I want to press here? Let me press this one, because I haven't greeted you guys like I always do. Njengenjwayelo. So allow me to greet you first and say
1: Dumelangi Sishebo Sahesu.
0: Those of you that got the mix yesterday will continue it next week. No free mix today. Enjoy this.

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2: 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Hey, good music, good vibes. Keep it up, my man. We love you as South Africans. You are our house legend. Lono Kulumayo, this is Kawem Tunu, all the way from Ladysmith, KZN. 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

0: Quase que eu ia, quase que eu ia. 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

0: 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Unfortunately, today we're not doing the full show. Mara, I have just found out, because me, I thought, hey, bolo, man, bolo, bolo. I'll never stop saying this, and I hope my boss is listening. Hey, bolo, man. Bolo is mosheli party, man. Bolo. Nani, guys, you must tell management. Yeah, send emails, voice notes, and say, hey, you can interrupt all the shows, not the Iskalani Party, because funuk jaiva. Eish, bolo, man. Bolo is only bolo when Bafana Bafana is playing. Yeah. Others, it's okay. Let me not compromise myself and compromise my job, but the music continues. So I thought, worry, I'm finishing now. I was wrong. I've just been told the show is only finishing at 10:45. So we still have another hour from now. Yes, you heard me. We still have another hour from now. So no guest DJs, it's just me. And yeah, I'm very capable of taking care of things. Very, very, very capable. The music continues. Let's talk more music. Utra.
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1: Leo the All-Star. They can't get DJ Abraham. 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Izwale free flow injani, Abraham. Mr. Gunman out in White City Bushbuck Ridge. Chesa me, bro. Chesa. Keep them coming.
2: DJ Cleo, my Buddha. Nanek, Sabon, that's what thing the put to her. And China is a sort thing, it's just the room. It's Kalini. Hey, Tedda, Sabon, I put to her. Nanek, thank you so much. Love you, Cleo. Cleo. Hey, Tedda.
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4: Aga, jolo kira bona DJ gore ba go fele platform. 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
8: 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This is Joe, hosting Batere. Sharpa. We're going to be talking about Ujina, Mara Machine. Cleo, Sharpa. Etanilu Zeo.
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10: 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Here's what I'm gonna do, nah? I'm going to play as many genres as I can in the next mix. I'm not going to play Kwaito only. I'm not going to play house only. I'm going to mix as many genres as possible in one mix. I'm starting it in about 2 minutes. So give me 1 minute to just sort out something quickly.
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1: Yeah, yeah. 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
0: DJ Clio, ko pompa palle yo. 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
3: 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Ke kopa misio ntate, Shapa Cleo, shapa!
1: From next week, if you send mix, next week, you'll get the mix. I just can't say which mix. Whatever mix I'll have ready for you guys next week Friday is the one you are going to get. And just remember, mixes, I'll tell you next week.

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1: 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Your radio speakers are down because of Cleo. 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You don't listen.
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0: Miswati yo o rata eng, a o sa rati Miswati yo, a o sa rati Miswati yo o batla eng. 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Ke Thabo Matlabe from Kilani Soweto, thank you.
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0: DJ Tio in the mix. 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
1: 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He looks left. He looks right. Thank you, yes, everybody, for coming to Kuga Love Place. 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

0: well-established and most experienced DJ Tlemakai. It's Misto in Senegal from Tombo Section. I'm officially now signing in the register with Ntaimo Geseng, Mandom Geseng, as well as Stop Bihlalile. Thank you so much, Makai, for playing us. Nice news. Thank you.
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3: Hola, Tlio, Shabba, Kio, Shabba. This is your life. Wow, yalahlela baba. This song is a great one. Oh, composer Mzuwana. Thank you so much. DJ Cleo, the one and only says, but I'm also white. 32,000. Shabba, Cleo, Shabba. Thank you.
4: 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Girmaugimulu. Hey, Girmaugimulu. Hey, man. How's a Rati DJ Cleo? Girmaugimulu.

0: ni Azuri. 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
5: Jack Patra, Jack Jarul, JLM, from Pretoria. I DJ Tlio, I let them turn. Keep on pushing, squealing out.

Watch it.

0: And just like that, the show comes to an end, man. It is the soundtrack to your weekend, the Eskalini Party, right here on Radio 2000, our music, your memories. Two more minutes before I get out of here. The mix is done. Next week, you'll get a free mix like yesterday. Next week Friday or Saturday, depending if I'm in the mood. But starting from next week, it's official. You'll be able to get a mix from Radio 2000, from the Eskalini Party to be precise. The same way over 300 of you got it yesterday by SMS, or rather sending the word mix to the number 0605842250. Not today though. Yesterday we counted. Over 300 of you got the mix. Next week Friday, see on. My time is up. I'm about to hand over to my colleague from SABC Sports, Uncle Mike. Yes. So as I sign off, allow me to say, those that employ me call this a radio program. Those above them call it a radio show. To you, the listener, it's Eskalini. To me, it's what I do each and every day. Bye-bye, Uncle Mike. How are you, sir?
1: I'm doing really well. Thank you so much for leading us into this. The anthem is being played at the moment, and we are about to get underway on this match. The last day of the group stages of this competition into the early hours of the morning. This match in Group L. You can hear in the background the Croatian national anthem playing.
0: Are you
1: so
0: singing along, Uncle
1: so
0: Mike?
1: You can listen to that.
0: Please sing along, Mike.
1: I'm not singing along. I don't know the words.
0: I was told you know all the anthems.
1: I know some of the anthems, but not the Croatian one.
0: We listen, we don't judge. Let's listen to it.
1: Absolutely. Perfect.

here for this match. Now we'll listen to our brothers from Africa, the Ghanaian national anthem, the Black Stars, who've already qualified for the knockout stage of this competition. Let's listen in as they light up the town.

0: So the Ghanaians, as I said, already through to the knockout stages to the round of 32. Croatia can join them if they get at least a draw tonight. That's what they're looking for. Don't expect a game with too many goals. It's been raining in Philadelphia, and the officials tonight all come from Canada. It's an all-Canadian officialing team on the field. Referee today is Drew Fisher, and his linesmen Michael Bauwegen and Lise Arfa, with the VAR official from Mexico, Guillermo Pacheco. I'm Michael Abramson. Good to have your company. I'm flying solo tonight on Radio 2000 as we take you into this match in Group L. Being played simultaneously with this one is England against Panama, and we'll keep you up to date with goals that go in there. Four more goals needed to pass the 200 goal mark in the tournament. At the moment, we've had 196 goals across 66 games. These are matches 67 and 68 out of the group stage. Once we get to tomorrow morning, we'll have had 72 matches, and all the group stages will be sorted out, and we'll know who is through and who is out as far as the World Cup knockout stage is concerned. First ever meeting between these sides, Ghana and Croatia. Ghana currently second in their group. They have 4 points and a goal difference of plus one. Croatia on 3 points, a goal difference of minus one. It's a packed stadium in the city of brotherly love, Philadelphia, as they call it, with Ghanaian fans and Croatian fans in the stadium as well. Referee Drew Fisher walks out with a match ball, and he'll place that on the centre circle in just a short while. Ghana tonight will be playing in their yellow colours, all yellow strip, unlike what they played in against England. And Croatia in their familiar checkered red and white pattern. They call them the kokasti, which means the checkered ones, or the vatreni, which means the blazers. They are currently ranked 13th in the world. Ghana 65th in the world. They're up 8 places since the start of the tournament, when they were ranked 73rd. But the Black Stars tonight have made 3 changes to the side that drew 0-0 with England. They are one of only 4 sides in this competition who are yet to concede a goal. Croatia go into this match on the back of a 1-0 win against Panama, and their goal scorer in that match, Budimir, starts tonight for the first time in the tournament, replacing Musa. Both sides have made 3 changes. I'll run you through those starting lineups in just a little while, but we are getting close to kickoff here with the Ghanaians in their yellow, as I say, all yellow kit, and the Croatians in their checkered red and white kit. It's going to be a fascinating battle, this first ever meeting in any competition between these two sides. Ghana have had issues in their goalkeeping department. Benjamin Asari starts for the second game in a row. He was not the first choice keeper at the start of this tournament. Ati Zigli had a muscle injury in that game against Panama, so he is sitting on the bench tonight. And Asari, who made 7 saves already in this tournament, most of them against England, he keeps his place in the goalkeeping department. I'll run you through those teams in just a moment, but we are about ready for kickoff, so let's play a message from our sponsors, and then I'll talk you through the game.
1: Shield is now Rexona, the world's number one deodorant. Rexona, it won't let you down.
0: So welcome back to Philadelphia Stadium. Ghana start tonight with Asare in goal, a back four of Senaya, Ajay, Lukasen and Mensah. In the midfield, Partey will play the holding role, Owusu and Sibo in front of him. Ayew, the captain, Sulemana and Semenya, who's been in great goal-scoring form for Manchester City, they stand on either side. We're going to have a moment of silence. Let's listen in.

So a moment of silence for the victims of the Venezuelan earthquakes, which have cost a lot of lives over the past few days, and bodies still being found among the wreckage there. Croatia starting tonight with Livakovic in goal, a back four of Stanisic, Sutalo, then Pongracic and Perisic. Modric, the captain, starts his 201st match in the midfield alongside Kovacic, with Vlasic, Sucic, Baturina and Budimir starting ahead of him. It's Croatia who will kick us off, and the whistle about to sound as the crowd count you down. Match number 67 and 68 being played simultaneously tonight. Away we go then in the city of brotherly love. Croatia kicking off from our left to our right in their white and red colours. Three changes to their side. Budimir, Sucic and Vlasic come in for Musa, Gvardiol and Pasilic. Whereas for Ghana, it's Sulemana, Lukasen and Owusu who come in for Williams, Opoku and Yerenki, the man who scored their last two goals. South African interest, of course, in the Ghanaian side. Roger de Saar, well-known and well-loved footballing personality, former goalkeeper. He's now the goalkeeper coach of the Ghanaian side. So his side have already qualified, of course, for the knockout stages. They'll be hoping to try and avoid Portugal, who look their most likely opponents in the next round. Croatia, of course, need at least a draw to be assured of making it through to the next round. Ball is at the back now for Croatia, and just controlling it nicely, knocking it from side to side. Sutalo gives it to Modric. Modric, at 40 years of age, playing his 22nd consecutive World Cup. He made his World Cup debut, or his international debut, 20 years ago. A man who has a great pedigree, the first ever Croatian to pass 200 caps, and tonight earning his 201st cap. The ball is now in the midfield with Kovacic. Just plays a square ball inside the center circle, sending it wide now to Stanisic. It's all Croatia at the moment, but Ghana set up to defend tonight and just to keep the back door shut. As I say, one of only four sides in the tournament out of 48 nations who are competing, who have yet to concede a goal. They've kept clean sheets in each of their last two matches, a 0-0 draw in their opening game against Panama, their first ever 0-0 draw at a World Cup, and then, I beg your pardon, against England after beating Panama by 1-0. As things stand at the moment in the group, England playing Panama, England ahead on goal difference from Ghana. Their match ended 0-0 in the head-to-head, so it's going to come down to goal difference potentially to decide it, but it's Croatia who will have the throw on the left-hand side, level with the penalty area. Radio 2000 bringing you the coverage of this match, and delighted to have you wherever you might be listening around the world for company tonight or this afternoon or whatever time it is in your time zone. The throw to be taken here by Perisic, finds a teammate. It's very cagey at the moment. Ghana just kicking the ball upfield, but they haven't got anybody to collect it, and Sutalo will win it now inside his own half under a little bit of pressure from Andre Ayew. And Andre Ayew himself doing some incredible things for Ghanaian football. He is the most Jordan Ayew, I beg your pardon, he's the most capped, two more than his brother Andre Ayew on 120 caps, Jordan Ayew on 122 caps. Apologies for the sound effects that keep coming and going. We will try and sort that out for you. Possession now is at the back with Sutalo for Croatia, spreading the play, but that's a rather ambitious ball, and he runs out for a throw-in in the right-back position of Ghana. Now a chance for the Black Stars potentially to get on the ball here. Ajay at the back will just control it, gives it to Thomas Partey. Partey, formerly, of course, from Arsenal, made the move away to Villarreal. Starts his 59th match tonight for his country. He's got 15 goals in that time. And Ghana now just enjoying some possession on the ball as they spread the play to the near side. Mensah goes back to Lukasen, one of three changes to the Ghanaian starting lineup tonight. And it's at the back now with Partey. Partey sending it away to the right-hand side. Ghana just keeping play inside their own half. The crowd getting a little bit restless. Croatia well set up defensively here. And possession again with Partey. The crowd want a little bit of action, looking for Ayew up front. Can't quite find him, but the referee gives a free kick for a foul. A push in the back of Sucic, whose cousin is also part of the squad, Luka Sucic, who sits on the bench tonight. But Petar Sucic, the 22-year-old from Inter Milan, is the man who starts tonight in one of three changes for Croatia.
So, very cagey start for both sides. Carlos Queiroz, the coach of Ghana. He's worked with so many different international teams. He's at the World Cup with his third different nation. He's coached at the World Cup, coached Portugal and coached Iran. He's also coached UAE, South Africa, of course, Colombia, Egypt, Qatar and Oman during his time, and now with Ghana. So it's his 10th nation that he has coached. He is, incidentally, the oldest manager to win a World Cup match when Ghana beat Panama earlier in this tournament, and the second coach after Boro Milutinovic to appear at 5 consecutive World Cups. So Carlos Queiroz doing some wonderful things in terms of a glittering career at 73 years of age. He also coached at Real Madrid and coached at Man United as well. On the ball now is Mensah, sending it forward. There's a little bit of an opportunity now for Sulemane to take the ball forward. Runs into a bit of traffic. That's good defending by Vlasic. And he wins the ball back now for Croatia. Stanisic goes back to his goalkeeper, Livakovic, who's dressed all in green tonight. And he just kicks the ball out of play under pressure from Ayew up front. And that's good pressure from the Ghanaians. And Ghana will have a throw-in level with the penalty area of Croatia on that far side of the field. Radio 2000 bringing you coverage of this match in Group L, waiting for the first goal of the evening. England playing Panama at the same time in New Jersey. Ghana comfortably controlling it at the back. It goes across their back for Lukasen, in possession now on the left-hand side. Plays it forward towards Thomas Partey, gets it back again. Does Lukasen, goes across the back again. Ball is inside the center circle for Ghana, dressed all in yellow. They distribute it forward again. Partey looking for the turn, looking for the pass out wide. Doesn't find it. Finds Ajay instead, who goes back to his goalkeeper, Asare. Starting for the second match in a row, as I say. He wasn't the first choice goalkeeper at the start of the tournament. Ati Zigli picking up that injury. And Asare is now... Well, he played half the match. He came on at half time in that first match. He played the entire match and kept a clean sheet against England. In a match which many are saying Ghana might have won. And now starts another match for the Black Stars. Playing the ball forward down the right-hand side now. Nice ball played forward here by Sulemane. Looking for Semenya, but Croatia cut it out in the midfield. And they've got an opportunity to break. Just running into a little bit of traffic. And Ghana marshalling that midfield really well. And controlling play nicely. Ayew's come all the way back to the halfway line to win the ball back. It's now with Mensah, goes inside to Sibo. And Sibo will play it across the back to Ajay. Out wide to Senaya. Now it's with Partey again, who generally tends to slot in to that back four. He's supposed to be playing just in front of them, but every now and then provides the extra man at the back. Now Mensah sending it forward again. Back pass comes from Sulemana. Now it's with Lukasen. Sulemana again across the center circle and back to Partey. Ghana very cagey in their build-up, just knocking it around from side to side. Not too much action. They haven't had a shot on target in either first half of their two matches so far in this tournament. So don't expect too many fireworks. A draw suits them down to the ground. Although if they do get a win and England slip up, Ghana could top the group. And I'll give you the permutations as it stands in the group in a little while. Partey this time looks a little bit more ambitious as he tries to play the ball forward. Croatia winning it in the midfield. Won back immediately by Sibo, but a foul committed on Baturina by Jordan Ayew. Who just pushes his man in the back, and the referee from Canada gives the free kick. Now Croatia. We need something from this game, so an early goal for them would be ideal. Their attack now down the left-hand side. Ball played into the area. Easy for Asare, dressed all in blue tonight. Leaps up and grabs the ball very nicely and collects it to the chest. Goes to ground as well. 8.5 minutes played in Philadelphia. It is 0-0. Croatia 0, Ghana 0. I'm Michael Abramson. Good to have your company tonight and into the early hours of the morning, South African time. Partey has control now for Ghana. They have possession inside their own half. Semenya's dropped deep. Partey again, wearing bright orange boots, finds a teammate. Croatia reluctant to press, just allowing Ghana to have the ball inside their back four. And then a very disappointing pass from Lukasen, who tries to play it forward, looking for one of his front men. But the ball drifts out of play for a throw-in in the right-back position for Croatia. Modric playing it back now to Stanisic. He'll go to
Sutalo, who has it just outside his own penalty area. Both back fours being allowed a lot of time on the ball. There's no real urgency in the press from either side here. And now Pongracic for Croatia. Takes it just short of the centre circle. Finds a teammate on the left-hand side. Now they're going to attack with Baturina down that far side. He goes back inside here looking for Sucic. And all the way back to Pongracic. And now Modric, the captain, playing it forward with a little bit more urgency now. Sucic again trying to play the ball into the box, looking for the overlapping run from Stanisic, but can't find a teammate. And Ghana are going to run it out of danger. This is good play from them, and wonderful bit of play and wonderful skill from Thomas Partey, who took the ball all the way out of his defense and then tried to find his captain Ayew, who was just pushed off the ball. Partey winning it back again now. It's now with Ajay sending it wide to Senaya. 10 minutes played, 0-0. As Ghana, dressed all in yellow tonight, look for options. Building now from the back. The game's starting to open up a little bit more now. And a bit of space down this left-hand side for Mensah. Looks at his options. Sees there's nothing available for him up front. Goes all the way back to Lukasin. Inside the center circle is possession now with Partey. And back to Lukasin. Finds Mensah out wide, but decides not to go to him. Instead, he goes in the other direction to Ajay. Will play it back to Partey. Partey now over the halfway line, showing a bit of urgency in the move. Looks for support from Lukasin, who's the left side of the central defenders. And very much left-footed as he pokes the ball forward. It's headed back into his own half by one of the Croatian defenders. And Ghana come again. Black Stars. As I said, no shots on target from them in either first half against Panama or against England. In fact, they only had two shots on target in the entire game against England, which is the joint lowest for this World Cup. Here's Mensah on the halfway line. Back to Lukasin. Controlling possession, looking for the direct ball. He's asking a lot of his teammate there, asking a lot of Semenya. And the ball drifts out for a goal kick. Not too much inventiveness, not too much ingenuity from either team so far in this game. 11 and a half minutes played, first half in Philadelphia. 0-0 here, Croatia 0, Ghana 0. Still 0-0 between England and Panama as well. So no goals tonight to tell you about in this group. Two matches being played simultaneously because of the disgrace of Gijón. And if you don't know that story, it happened way back at a previous World Cup in the city of Gijón in Spain, where West Germany and Austria engineered a result in their final group game to make sure that Algeria would be eliminated. Algeria, of course, play Austria tomorrow, so it's going to be maybe a bit of a revenge battle. But ever since that particular farce, as he was described at, as all the major tournaments around the world, the final group matches in each group are played simultaneously to avoid manipulation of results. So that's the reason it's called the Disgrace of Gijón. Croatia looking good though in this build-up as they play the ball through the midfield. It's arrived wide now for Vlasic. Looks at his options, plays the ball back inside to the edge of the area. Ghana trying to clear, not succeeding. Vlasic keeps it alive, plays it to Stanisic. Gets the return pass now, edge of the area. Played in now by Sucic, off a Ghanaian defender. Off Lukasin and behind for the game's first corner. Throw-in, I beg your pardon. It's not a corner, the ball's drifted out the other side of the corner flag. Stanisic takes the throw-in. And Croatia on the attack, but they've played it all the way back towards the halfway line to retain possession of the ball. Sutalo looking for a teammate, gets it back again, does Sutalo. And now linking well with his teammates. They're finding their men pretty well, but there's no real press, so it's quite easy to find their men. Modric now on the ball, still at 40 years of age, starting his third game in a row. And his 22nd World Cup game in a row, which is quite an astonishing achievement. Possession now with Kovacic. He goes wide to the far side to Baturina. Kovacic gets it back again. Croatia keeping possession of the ball, but round about the halfway line, so there's no real danger. Stanisic. Now Sutalo. Croatia inside the center circle. Modric has possession of the ball. Looks up and finds a man free on the left-hand side. It's Baturina. It's a nice pass to him. He takes it down on the chest. And now options as the cross comes into the area.
well read by the Ghanaians and tidied up there by Sibo, and Ghana might be able to get something now on the counter-attack. They've controlled the ball pretty well. It's great play from Partey, who took it out of defense and just made sure that he found a teammate. But now Croatia well organized again, and play will slow down one more time as Partey distributes to Ajay. He will go wide to Senaya on the right-hand side. Senaya back to Ajay. 0-0, 14 minutes played in this match in Group L. Not too much excitement. No goal-mouth opportunities as yet. We pretty much expected as much. Ajay, though, looks long and looks for the ball to Sulemano. Heads it backwards but finds a Croatian player instead. And it's won back by Sucic. And Croatia will now play the ball forward. Won by a Ghanaian head, Lukasin, winning it nicely in the air. It's controlled now by Sucic. Goes back to Pogracic at the heart of his defense. Modric having a touch in midfield. And Croatia just slowing the game down. He's being played at walking pace at the moment. No real urgency from either side. Sutalo, what can he work? Wanting some movement in front of him. Nice run's been made by Budimir, but he doesn't pick him out. Instead, keeps possession of the ball. Stanisic now will spread the play to the far side. And it's an ambitious ball, which his teammate can't keep in. But Baturina just saying to him, the idea was good, but the execution wasn't. So it'll go out for a throw-in. 0-0 in Philadelphia here. 15 and a half minutes played in this match in Group L. Still matches to come in Groups J and K later on in the day and into the early hours of the morning. Ghana have possession with Mensah. Back now to Lukasin. Across the back to Sami Ajay. Slows down the play. Finds Lukasin again. Everybody except for the Ghanaian goalkeeper now in the Croatian half of the field. That's a sloppy pass though from Ghana. They've given it away. It's a 3-on-3 situation now. Semenya, it has to get back. Ghana having to try and defend. There might be a shot coming in. It hits the post and goes behind. Vlasic striking it, looking for a goal. It would be his 11th international goal. He struck it beautifully. There was poor play from Ghana. They gave the ball away in a dangerous position. Suddenly, Croatia were in on the counter-attack, and Vlasic created the space, had the opportunity to shoot when he got the ball back again at the edge of the box, and he struck the upright with the goalkeeper Asare diving to his right-hand side. He wouldn't have been able to stop it. And the first real action of the game comes on 17 minutes in the first half. It is still 0-0, but Croatia coming very, very close to taking the lead. 0-0 still between Panama and England in the other match being played simultaneously in Group L. But the crowd are now excited, particularly the many Croatians who have come to Philadelphia to see if their side can qualify. Croatia have done wonderfully well in the last two World Cups, of course. Runners-up in 2018. Fantastic event, losing to France in the final after beating Denmark, Russia and England in the knockouts. Here come Ghana, though, looking dangerous. But no space for Owusu in the midfield, and he's got to go back again. And then, of course, in 2022, they ended third, beating Brazil on penalties in the quarterfinals before losing 3-0 to Argentina in the semifinals, and they won the bronze medal match in that particular event. So Croatia second and third in the last two World Cups, but of course they had players who were a lot younger. Many of the survivors from that World Cup are moving on in age, like Modric, for example, in his 40s now, and other people like Kramaric, who is 35, Budimir 34, Perisic 37, and Pasalic 31, Kovacic 32. So players getting on in age. They're one of the oldest squads at this World Cup, are the Croatians, and maybe don't quite have the legs and the playing staff that they had 4 years ago and 8 years ago in their respective World Cups, when they did really well, got to the semi-finals in each and the final in one of them. Two balls now on the field, 18 and a half minutes played. No goals in either game as yet. I'll keep you updated with what's happening between England and Panama, because that does affect this group. England currently top of the group, Ghana second, Croatia third, Panama out of the tournament with no points. England and Ghana guaranteed of going through regardless of the results in their games, but Croatia need at least a point. So they are the side who are perhaps more urgently in need of playing attacking football. It's with Sucic now.
He moves the ball away to the left-hand side. Ghana having to defend. They're defending in a good shape. And that's one thing that Carlos Queiroz has done with the team. He's got them shaped extremely well defensively. And nobody's been able to unlock the Ghanaian defense as yet. Vlasic, the man who struck the upright a short while ago. He plays the ball inside. Gets it back again in his outside right position. Goes back to his defender now, Sutalo. Spreads it across the back. Picking out Pongracic. In the center circle, it's gone wide to Perisic. Perisic back to Pongracic. And Croatia just enjoying a little bit of time on the ball now. Stanisic goes wide to Vlasic. Plays a rather ambitious pass inside. There's a pullback by Sibol on Sucic, and the referee blows for that. Canadian referee Drew Fisher refereeing is only his second match, his second World Cup match, that is, of his career. It's an all-Canadian on-field team tonight for only the second time in the tournament. They also refed France against Iraq at this very stadium, Philadelphia Stadium, earlier on in the tournament. Croatia coming extremely close to taking the lead on 16 minutes with that shot that struck the upright. But they've got a free kick now. Modric over the ball. It's on the right-hand side as they look at things. Luka Modric plays his club football for Milan these days. Can he deliver service into the box? They've got the big men up. There's a lot of pushing and shoving. Also standing over the ball for Croatia is Sucic. I venture it'll be the captain. It is indeed Modric. Plays it into the area. Header is over the bar. Decent effort from the central defender, Pongracic, who got himself into the area, but he couldn't control the header. It was played in by Modric, just chipped into the box, and Pongracic got his head to it first, but couldn't control it. Tried to keep it down, but the ball was always elevating over Asare's goal. So no danger for Ghana there. 0-0 the score. 0-0 between Panama and England as we arrive at 21 minutes in the first half of this fixture in Group L. Ball now with Stanisic. Plays it wide to the right-hand side to Vlasic. Stanisic gets it back again. He'll go to Sutalo at the back. Across to Pongracic, the man who just had the header a short while ago. And now Croatia will look to move it forward. Modric doing some good work finding his wide player Baturina on that far side. The ball's now played into the Ghanaian half of the field. Baturina doing nicely here with a nice little spin, linking with a teammate on that left hand side, and they're still going. Our Croatia looking for some space, looking for a ball back, and the ball's now out of play. It's a Croatian throw, says the referee. Modric appealing for it and getting it. He's all over the park. He's in the midfield now, finding himself popping up on the left hand side. So captain who leads by example, 201st appearance, first Croatian to achieve 200 appearances for his team. Now the ball played into the area, should be Asari's ball. He leaps up and he grabs it, and he grabs it comfortably. We're about to get to the hydration break at the end, or midway through this first half. Reminder, you're listening to Radio 2000's coverage. I'm Michael Abramson, bringing you the commentary solo tonight on Radio 2000. SABC's coverage of World Cup 2026 continuing. Partey playing it forward for Ghana now. Ghana have yet to threaten. Croatia have already hit the post. They've had a header over the bar, and they've had that free kick that we described a short while ago. So they're looking the more dangerous side at the moment. But Ghana, although they've enjoyed a fair bit of possession, it hasn't been in a dangerous area of the field. Ball is now with Sibol. Goes back to Ajay. To Partey. Inside the center circle, just slows the play down, looks for Lukasin and finds Lukasin, who in turn finds Suleimana on the left-hand side. Back to Lukasin, just inside the Croatian half of the field. Croatia, no, there's no real danger for them at the moment, with Ghana knocking the ball about, round about the halfway line. And now again, the press comes from the Croatians, and Ghana give it away sloppily in the midfield. Modric trying to work hard, a good sliding tackle from Partey, winning the ball back again. Owusu working hard, so too Semenya, to try and win it back, but Croatia come away with it now with Baturina. They've got men in the box. Can they play the ball into the area? The referee has a good look. There was a bit of obstructive running. The Croatian striker wants a penalty. He's not going to get it. Looked to me as if he ran into the Ghanaian player, and the referee up with play does not award it. So I'm not sure if they're going to have a hydration break. They were supposed to have one. And Ghana now caught in possession up the park, but the referee is going to blow for a free kick and give the free kick in favor of Thomas Partey.
So while Ghana have possession, let me remind you that you can win big with SABC Plus this FIFA World Cup season. You can win one of four PlayStation 5 consoles. It's simple. 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Head to the FIFA World Cup competition section. 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T's and C's apply. Ghana with possession. We played 24 and a half minutes. It's still 0-0. There's a hydration break in the other game between Panama and England. Nothing here as yet. And I think the referee has now decided, even though it's raining, it was raining before the start of play, he's decided that we are going to have a hydration break on 25 minutes in this game. This game just a few seconds behind the other game being played simultaneously in the group. It is 0-0 between Croatia and Ghana. Croatia the closest to finding the net. A terrific shot that came in from Vlasic that struck the upright with the goalkeeper well beaten and went away behind the goal. So it hit the outside of the right-hand upright as the keeper looks at things. Hydration break being had at the moment. I think coach Carlos Queiroz will be happy that he's kept Croatian chances to the bare minimum. And Croatia will certainly be happy. Ghana have not threatened their goal at all as things stand. A 0-0 scoreline suits both teams. It'll put both teams through to the next round. So there's no real problem as far as that is concerned. Croatia, though, 13th in the world. They qualified by topping Group L off their UEFA qualifying. 7 wins and a draw. 22 points out of a possible 24. They did extremely well, ending 6 points ahead of the Czech Republic. They won all 4 of their home games, scoring 15 goals, conceding just 2. And only dropping points in a 0-0 draw against the Czech Republic away. They kept clean sheets in 5 of their 8 games. So certainly had the pedigree and comfortably qualified. As far as this competition is concerned, Ghana qualified by topping Group I. Also a very, very good qualifying campaign. 10 matches played, 8 wins, 1 draw, 1 loss. They scored 23 goals, of which Captain Ayew contributed 14 of them. Had a hand in them with either assists or goals themselves. Conceded just 6. And they picked up 25 points, topping their group by 6 points from Madagascar. They won all 5 of their home games, keeping clean sheets in 4 of them. And their only loss came 1-0 away from home at the Comoros. And they drew 1-1 away at Chad, keeping clean sheets in 6 of their 10 qualifying matches. So they did particularly well. Both these sides, in fact, qualified very comfortably as group winners in their respective groups. So they will be delighted in terms of the fact that their qualifying was pretty easy. And now both trying to qualify for the round of 32. Croatian coach Zlatko Dalic, who's been in the job since 2017, 59-year-old coach. His contract runs out at the end of the World Cup. It's his third World Cup. And as I say, he's had great success. Runners-up in Russia in 2018. Bronze medalists in Qatar in 2022. And tonight he's decided that the man who scored in the last game, the 1-0 win over Panama, Budimir, should start the game. So he gets his first start of the tournament. He wasn't used. He was an unused sub in the first game and a used sub in the second game when he scored from the bench. And tonight he gets a chance to start. But we haven't seen him do too much in the game so far. Play about to continue. The hydration break, a thing of the past. We are 28 minutes in according to the clock, but obviously this time, the 2 minutes or so that the hydration break took will be added on at the end of the first half to provide extra stoppage time. 0-0 between Croatia and Ghana, 0-0 between Panama and England in the match being played simultaneously in New Jersey. Croatia have possession of the ball and starting from the back, just outside their own penalty area, working it forward here. Very comfortably towards Kovacic. He will play it to Sutalo. In possession of the ball, waiting for somebody to make the run. Nobody does, so he keeps possession, gives it to Stanisic and gets it back again. And now across the back four to Pogracic, the left-sided of the two central defenders. He goes wide. Kovacic will play it back again to Pogracic. And now across to Sutalo, who has Stanisic in support and picks him out now in the right-back position. Here he goes, Stanisic, all the way back. It's really a game of back fours enjoying all the ball. Not too many chances so far. Not the most pulsating game in the world. But
Ghana already qualified, so they're not too worried about things. Croatia looking for a goal to try and make things safe. And this is some nice work down the left-hand side from Baturina. Runs into traffic and he wins the foul and gets the free kick for the foul committed by Owusu, who is one of three changes to the Ghanaian starting lineup tonight from that team that drew 0-0 with England. Free kick will be on the left-hand side of attack as far as Croatia are concerned. And it's going to be their captain, Modric, who will look to chip this one into the area. Luka Modric, he's achieved just about everything there is to achieve in football from a Croatian point of view. Playing it into the area, the header's on target. It's the first shot on target, if you want to call it a shot, off the head of the striker. Lovely little chip from Modric. Both his chips into the box have been met by his own teammates' headers. The one over the bar and that one straight at the goalkeeper. So the better chances have been created by the checkered ones, Kokatsi. But as things stand at the moment, on half an hour, it is still 0-0. 196 goals have been scored in 66 matches in this World Cup. We've had 10 red cards, by far the most in any World Cup up until this stage. We've had more goals than in any other World Cup up until this stage. Of course, this one is a World Cup of 48 teams and 104 matches in total. So you'd expect there to be more goals up until this stage. And Ghana give the ball away sloppily again. They've been doing that on a few occasions. Haven't yet been punished. Baturina plays it back to a teammate on the left-hand side. Modric makes a nice little run inside. Nice and decisive. Plays it back to his teammate out wide. Baturina controlling. Links with Perisic on that left-hand side. Now the ball is with Sucic. Sucic pulls the trigger and finds the net. A stunning goal from Sucic. Shooting from long range, the 22-year-old from Inter Milan gets his second goal for his country in his 20th international, puts the ball under his shirt. And on 31 minutes, Croatia have found the goal, which potentially takes them through to the next round if the score stays as it is. It's Petar Sucic who scores on 31 minutes. And as things stand at the moment, that'll take Croatia top of the group. They will go ahead of both England and Ghana. It was sloppy play from Ghana, giving the ball away in the midfield. He was a long way out, about 25 meters out, and he struck that beautifully. Asari should not have been beaten from that range. But working it onto his right foot, and the goalkeeper making a token dive and beaten by a superb strike. Partey trying to stop the strike, sliding in, but he's too late. The ball into the bottom corner of the net of the goal, the bottom right corner as the keeper looks at it. And Asare is beaten. Ghana concede for the first time at World Cup 2026. And Petar Sucic scores the goal, which puts his side ahead on 31 minutes. And at the moment, it is Croatia with goal number 197 in the tournament who go to the top of Group L. How do Ghana respond to that? Well, they've scored only one goal in their last two matches. They're not frequent goal scorers, are the Ghanaians. Their warm-up matches for this tournament, they had a 1-1 draw against Wales. They lost to Mexico. They lost to Germany. They lost to Austria. They went into this one unbeaten in their last three. But before that, well, they'd lost five matches in a row, conceding 12 goals, scoring just two. They're not a side who scores free.

but they will at least want a slightly better showing tonight. Mensah has possession of the ball, goes all the way back, faces his own goal, and then decides not to go back to his goalkeeper. But Sucic's stunning strike shouldn't really have beaten the goalkeeper from so far out. He was about midway inside the Ghanaian half when he struck it, after Ghana had made a mistake in the build-up. Now, what can the Ghanaians do in response? The Black Stars looking threatening for the first time, really, trying to play a cross in from the right-hand side. Croatia getting men behind the ball, and they can now break down the left. Nice ball back inside, but a bit sloppy. One back now in the midfield. Foul given against the Ghanaian player. And Semenyo is the man who's being spoken to. Antoine Semenyo. 17 goals and 4 assists in the Premier League last season with Manchester City. Scored the winning goal in the FA Cup final against Chelsea, of course. He's a bit unlucky there, I thought, Kwasi Sibor, because he slid in after it was really a 50-50 ball. And unfortunately for him, he just made contact with Baturina on the ground. So the referee gives the free kick. 35 minutes played in the other game. It's still 0-0 between Panama and England. Panama holding on against England, which means as things stand at the moment, it's Croatia who top the group. England second, Ghana third. Now, why that's important is in terms of the round of 32 fixtures. The group winner plays a third place side in Atlanta on July the 1st. So at the moment, that is Croatia, who will play the third place side in either groups I, J or K. That's still to be sorted out once the rest of the group matches are completed. The runner-up at the moment, who at the moment is England, will play the runner-up in Group K in Toronto. At the moment, that's Portugal. So we could have an England-Portugal round of 32 match. That's in Toronto on July the 2nd. And the third team in this group, currently Ghana, will play the winner of Group K, who is currently Colombia, in Kansas on July the 3rd. So that's how the group matches stand at the moment. But of course, that could change with goals going in elsewhere and with different permutations happening. And after this, four matches still to be played. Stanisic with a throw now for Croatia. Level with the penalty area. 10 minutes to go until halftime. Croatia have definitely been the better side in this first half. They've had most of the chances. They've looked the more dangerous. Ghana have made a lot of mistakes, giving the ball away, crucially in the build-up to the goal, but also on two previous occasions before that, which led to counter-attacks from Croatia and three-on-three situations on both occasions. Ball is now in the center circle with Sutalo. Now it's with Modric. A little bit of space to move in. Plays it wide to Stanisic. All the way back now to Sutalo on the halfway line. Finds support on his inside with Sucic, the goal scorer. Petar Sucic, his cousin on the bench tonight. Modric going back towards the halfway line, picking out Sutalo. Plenty of time. There's no press at all from the Ghanaians. Bit of a heavy touch this time from Budimir, who's come deeper to get involved in the play. Now Baturina, wide on that far side. Cuts inside, looking at options, trying to deliver a perfect ball into the area. Headed away by Semenya, who's doing the defensive duties. Modric, though, wins it in midfield. Croatia looking dangerous. Support wide on the left-hand side. And they'll wait for the cross to come in, which it will eventually do, I think. No, Croatia just slowing down the play. Modric outside of his own penalty area now provides a bit of incisiveness. Ghana give the ball away sloppily. Here's another opportunity for a long-range shot. This time it's blocked. Hit straight into the back of Semenya and blocked. But Croatia have a favorable rebound and they can win the ball back again inside the center circle. And the distribution away to the left-hand side. Modric has possession of the ball. Finds Perisic, and he will go back to Luka Modric. They're keeping the shape really well, though Modric is popping about all over the field. Only one goal scored tonight in either match, and it's in this match where Croatia have taken the lead through Sucic on 31 minutes in the first ever meeting between Ghana and Croatia in any competition. Still 0-0 between England and Panama in the other game, and now possession is with Sutalo. Ghana just sitting back, defending in a row of five and another row of four. Just prepared to stop any crosses, stop any danger from coming in. This time Sutalo looks long, looking for Baturina on that far side. Picks him out now. Baturina doing well, gets past his man, wanting to play the cross in. Support now from Perisic. Perisic delivers into the area. It's overhit and will go behind for a goal kick. But the idea is good. Lots of balls coming into the area. And Perisic, the left-sided defender, is more playing as almost a wing-back

0: and providing lots of support to Bachurina on that left-hand side. They, I think, have identified that Senaya is a little bit questionable in defense for Ghana in the right-back position, and they've probed down that left flank quite a few times. 6 minutes to go, plus stoppage time at the end of the first half. And Ghana really need to show a little bit more, because at the moment they're sitting back, they're being caught out on a few occasions, they're making a few mistakes on that. Now they play a long ball forward and cause a little bit of panic in the Croatian defense, and a bit desperately Sutalo just kicks it into the stands on this near side of the field. So Ghana with a chance now to do something. Mensah with a throw, only Tunisia from the African continent officially out of the tournament. Seven sides from Africa will go through to the knockouts. Two others can join them still. DRC have still to play as well. Now Ghana, Semenya in possession, doing nicely, getting into the area and firing just wide of goal. Oh, that was superb from Semenya. Got himself into a really nice position, and for the first time, a shot on target from the Ghanaians. He got past the defender and he fired that across the goal, had the goalkeeper beaten, and he just shaves that right hand upright and wide of goal. A man who's so used to scoring, was brilliant for Manchester City in the last campaign, as I said. All plenty of very useful stats that he managed. 17 goals, 4 assists in the Premier League, scored in the FA Cup final, and so nearly had his team's second goal of the World Cup 2026. But not to be. Croatia lead by 1-0. But for the first time, Ghana causing a little bit of panic in the Croatian defense and showing what they can do. It's been a game of few chances. The better chances have come for the side in red and white. But Ghana giving us something to hope about late in the piece at the end of the first half here. Well, they still haven't had a first half shot on target in the tournament, because that shot went wide of goal. Haven't managed a first half shot on target in either of their previous two games. And as yet, they haven't managed one tonight either, with only a few minutes to go until halftime. Modric back to Sitala, all the way back to his goalkeeper now, Livakovic. Livakovic on the books of Dinamo Zagreb. Incidentally, the other goalkeeper, the Ghanaian goalkeeper Asare, is the first goalkeeper from Ghana to play in the Ghanaian Premier League, to start an international fixture since 2015. He plays for Hearts of Oak, very famous club on the African continent. But all the other members of the squad, all the other members of the Ghanaian squad, play their club football outside of Ghana. So he is the only one. He was the second choice goalkeeper, but of course in the side because the St. Gallen man, Ati Zigli, had an injury in that first game and was substituted at halftime. 3.5 minutes to go until halftime. Still England 0, Panama 0 in the other game. Here come Ghana though, down the right-hand side, nearly getting in. Croatia just getting numbers behind the ball and kicking it upfield. And it'll drift all the way through to Asare, who comes well outside of his penalty area to win the ball and send it away now to a teammate. Mensah in possession in the left back position for Ghana, playing it forward. Nice little turn and run from Suleimana, gets past his man. That was skillful, playing the cross in, over hits it from the left hand side. Ghana will do well to keep this ball in play. They do keep it in play, and it's gone out for a goal kick. That was really nice play from Suleimana. He feigned as if he was going to play the ball, and he just let it run, and the defender was fooled. Suleimana went past him and managed to whip a cross in, but overhit the cross from the left-hand side. It's Sucic's goal that separates the sides here in Philadelphia. Croatia leading by 1-0 at the moment. They are top of the group. 2 minutes to play in New Jersey, where it's still Panama 0, England 0. And here in Philadelphia, it is 1-0 to Croatia. Matches being played simultaneously in Group L, the 10th of the 12 groups to finish. Free kicking out to Ghana for the foul on Mensah. Looked a little bit soft by Vlasic, but the referee's given it. He hasn't given Ghana too much, so I suppose the Croatians can't complain too much, as Lukasin is in possession now for the team in yellow. Sloppy ball forward from Mensah, gives away possession. Good control, good skill there from Vlasic, and Croatia now might be able to get in. The angle's tight, they've had to go wide of goal, need some support in the box. Nice hold up play from them, And now Vlasic again looks for a chip to the far post. It's an ambitious ball. Mensah wins it in the air. Croatia win it back again though now with Kovacic on the edge of the area. He will go wide to Baciurina. Playing it forward now. Looking for a cross on the left-hand side. Delivered into the box. Tidied up by Ajay. Just kicks it away. Anywhere will do. Croatia will win it back again. Will head it forward. Ghana win it though with Partey, who will deliver now to Sibor in the center of midfield. And Ghana can just slow down the play for a time being. They had to absorb quite a bit of pressure in this build-up. But now they're just slowing things down. Sibor with distribution away to the left-hand side to Sulemano, who's been one of the better players for Ghana tonight. He gives away possession, wants the foul. The referee says no. He's lying on the ground. He better get up because at the moment Ghana are playing with 10 men. And possession is with Sucic. Now in the center circle, it's Kovacic who takes Croatia forward. Looks to support. Ghana have now sorted out their defense and Suleiman is back on his feet one more time. Modric takes it on now for them. Now it's with Perisic wide on the left-hand side. Back to Modric inside his own half. Looks at his options. Looks up and now delivers a square ball to Sutalo. Sutalo to the right-hand side. A little shove in the back of the Croatian player. Wants a free kick. He's not given it because Croatia is still in possession of the ball. Modric will go back to Sutalo. Just having a little bit of fun as we're about to move into stoppage time. We'll get the indication in a moment how much time will be added. And Modric now playing at the center of a back three. He's all over the park, is Luka Modric. Croatia moving forward with Baciurina, but they've lost possession. Here goes Semenya for Ghana, trying to play the ball forward. Ayew had made a dummy run, but the Croatian defense were not fooled. Modric wins it back again in the center of midfield. 3 minutes to be added. They're also playing 3 minutes in the other game where it's Panama 0, England 0 in Group L. 197 goals. Will we see goal number 200 in either of these two matches? Still need three more goals to come. It'll take quite a brave betting man to, or betting woman to suggest that we might get those goals in this game because it's been a very cagey affair so far. Although having said that, Croatia win a free kick now in a dangerous position. A foul committed on Sucic, the goal scorer. Partey pleads his innocence to the referee, who keeps his cards in his pocket for now. But he did go into the back of Sucic, so he can't really complain too much. Now, this is a long way out, but Sucic's goal came from a long way out as well. And it's going to be Luka Modric. Perhaps another chip into the box. Twice he's had free kicks into the box and twice he's found a teammate's head. One header went straight at the goalkeeper, one header went over the bar. So what does he do? Does he go for goal himself or does he try and chip it into the area? Asare trying to sort out his defense here. Ghana lining up on the edge of the 18-yard box. Modric again chips it into the box. It's a Ghanaian head this time that gets the ball. Clears it out of play for a throw-in in the attacking left position of Croatia. And they've got a lot of tall men up, including the big central defender, Pongracic, who lurks in the box now. Carlos Queiroz packing a frustrated figure on the side of the field. His side haven't really been up for it tonight. Modric goes back all the way to the halfway line to Pongracic and back inside his own half. Sutalo lets the ball run across his body under a little bit of pressure from Ayew. Then stays calm enough to pick out Pongracic. And here go Croatia again with Kovacic in the midfield. Wide to Baciurina, plays it into the box, header down, looking for service for Vlasic, arriving at the far post, not quite finding him, and it's gone behind for a goal kick. But again, Croatia proving dangerous down that left flank, where Baciurina and Perisic have had things pretty much their own way. It was a cross that was coming into the box, looking for just somebody to glance the header down. Baciurina played it in, and was just hoping for some better service. He had about two men to aim for in the box. Couldn't pick out any of them. Half-time in New Jersey. It's 0-0 between England and Panama. Half-time approaching here in Philadelphia, where it is 1-0 to Croatia. Long ball played forward by the Ghanaians. Won by the Croatians in the midfield. It comes now to Modric. And now there's a chance for Ghana to win the ball back again. Referee says play on. And then eventually blows his whistle. Kovacic on the ground has a smile at the referee, and the referee decides it is half time. So, half time then in Philadelphia. It's been an interesting game, a cagey affair. Certainly, at times the game's been played at a snail's pace. The defense have had the ball a lot. There have been a lot of lateral passes. At times, Croatia have tried to get in, particularly down their left-hand side, try and get in behind the Ghanaian defense. And they've succeeded on one occasion when Ghana gave the ball away. And Sucic's wonderful strike from well outside the area on 31 minutes beat goalkeeper Asari on his right-hand side. That's the halftime score then. It is Croatia 1, Ghana 0, 0-0 in the other game. So at the moment, it's Croatia who top Group L from England, then Ghana, and then Panama, who are going home after this match. I'm Michael Abramson. Stay with me for second half commentary as we pick it up in about 15 minutes time when the second half kicks off here in Philadelphia. For the time being, we'll return you for some music and some mellow sounds as we reach almost midnight in South Africa with Radio 2000, and I'll be back to give you second half commentary in about a quarter of an hour.
1: South R, yes, our beloved shield is now Rexona.
2: Yes,
1: with this new global name comes a fresh new look and advanced body heat activated technology that protects you for up to 72 hours. So even if you're about to take that match-winning penalty like Tebogo Mokoena, it'll keep you extra cool.
2: Yes,
1: Rexona.
2: Rexona!
1: A proud partner of Bafana Bafana and Banyana Banyana. Rexona, it won't let you down.
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1: Hello and welcome back to Philadelphia, where two changes are being made by Ghana at the start of the second half. They're bringing on Kojo Pepra Opong, who's going to come on. He's a defender, and Fatawu in the midfield. And just trying to work out what other changes are being made. Looks like those two for Ghana. So those two players coming on, Opong and Fatawu. And the players to make way are Owusu in the midfield and also Ajay in defense. So Ghana have made those two changes. They needed something because they trail here at halftime by 1-0 against Croatia. A stunning effort from Sucic, whose strike on 31 minutes has given his side the lead. I'm Michael Abramson. Good to have your company as we move into the early hours of the morning, South African time. But in Philadelphia, it is just gone 6 o'clock. And the crowd counting down as Ghana kick us off in the second half, playing in the all yellow colours from left to right, trailing by 1-0. The other match between Panama and England in the group has kicked off a few minutes earlier, so they are already in the third minute of the second half, and it is 0-0 there. So as things stand, Croatia topping the group from England with Ghana in third spot. But Ghana would qualify. If they do end third, they are already through to the next round. They have no worries about that. No changes that I can see to the Croatian side at halftime. So coach Dalic is pretty happy with what his side have produced so far. Croatia starting the tournament with a 4-2 loss against England, then beating Panama 1-0, and now 1-0 up against Ghana as well. Ghana at the World Cup, well, in 2010 in South Africa, they got to the quarterfinals, beating USA in the round of 16. Very unlucky to lose on penalties to Uruguay in that controversial match, which saw a handball on the line and the subsequent penalty missed against Uruguay. So that's the best that Ghana have done at a World Cup. They also reached the round of 16 in 2006 and have been eliminated at the group stage on two occasions. Here's a shot coming in from the substitute, Fatawu, who immediately works it onto his left foot from wide on the right-hand side, beats the defender and looks for the curler into the top corner, just gets under the ball a little bit and it sails over the bar of goalkeeper Livakovic. But a good effort already from this Ghanaian substitute who's come onto the park. He's been on for 2 minutes and he's already created some drama. Plays his club football in England for Leicester City, just 22 years of age, 31st appearance for him tonight. So a bit of reshuffling at the back. Lukasen's now gone into the right-sided centre-back position. And Pepra Opong has gone in to the left-sided centre-back position. So running you through how things stand at the moment for Ghana. Asare in goal. Senaya, Lukasen, Pepra and Mensah. And then in the midfield, it's Partey, Sibo and Fatawu. Suleimane on the left, Semenya on the right and Ayu playing up front, the captain, who tonight earns a record 123rd cap for Ghana. Croatia, it's as you were, and their side looks as follows. Goalkeeper Livakovic, then a back four of Stanisic, Sutalo, Pongracic and Perisic, Modric and Kovacic in the midfield, Vlasic on the right, Sucic in the center, Baturina on the left, and Budimir. So a very quiet game up front. Although he is the last man to score for Croatia. He scored their goal in the last game against Panama. Still 0-0. Panama holding on against England. It's been all England in that other fixture, but they can't find the net, can the English? For the second match in a row, having scored 4 in their opening game. So Croatia at the moment topping Group L. They will go through as things stand and play a third place side in Atlanta on the 1st of July, either the third place side in groups I, J or K. That's still to be sorted out over the next few hours. Then the group runners up, at the moment that's England, will play the runners up in group K in Toronto on July the 2nd. That is Portugal at the moment. Portugal still have to play Colombia. If Portugal beat Colombia, they'll go top of the group. But if they don't, if Colombia get at least a draw, then England, as things stand, will play Portugal. And then the third side in this group, who is Ghana, will play against the winner of Group K in Kansas on July the 3rd. That is currently Colombia. Ghana enjoying a little bit more of the possession here. 4 minutes into the second half in Philadelphia. It is 1-0 to Croatia. Ghana in possession on the left-hand side. Looking for teammates. It's Mensah now on the ball, and he finds Sibol, who will distribute wide here to this near side. Here's the substitute. Fatawu has already had some impact. Very much left-footed, playing as an inverted winger. Nye crosses in with his weaker foot, and it's not a bad effort. Semenya was in the box looking to try and get his head to the ball. Any touch there would have put it in the net, but he's missed the ball completely, has Semenya. And Ghana have had to go all the way back inside their own half to regain possession. Best chance of the game for Ghana. They had one shot from Semenya late in the first half in the 40th minute that went just past the upright. But there, fantastic effort from the substitute Fatawu, crossing in on his weaker foot from the right-hand side and almost finding Semenya unmarked in the box. It would have been a tap-in. Here come Ghana, though. They've won the ball high up the park. And then a little bit of a slip at a vital moment just on the edge of the area allows Croatia to come away with it. And now it's with Luka Modric. Modric just trying to clear his lines, but Croatia have started the second half shockingly. They look in at sixes and sevens, and Ghana have started much the stronger at the start of the second half. Terrific cross from Fatawu on that right-hand side, and Semenya just went with a left foot, maybe should have gone with a head. It was a ball that was up in the air, and he tried to play it in with his left foot, didn't get there. Had he gone with a head, he would have probably had a better chance. But it remains 1-0 to Croatia. 5 minutes into the second half. Free kick to Ghana, though. They've started the match, the second half, much the stronger. Shoots have made a difference, particularly Fatawu, the 22-year-old, who's come on as a sub in each of their last two matches and comes on as a sub today again. Croatia have kept the status quo. They have not reverted to substitutes as yet. It's a free kick to Ghana. And Senaya standing over the ball. He steps away now, leaves his captain, Jordan Ayew, man alone behind this free kick to take it. Ayew delivers into the box. Looks for a head of a teammate. It misses everybody. Everybody ducks out the way, and Croatia will just let it run behind for a goal kick. Nicely done by Stanisic. Just let the ball run. Jordan Ayew has had a distinguished career. Also a man getting on in years. He's 34 years of age. Most capped Ghanaian international, two more than his brother Andre, who has 120 caps. Plays now for Leicester City, the side who were relegated from the Championship. They'll be playing in League One this coming season, the third tier of English football. But Ayew's also spent time at Swansea. He's played at so many other clubs around the world in a glittering career. And of the 23 goals that his side scored in qualifying, he contributed 14 of them, either via goals or assists. So he had a hand in a lot of goals. Croatia can try and break out of their own half for the first time in ages with their left-sided player Baturina. But Ghana win it back again. Here is Fatawu again, playing it into the box, looking for Semenya. His touch is heavy. And in the end, the ball is out of play for a goal kick. But again, great work from Fatawu. The offside flag was up in any case from the near side assistant, Mr. Barwegen from Canada. Semenya's querying that decision, but I must say, outstanding work from this number 7, Fatawu. And it doesn't look offside to me, I must be honest. It looks as if he was level with play, Semenya. He looks across to the linesman and is arguing with the decision. It doesn't matter anyway, the ball wasn't put into the net, but Croatia now in the second half have been caught out on a few occasions, giving the ball away in dangerous positions, something Ghana did in the first half. 1-0 here, Croatia leading Ghana by 1-0. It is still 0-0 between Panama and England in the other game. 10 minutes into the second half there, 8 minutes into the second half here. Here's Modric trying to play it forward, plays it against a Ghanaian player. The ball, luckily for him, ricochets to Stanisic. He'll play it back to his goalkeeper, Livakovic. Puts his right boot through the ball and kicks it upfield. But Ghana win it back again. They're winning quite a lot up the park this time. And now, bit of an opportunity for them down the left-hand side to work something. They've got three men in the box. It arrives here to Fatawu. And just as he tries to pull the trigger, possession.

is taken away from him by some outstanding work from the Croatian defender Perisic. And now Croatia on the attack. Ball played through here towards their striker Budimir, but he can't get there. Action at both ends as Asari comes off his line to make the save. It's all happening here. All of a sudden, Ghana nearly had a goal at one end, Croatia nearly at the other end. 9 minutes into the second half, Croatia 1, Ghana 0. And here come the Ghanaians again. They've had a much better start to the second half, far more comfortable in possession, and they're enjoying the play. As things stand at the moment, Croatia haven't made any changes. Those aging legs, we mentioned they're one of the oldest squads in the tournament, and those legs are certainly getting to them. Ayew holding the ball up well. Referee says play on. No free kick as Croatia won it back inside their own half. And now the ball played forward again towards Budimir. Defender gets back and he needs to get back. Lukasin, and he defends well. Clears his lines. But now, I was about to say for a moment Croatia had won it back again, but illegally so. The foul on Lukasin means a free kick to Ghana. And the Ghanaians looking to try and get back into this game. And they're playing well enough to suggest that that might happen. Since September 2025, Croatia won five of their six matches in 2025, only a 0-0 draw against the Czech Republic in World Cup qualifiers. But since then, in 2026, they've had a bit of a mixed bag, winning three, losing three, including one win and one loss in this tournament. In their friendly matches, they beat Colombia and Slovenia, but they lost to Brazil and Belgium. Ghana also played four warm-up matches before this tournament. They didn't win any. They lost three and they drew one against Wales, one all, losing to Austria, Germany and Mexico. 10 minutes gone, second half. Sucic's goal separating the sides. Superb strike on 31 minutes. Here come Ghana though! And desperate defending as the ball is again played into the box, and it's Modric who comes back to help his side, puts it behind for a corner and gets to the ball with some men lurking in the box. Superb play there from Suleimana, who just takes the ball away from Stanisic with some delightful control in the air, plays it into the area, looking for Sibo in the box, not quite able to find him. Corner though for Ghana. 10 minutes gone, second half. Can they find something from the set piece? It's played into the area. Goalkeeper fists it away. The ball goes straight up high in the air, bobbing around. Could fall to anybody. Falls to a red shirt. Now Ghana on the follow-up. The shot is blocked. Ayew will win it back again for Ghana. Plays a square ball. They've got to win it back again, and they do in the midfield, but they've had to go all the way back inside their own half as Croatia threatened to get something on the counter-attack. Real end-to-end stuff now. Ayew in possession. Delivers inside to Sibo inside the center circle. He will go wide to Mensah. Ghana chipping it forward, but they've run out of space on the field of play. It's a throw in the right back position to Croatia. This game is certainly livened up after a quite static first half. Didn't have all that much to recommend it. Luka Modric showing his worth though to his side. He's come back and saved them on a few occasions defensively. 12 minutes gone, second half. Croatia still leading by that goal just after the half-hour mark from Sucic. Here Ghana in possession, inside their own half. Not under too much pressure. And they'll just slow down the play. Semaya taking it forward on the left-hand side with Opong. Delivers across to Lukasin. Lukasin inside his own half. Looks at his options. Goes wide to Senaya on the right-hand side. Chipping it forward. Looking for his captain Ayew. Can't find him. Croatia try and come away with the ball. Comes off a Ghanaian player. Drifts out for a throw-in on this near side. Still no changes for this aging Croatia squad. Coach Dalic is happy with what he's got. Coach Queiroz, having made those two changes, one of them inspirational, Fatawu has certainly had an impact since he's come on. He's created quite a lot. He's had a shot that went just over the bar. He's created two fantastic opportunities with crosses into the box that his teammates have not been able to finish off. And there are signs here that Ghana could well be getting back into the game. Here's Partey in possession now in the center of the park. Plays it towards Siwo. He delivers wide to Mensah. Mensah to the left-hand side. Nice little touches. Semenya's come deep to win the ball back again. Ghana in possession on the left-hand side of midfield.
Ball goes to Oppong in the center of defense. Now Lukasen playing it forward down this left-hand side. Fatawu goes on the down this right-hand side. Fatawu goes on the outside now. Cuts it back onto his favored left foot. Plays the ball into the area. The ball ricochets. Keeper dives and just about makes the save. Wasn't the most convincing goalkeeping there from Livakovic, but he's dived at the feet of Jordan Ayew, the captain, and has come up with the ball in both hands. Bit sloppy there, the defending from Pongracic, who just kicked it against Ayew. Ayew desperately trying to get to the ball. Pongracic just a little bit too strong, and the keeper coming out and diving at the feet of Jordan Ayew to make the save. Still 0-0 between Panama and England. Although, as I talk to you now, a goal has just gone in. Jude Bellingham has scored for England. So England, it's taken them 62 minutes, but they have found the net. So that changes things in the group one more time. So as things stand now at the moment, it's England who top the group. Croatia second, and Ghana are still third. So Bellingham's goal on 62 minutes. But here, there could be something happening for Croatia as they move it forward. Baciurina plays the ball into the area. Needs support. Has a teammate in support. There might be a chance to pull the trigger here for Perisic. They're waiting to line it up. Little chip into the box. Looks to be too straight away in their right back position. But Croatia will get there first, although they've had to go all the way back towards the halfway line. Kovacic doing some nice doubling around and getting there to be able to play the ball forward. Modric in possession on the left-hand side of midfield. Back now to Pongracic. And he'll just slow down the play inside his own half and just calm things down a little bit. So England leading 1-0, Bellingham's goal. Croatia leading 1-0, Sucic's goal. We've had 198 goals now at World Cup 2026. With still half an hour to play in each match. England, by virtue of topping the group as they are at the moment, if they win, of course, there's not much that can happen as far as the other teams are concerned. They will play then a third place side on the 1st of July in the round of 32. And Croatia would then find themselves facing Portugal as things stand at the moment. Little chip into the box from Croatia, well guarded by Osari. Takes it in the breadbasket, delivers with a right boot, kicking the ball upfield. Here goes Fatawu after the ball, but that's solid defending this time from Pongracic. Heads back to his goalkeeper. So England 7 points in the group, Croatia 6, Ghana 4, Panama 0. As things stand at the moment, Ghana have conceded their first goal of World Cup 2026. They had to wait two full matches plus half an hour, so that's 3.5 hours before they conceded. Now only three sides have not conceded in this tournament. Modric winning it back now for Croatia inside their own half of the field. Kovacic goes back to his central defender. Sutalo playing it forward. Modric finds himself in space. This is good movement from the Croatians. They look to open things up down the right hand side, and they're attacking now with Vlasic. He'll play it back inside, and Croatia now in possession inside the center circle. Modric spreading the play to the near side. Well won in the air by Baciurina. Heads it back to his teammate. Croatia moving forward with purpose now, and then slowing it down. Baciurina again back into the center circle, where it's gone all the way to Pongracic. Forward now from Sutalo. Just keeping Ghana chasing shadows at the moment, are Croatia. Just keeping possession of the ball, slowing things down a little bit and enjoying some time on the ball. When you play with the ball, it's a lot less exhausting than when you're chasing the ball. So I think they're just trying to draw the Ghanaians out. But now Ghana win the ball in the center circle. A crucial mistake, and they move forward, but a sloppy pass. With such great work initially from Sulemana, but then a sloppy pass. He passed it straight to a Croatian player, and Croatia win it back again. And all that energy for nothing, as Baciurina has the ball inside his own half of the field. And now it's with Kovacic. Modric. Kovacic again slows things down, gives it back to his captain Modric, who goes across the back to Sutalo. England leading 1-0 against Panama on 65 minutes there, 63 minutes here. It's Croatia 1, Ghana 0. Perisic back to Pongracic. And Croatia
just marshalling things pretty nicely as things stand at the moment. Not doing anything too urgent, not making any mistakes, just keeping possession of the ball, trying to draw the Ghanaians out that they can attack them. That seems to be the plan at the moment. As we approach the hydration break in a few minutes' time, midway through the second half. Croatia just chipping it forward down the right-hand side. Ghana winning back inside their own half of the field with the defender Lukasin, who is in possession inside the center circle. Goes to his teammate Sibol. He's got support up front. That's a sloppy pass again from the Ghanaians and has to be tidied up again by Lukasin. Plays it back to his goalkeeper. Goals have been at a premium tonight in both matches. The header now from Perisic all the way back to his goalkeeper. Chances have also been at a premium. Ghana yet to have a shot on target. They've come very close on a few occasions. No shots on target as yet. They had just two shots on target. The tournament's joint fewest in their 0-0 draw against England. Now they play some nice football in the center of the park though. And win the ball with Mensah delivering down the left-hand side. Looks for options. Semenya has gone wide on that side. Semenya takes on his defender and comes off the defender and behind for a corner. That's good stuff from Semenya, winning a corner for Ghana. In the meantime, England have gone 2-0 up. They've scored a second goal and Harry Kane looks to be the man who's got it. So as far as the action in New Jersey is concerned, England are dominating there. It's taken them a while to get going, but like buses, two have come in the space of a few minutes. And indeed, it's Harry Kane's header that has put England 2-0 up. Now, Ghana with a chance from the set piece. Ball played into a dangerous area. Goalkeeper comes and fists it away. And on 20 minutes in the second half, we've now had 199 goals. So the next goal that goes in will be goal number 200. Who will score it? Will any of these four teams playing at the moment score it, or will we have to wait? Croatia are going to make their first change, and it's Igor Matanovic, who came on as a sub in the first game, was an unused sub in the second game, and he's going to replace Budimir up front. So it's a change up front. Man from Freiburg comes on to replace the man who scored the goal in the last match, Budimir from Osasuna in Spain. Matanovic earning an 11th cap tonight. He scored two goals. He's just 23 years of age, so he gives some youth and some energy potentially to the side. Ghana are also lining up another substitute. In fact, two substitutes, Thomas Asante and Numa. The two strikers are going to come on to see if they can find a goal. In the meantime, it's Mensah who heads back to his goalkeeper. So England leading by 2-0. They've gone to their hydration break in that game. The hydration break is imminent in our game. 199 goals in World Cup 2026. Here is Sibol in possession of the ball. Now Senaya. Little chip forward. Ghana going to introduce two strikers. So they're going to make substitutions three and four. In the meantime, here come Croatia. Their substitute doing nicely. And they run into traffic eventually up the park. And Ghana now might be able to do something on the counter-attack. And that should be a foul. And the first yellow card of the game goes to Perisic, the defender, for sliding in on a tackle to stop the dangerous Abdul Fatawu. So Perisic in the book. And the referee having a really good view of that as the left back goes in on Fatawu. And the first yellow card off the game. So the referee, he's decided now, I think, that we're going to have the hydration break. Play will restart with a free kick afterwards. And Ivan Perisic is in the book. So time to tell you that you can win big with SABC+. The FIFA World Cup season, this FIFA World Cup season, you can win one of four PlayStation 5 consoles. It's simple. 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Head to the FIFA World Cup competition section, answer all the questions and submit your entry. 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We are in the hydration break then in Philadelphia.
in the city of brotherly love. I can tell you that it is 2-0 to England in the other game, but it is 1-0 here to Croatia in this game as things stand at the moment. And both sides just getting a well-deserved bit of liquid on board. So while the music plays in the background, time to tell you that as far as this game is concerned, it is Croatia who are ahead of Ghana. Ghana will still qualify. So with the scoreline at 1-0, both these sides will qualify in the group, as will England. And it'll mean that only Panama, who are already out of the tournament, they cannot qualify regardless of their result against England. At the moment, they're trailing by 2-0. So Panama will not qualify unless Ghana score twice and put Croatia under a bit of difficulty. It's likely that everyone here will, all three of the other sides in the group will qualify. So that's how things stand at the moment. As the water break is almost a thing of the past. Hasn't been quite as hot in Philadelphia as it's been elsewhere at the World Cup. So Croatia have made that one change up front, and Ghana look as if they're about to make their changes now. We're going to have Thomas Asante coming on. Brandon Thomas Asante, the man from Coventry City, who scored 13 championship goals last season to help his side gain promotion, automatic promotion to the top flight of English football. A fantastic achievement. And Ernest Nouama, man from Lyon in France, is going to come on as well. So those are going to be the changes for Ghana in a short while. Once the board is held up, I'll tell you who's gone off. But Harry Kane and Jude Bellingham among the goal scorers. And the changes here for Ghana, well, Captain Ayew is making way to be replaced by Thomas Asante. So somebody else is going to have to wear the captain's armband for the remaining 20 minutes. And Sulemana is the other man to go off. He's had some very good touches in this game. But coach feels that he wants a change there. So Ernest Nouama is on for Ghana. So Ghana have made four changes. Croatia just the one. And here are Ghana in possession. 19 minutes to try and find an equalizing goal if they can. And if they do score the next goal, it'll be goal number 200 at World Cup 2026. The 100th goal was scored by Cody Gakpo for the Netherlands in their 5-1 win against Sweden. Sweden, who won their opening match, scoring five goals in their opening game and conceding five in their second game. But he was the fourth goal of that game. That was the 100th goal of the tournament. And we await the next goal that goes in will be goal number 200. Who will score it? Will it happen in either of these games? Will it happen in one of the later games today? Ghana have a free kick now on the edge of the area. Foul, free kick earned by Thomas Partey for Ghana. So before Ghana's clean sheet against Panama, they'd conceded in each of their last seven after keeping clean sheets in their previous four before that. Tonight they've conceded as well. And now it is their substitute. Overball, chipping it into the area, and it's scored by Ghana! They've got the goal! Goal number 200 has been scored, and that puts Croatia in a little bit of difficulty. It's Lukasin, the defender, who's got it. His first goal in only his second appearance for his country was a delightful little chip into the box. And Lukasin can't believe it. His expression on his face is incredulous. The 73rd minute, and the defender, playing only his second match for his country, scores not only the equalizing goal, but the 200th goal at World Cup 2026. It's Croatia 1, Ghana 1.
The Ghanaian, in fact, the goal might not be allowed to stand here. I'm waiting to see. The referee's indicated something. He might well be offside. So that goal might not count. It's a little chip into the area. Players coming from

0: to see if Lukasin's goal on 73 minutes is going to be allowed to stand and be his first goal for his country and also the 200th goal of the tournament. So referee Drew Fisher on communication with his VAR assistant. And everybody's protesting the decision. It doesn't matter what the players on the field say. It's up to the officials to decide how they're going to do this. So that we'll hear from the referee shortly as to whether the goal stands or not. Drew Fisher indicating that he's still waiting for the communication. Modric is talking to the referee, covering his mouth. But of course, because he's talking to the referee and not talking to an opponent, that is allowed. 75 minutes played in this match, which has come alive. And the Ghanaian fans are waiting for the verdict. We're going to get it shortly. Well, for me, the man is coming from an onside position. The referee's been told to go and have a look at the screen. So he's walking across to the screen. He's going to have a look. Referee Drew Fisher to a judge on this. For me, it looks good. The man who's put the ball in the net is not offside. One of his teammates is offside, but was he interfering with play? That is the question that Drew Fisher has to decide here. England still leading by 2-0 against Panama. Bellingham and Kane, the goal scorers. Oh, I don't know if the referee's looking at an offside or potentially there's also a push. There's a Ghanaian player who's gone down in the box, which he's having a look at as well, because the angle that we're looking at is filmed from behind the goal. So I'm not sure they can judge on offside very clearly from this. I don't know why they don't show the other angle. Referee's had a good look. Let's wait for his decision. Drew Fisher.
1: The attacker number 8 is in an offside position but does not impact the play. Decision is goal.
0: The goal is given. So exactly what I said to you. Kwasi Sibo was in an offside position but he wasn't interfering with play. And the man who scored the goal, Lukasin, was in an onside position. So exactly the way I called it. It is 1-1 now. The goal on 73 minutes. And Croatia now in a spot of bother. Because as things stand, they are now third in the group. But with a score at 1-1, they still have done enough to qualify. That is now officially goal number 200 at World Cup 2026. Lukasin's debut goal for his country. The man who plays in Cyprus for a club called Paphos has scored the goal. And Croatia find themselves pegged back, having had the lead for 42 minutes in this match. We passed 200 goals in the tournament. And Ghana are the side who've scored goal number 200. The Netherlands were the side who scored goal number 100. So it's all to play for here. And the game up for grabs. If Ghana score again, then it's could be trouble for Croatia. They might have to wait. But Ghana have equalized here with about 12 minutes to play, plus a whole chunk of stoppage time for that long stoppage for the VAR decision. How do Croatia respond? They're in possession of the ball. That's how they're responding. And they've won possession in the midfield. The striker doing it all on his own here, but good defending that time from the goal scorer Lukasin. Croatia have to start again from deep now, from back inside their own half, with their goalkeeper Livakovic, who finds Pongracic. They were coasting in the game. And there has been another change on the Croatian side. Pasalic has come on. So that's another change. Marko Pasalic, they brought on another goal scorer here, 25-year-old from Orlando City in the United States. So he'll be used to conditions in the US. Orlando, not miles away from Philadelphia, on the east side of the country. And Pasalic then on for his third appearance at the World Cup. He started one game, came on as a sub in the other game.

0: on as a sub today. 11 minutes to play. So Croatia, who at one stage were topping the group, are now find themselves third in the group by virtue of the goals that have gone in, with England scoring twice in quick succession and Ghana equalizing here. So England on 7 points, Ghana on 5, Croatia on 4, and Panama on no goals. 4 is enough to qualify Croatia. If they concede again, then it's going to come down to goal difference. Although Senegal on 3 points have qualified as one of the third place sides. So 4 points definitely gets you into the next round. Croatia need to keep the back door shut against a Ghana side that don't score very often, but they've scored a crucial goal here through the most unlikely of scorers. Lukasen, who hasn't played at this World Cup yet. He didn't play in either of the first two matches. 30-year-old. He's played only once for his country before, and he has scored a crucial goal tonight that has leveled matters and given Ghana potentially an easier fixture in the round of 32. So the goal scorer definitely in an onside position, as we see it again from different angles. One of his teammates in an offside position, but didn't touch the ball, Siebel. So Croatia need to be careful now. They're the side in a little bit of bother. They still are qualifying for the round of 32 as it stands at the moment. England 2, Panama 0. 7 minutes to go in that game. Croatia 1, Ghana 1 here in Philadelphia. Group L busy sorting itself out. Still some permutations to sort out here. And we won't know for sure what the fixtures are until the final round of matches are played in groups J and K. Here's a chance though for Croatia! Brilliant save! Brilliant save from Asare to deny Pasalic. He struck it beautifully, found himself in on goal, a mistake from the Ghanaian defence, and Asare, spreading himself to his left-hand side, has made a quite superb stop to keep Croatia out. Pasalic doing beautifully, working it onto his left foot, and the goalkeeper going with the wrong hand. He was diving to his left, he stuck his right hand up in the air and has pushed it behind for a corner. A quite wonderful save from Asare, who was beaten from long range on 31 minutes for the first goal, but he's redeemed himself there. He made 7 saves in this tournament so far. That is his 8th crucial save. And now Modric will take the corner for his side. He's on set-piece duty. The 40-year-old still on the field. Started both of the previous two games, although he was subbed in both of them. He's staying on here because he's that important to his team. Little chip into the box. The header is in from Croatia. They've taken the lead. And the goal comes from Vlasic, the man who hit the post in the first half. He's headed in from a corner, just hit the upright and bounced in. Cruel luck for the Ghanaians, because Asare, moments earlier, had made an absolutely fantastic save. But the scores were level for just 9 minutes before Vlasic has put his side back into the lead in the 83rd minute. The corner from his captain, Luka Modric. And Vlasic scores his 11th goal for his country. Nikola Vlasic starting today for the first time. It's a solid header against the upright and in. In the first half, he had a shot against the upright that went the other side of the upright. This time, fortune was on his side. Inside of the upright, beating the diving goalkeeper. And Vlasic has put his side back ahead. So as things stand now in the group, it is England who are top of the group, and Croatia now second, Ghana now third. So Croatia have given themselves a real lifeline here. Unless Ghana score 2 or 3 times, Croatia will be advancing to the round of 32 and giving themselves a chance to emulate what they did in the last 2 World Cups, where they were silver medalists in 2018 and bronze medalists in 2022. Croatia now in possession. 7 minutes to go of this game. Ghana level for only a few minutes, and Croatia now look as if they want to go back to their goalkeeper, but they don't. They keep the ball moving forward. It's a nice clearance towards Baturina on this near side of the field. Free kick given for the foul on Matanovic. So 3 goals in this game, 2 goals in the other game, means we've now had 201 goals in the tournament. And Ghana are going to bring on the man who scored their last 2 goals. Didn't start tonight, he started each of their previous matches. Caleb Jerenki, man from Nordsjælland in Norway. So only 2 goals for his country have come in the last 2 appearances. He's scored critical goals, scored the goal against Panama and scored the goal in the warm-up match, the 1-1 draw against Wales. So he's on, final change for his side. And he comes onto the park, Jerenki, just to see if he can provide some extra spark up front. Ball is in the center of the park now for the Ghanaians. They move it down the right-hand side with some energy and with some speed. Here is the substitute, Nuama. But he runs into traffic and loses possession. Modric wins it back now for Croatia. He's got support out wide. He finds that support in Baturina. Baturina cutting back inside. Little chip into the box. Cleared by the Ghanaian defence. But not very far. It'll come straight back again, you feel. Croatia doing well to maintain possession of the ball. That was some really nice work on the ground as they keep possession. Modric now have the scoreline in their favour. They don't have to do anything particularly urgently, do the Croatians. And Pasalic and Modric on this left hand side just nursing the ball back to the goalkeeper. Defender has gone down for a challenge off the ball. So just reminding you, England topping the group at the moment. They're playing a third place side in the round of 32, third place side in groups I, J or K, that's still to be determined. The group runners-up at the moment are Croatia. They're playing the runners-up in Group K. At the moment, that is Portugal. So it's Croatia, Portugal as things stand. And then third in the group is Ghana playing Colombia as things stand in Kansas on July the 3rd. But if Portugal beat Colombia, it all changes. And that match still to come. Croatia 2, Ghana 1, England 2, Panama 0 in New Jersey. Ghanaian players gone down on the ground. This is not good news for them. They've used all 5 of their substitutions. They cannot make any further subs. And it looks like it's Semenya, the man on the ground, receiving attention for an off-the-ball incident. Might be a bit of cramp as well. 3.5 minutes to play. Plus a whole chunk of stoppage time. So Croatia taking the lead in the 31st minute through a wonderful strike from Sucic. Equalizer came from Ghana from a free kick. Lukasin coming from an onside position. Side footing past the keeper in the 73rd minute. Took about 3 minutes to give that decision. And then Vlasic scoring from a header from his captain, from a corner from his captain Modric. Heading home unchallenged off the upright and in, and that in the 83rd minute. Croatia are making changes now, and Baturina and Pongracic are going off, and Pasalic and Gvardiol are coming on for Croatia. So Pasalic and Gvardiol coming on to the park. So they have made 4 of their changes. Semenya is going to try and soldier on, otherwise Ghana will have to play the last few minutes of this game with 10 men because they've made all their substitutions. They're taking advantage of it now. Croatia moving up the field of play smartly. Little ball played into the area. Where's it going to bounce? It bounces up high and Nasare comes out of his goal and dives on the loose ball. Almost got into trouble there. Ghana just caught short. So the public address announcer just confirming the substitutions. They're playing 6 minutes of stoppage time in New Jersey where England lead Panama 2-0. In the second last minute of play here, plus stoppage time to come. Croatia keeping possession of the ball really nicely. Now it's with Matanovic. Plays the ball square. Modric, can he round the game off with a goal? Decides not to shoot. Now the shot does come in from his teammate, but offside flag is up. And in any case, he was blocked by a Ghanaian defender. So 6 minutes of stoppage time. England on their way to topping the group. by virtue of beating Panama at the moment by 2-0. Bellingham and Kane, the goal scorers there. Here we've had 3 goal scorers. We've passed 200 goals in the tournament. Here's Semenya getting in. Doesn't seem to be too much wrong with him, although he is in an offside position when he touches the ball. He's limping at the moment. Just trying to shrug off that injury. He really is soldiering on here and putting on a brave face is Antoine Semenya, 26-year-old key player from Manchester City's Premier League campaign, where they did not win the title, but through no fault of Semenya, whose goal contributions were absolutely fantastic over the course of the season. 17 goals and 4 assists. Manchester City did win the cup final, beating Chelsea 1-0, courtesy of Semenya's goal in that cup final late in the second half. Now Livakovic clears his lines. We're about to go into stoppage time here. Another foul on the Croatian player by the Ghanaian substitute, Caleb Yarinki. 7 minutes to be added. 7 minutes, says the fourth official here. So we go into 7 minutes of stoppage time. Croatia would need Ghana to score at least twice if they are to be denied. And at the moment it's Croatia on the attack now, into the area, free kick, edge of the box. Very well earned and very well done by Gvardiol. He's just been on the field a few minutes, showing a lot of energy, running towards the box and drawing the foul. And so can Croatia put this game to bed for once and for all? Senaya just dragging his man back. And it's a free kick in a very dangerous position on the left-hand side. Modric will stand over the ball. We've played one of the 7 minutes so far of stoppage time. So are there more goals in this game? Modric, what does he do? Chips it into the box, looking for somebody at the far post. Ricochets to a Ghanaian player, and Ghana will just kick it upfield. Try and find Semenya. Free kick to Ghana. Foul by Pongracic. Ghana take it quickly on the ground, running into trouble, but the referee says nothing wrong with that, and he was right up with play. Here come the side in the checkered kit. Croatia, no way through initially, so they just hold up possession of the ball and just keep possession with Stanisic on the right hand side. Now Modric in the center of the park plays a nice ball directly into the box. The shot comes in, it's blocked. It falls now to Gvardiol. Little chip to the far post. Finds a teammate out wide on the right-hand side. Gets past the defender and then eventually put behind for a corner as it ricochets off the Ghanaian defender. Really nice work. The substitutes. This is Pasalic. Marko Pasalic. Who has earned his side a corner. And this will tick down the clock even further. We're in the 3rd minute of stoppage time. They're playing the 5th minute of stoppage time in New Jersey, where England still lead 2-0 against Panama. Modric over the ball, plays it short this time, might just try and keep it in the corner. Modric has gone all the way back to midway inside the Ghanaian half of the field. Now the corner is swept in, looks to be too long and too strong, and it is, and it drifts behind for a goal kick. 4.5 minutes of stoppage time still to play. Croatia leading by 2-1 against Ghana. Ghana on the attack now, starting from deep though, inside their own half. They've made 5 substitutions. They look for a direct ball. That's not going to trouble the big tall defender, who heads it away quite comfortably. Ghana have it back inside their own half of the field with Lukasen, the goal scorer, taken down nicely on the chest by the Ghanaians, Nuama. But the ball is ricocheted now to Croatia, and they'll move the ball upfield. Can they do something? Running into a little bit of traffic in the middle of the park is Perisic. Ghana have possession. 3.5 minutes to play in this one. It's really chaotic. Both sides giving it their all, trying to work on the counter-attack now. Croatia just hack the ball upfield. And Ghana will pump it back upfield now. It'll fall here to Fatawu. It's back now to Ghana. Can they round it off with a final shot? The ball comes in onto the back of Modric. And he turns his back on the ball and blocks it. And now Pasilic taking Croatia forward. A foul drawn, and this will be a yellow card for the Ghanaian substitute, who's just come on the park. Pepra Opong, who goes into the book for her foul that is committed, just stopping Modric in his tracks. It's ended in New Jersey, England 2, Panama 0. That is the final score. England will top the group. And these two sides at the moment, second and third, it's Croatia second, Ghana third, both will qualify as things stand. Pepra Opong into the book for Ghana. Croatia now moving forward. They've got 2.5 minutes left of the game. Here's Pasalic. Finds a teammate wide. It's Perisic, who goes to the byline now, whipping it into the box. I think it came off a defender. What does the referee say? I think it has. It's a corner to Croatia. They want the ball back, and they want to restart play. Those tired legs are really getting to them. They're going to have to play again. If they end second in the group, they're going to have to play on July the 2nd, which is not that far away. And they will play the runners-up in Group K, who will be either Portugal or Colombia in their next game. If it's Portugal, it's going to be really tough for them. 2 minutes left. Modric over the set piece. They played short, keeping it in the corner. Pasalic back to Modric. Modric gets away from his man, plays it now to Pasalic. Pasalic goes to the byline, chipping it into the far post, needing someone to get there. It's a Ghanaian boot that gets to the ball, and they'll just hack it upfield, and they don't care where it goes as long as it goes away from their goal. Sutalo heads it back now for Croatia. It's one in the midfield by the Ghanaians, and they will move the ball down the right hand side. Perhaps a final attack from them now. And their substitute, Nuama. Ball comes off Modric, goes out of play for a throw-in. Nuama takes the throw-in quickly. All hands to the pump. Senaya. Ghana looking for a goal. And they played forward now into the box. Tidied up by the defender, Sutalo. Kicks it upfield, up towards the halfway line. Ghana headed back. But it's come into the midfield to Pasalic. Croatia in possession, thought about the pass back to the goalkeeper, decided against it because there were Ghanaian players alert to that. And we move into the final minute of stoppage time at the end of this game in Group L. Croatia 2, Ghana 1, 30 seconds to play. England have topped their group, Panama going home. And Croatia and Ghana are waiting to find out which one of them will play, potentially against Portugal or potentially against Colombia. That's still to be decided. Ghana giving it a final burst now, late in the piece. The shot coming in from a tight angle goes over the bar, and that could well be that. Coach Queiroz has his hands in his face, or his face in his hands, I should say, as he knows just how close that was. And it's again the man who's made such an impact in the second half, Abdul Fatawu, looking for the equalizing goal but firing over the bar. So all eyes on the referee now to see when he blows his final whistle. He does do that now. The games are over for Group L. England will top the group with a 2-0 win over Panama. Croatia will end second. They have beaten Ghana by 2-1 in the first ever meeting between the sides. Goals by Sucic and Vlasic, in between a goal by the defender Lukasin for Ghana that gave Ghana hope in only his second appearance for the Black Stars, and his very first goal for them. Ghana don't care, they threw in any case, even though they've lost now this match and conceded their first goals of the tournament. Goal number 200 was scored by a Ghanaian player, Lukasin. Goal number 200 for the tournament. Hope you've enjoyed our commentary. Plenty of knockout matches still to come. There's still two groups that have to be sorted out, groups J and K. They'll be sorted out in the next few hours, and we'll know exactly who plays who in the round of 32, which starts tomorrow night when Bafana Bafana and Canada go into action at 9 o'clock. Hope you've enjoyed our commentary on Radio 2000. I'm Michael Abramson, who was alongside the field tonight to bring you the action. Just a reminder that, guys, I'm sure you've seen that Shield is now Rexona, but it appears some people don't know how to pronounce this new name. A friend even called it Rexona. But, guys, it's Rexona, like Rexona. Rexona. This new name comes with a fresh new look and advanced body heat technology, so it gets to work every time you move, keeping you feeling confident all day. A proud partner of Bafana Bafana and Banyana Banyana. Rexona. It won't let you down. That's how we wrap it up then from Philadelphia with the news that Croatia are through to the next round, Ghana are through to the next round, and England are through to the next round. 201 goals scored at World Cup 2026. Croatia and England, the winners. Stay tuned for plenty more matches from the World Cup on Radio 2000 in the days ahead. I'm Michael Abramson saying adios, good night, and we'll speak to you again soon.
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4: Creator, what's my brother? Nyagan Spani Moshunya on every Wednesday. Was catchy, but my brother got a job. Go workforce. He's a driver now. Because of adverti, I like usually advertise. But he applied, then now he's a driver. So to others, we want to say, give up. 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
5: They have called the email. 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